0: Minister is rejecting President Donald Trump's announced deal for Gaza, insisting Israeli forces won't withdraw from the Palestinian territory until Hamas disarms. It's a standoff on the deal the Trump administration struck between Israel and Hamas last month. ABC's foreign correspondent Marcus Moore explains.
1: In another blow to President Trump's efforts in the region, Israeli Prime Minister Benjamin Netanyahu rejecting the U.S. brokered Gaza peace deal, insisting Israel will not withdraw until Hamas disarms. Hamas has said it will not do so until the IDF withdraws, saying that it remains committed to President Trump's 15-point plan.
0: Meanwhile, more details are emerging on Iran and Oman's deal to manage the Strait of Hormuz, but Tehran suggests that vessels it considers linked to hostile countries will be barred. This is the Canadian Press. In sports and Major League Baseball, Kyle Schwarber hit two home runs and Derek Hill singled with the bases loaded in the 12th inning to help the Philadelphia Phillies avoid a three-game series sweep with a 7-6 win over the Toronto Blue Jays. Starting pitcher Jesus Luzardo struck out 12 in seven sharp innings for the Phillies, who began play with a one-game cushion in the NL wildcard race. The Jays start a seven-game homestand tomorrow against the Boston Red Sox. Righty Jameson Taillon will take on the Red Sox, Sonny Gray. In the Northern Super League, Nicola Golan scored 2 minutes into extra time to help the Ottawa Rapids salvage a 2-2 draw with AFC Toronto. Meanwhile, Ottawa will host this year's championship game on November 14th. The winner-take-all match for the Diana B. Matheson Cup will be played at TD Place. And on center court at the National Bank Open right now, Canadian Leila Fernandez is facing off against Japan's Naomi Osaka in a round of 16 match. From the Canadian Press, I'm Don Mitchell.
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1: Tansay, Tawau. 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
2: A lot of cloud buildup. There's only a 30% chance of showers late in the morning and again early in the afternoon. That's going to clear out. 22. A few clouds and lows of 10. Your Monday, mix of sun and cloud, 22. Tuesday, 22. Wednesday, cloudy, 21.
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7: A lot of cloud buildup. There's only a 30% chance of showers late in the morning and again early in the afternoon. That's going to clear out. 22, few clouds and lows of 10. Your Monday, mix of sun and cloud, 22. Tuesday, 22. Wednesday, cloudy, 21.
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0: NBC Bingo rules of play. Participants must be at least 14 years of age. Cards cannot be sold after the game starts. Reasonable delay allowed between numbers called. Only the first five numbers will be repeated. All bingo paper is controlled by serial numbers. Color of cards played must match color of series played. Official winner is one who wins with the least amount of numbers called. In the event of multiple winners, the value of the prize will be divided equally among the winners. Winning cards must be signed on the back with the winner's name, mailing address, phone number, and returned to the bingo seller and or mailed to NBC Radio. NBC allows up to 7 days prior to awarding prizes due to possible complications with mail and or delivery. Winners may receive their prizes from the seller or NBC after 1 p.m. the following business day or by electronic funds transfer following the bingo provided a copy of the winning card is faxed, emailed, or digitally transmitted to NBC. A bingo is forfeited if not phoned in within 15 minutes after the final game. Prizes not claimed within 1 year will be donated to a charitable beneficiary approved by the Saskatchewan Liquor and Gaming Authority. No refunds or exchanges for bingo cards not played unless due to technical difficulties affecting an entire community or NBC rebroadcast site. Any person, including sellers, may participate in NBC Bingo. However, employees of Mississippi Broadcasting Corporation and their immediate families may not play. In the event of a complaint or dispute, contact NBC at 1-800-668-4003 or 306-425-4003.
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2: 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This course going out across the entire NBC Radio network. And I'm Don Barkman. I'll be calling out your numbers tonight. And the number to call tonight, if you get a bingo, is 306-425-4003. Our apologies, but the 800 number is still kind of out of service. So if you get a bingo, 306-425-4003. That's 306-425-4003. First game tonight is the Three Up Bonanza orange card for a blackout of $5,000 and 49 numbers or less. Coming up, we got games for letter H for $500, B's, N's, and O's for $700. And the $5,000 blackout in 49 numbers or less, or the consolation prize of $1,200 goes. And if you'd like further details on this or other bingos regularly featured on NBC, just go to NBCRadio.com, click on where it says Radio Bingo. You'll also find details about a $30,000 major bingo coming up on August the 20th. But it's Sunday bingo today, and your Three Up Bonanza orange card should be in front of you right now. Lottery license number MB25-0013. The first game on your Three Up Bonanza orange card is any two lines for $300. And our first number out tonight, under the G46. That is G46. Under the N43. That is N43.

Next up, under the N, 34. It is N34. Under the O, 75. That's O75. Under the N, 37. That is N37. Now it's time for a recap of your first five numbers called. They were G46, N43, N34, O75, and N37. Next up, under the I, 27. That's I27. Under the B, 2. That's B2. Under the O, 73. That's O73. Under the O, 66. That's O66.

under the G60. As G60. Under the O67. That's O67. Under the N39. It is N39.

under the I-17. That's I-17. Under the G-48. That's G-48. Under the B-6. That is B-6. We're playing for any two lines, $300 on your three up Bonanza orange card. Any two lines for $300. Next number under the G-47. As G-47. Under the B-1. As B-1. Under the O-62. That is O-62. Under the O-71. That's O-71. Under the G-58. That's G-58.

under the B, 3. That's B, 3. Under the N, 36. It's N36. Under the N32. That's N32.

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That's G52.

0: since you slipped away.
1: Welcome back, everybody, and that was a good bingo. Any two lines, $300 on your three-up bonanza orange card, and that was good on N36. Now we're on to the letter H. Letter H, all the numbers in the B column, all the numbers in the O column, horizontal through the center of your card, through the free space. So letter H is worth $500. Last number called was G52. Your go-ahead number under the N33. That was N33. Up next, under the O63. That's O63. Under the G53. That's G53. Under the B4. That's not after B4. Under the B14. That's B14. Under the N40. It's N40. Under the O70. It's O70. Under the B9. That is B9. Under the I-20. It's I-20. Under the B-11. That's B11. Under the I-30. I-30. Under the I-22. I-22. Under the O-74. That's O-74. Under the O-61. That's 061.

under the I-16. It's I-16. Under the O-68. That's O-68. Under the N-31. It's N-31.

under the N, 45. It's N45. Under the N38. It's N38. Under the B7. That's B7. Under the N35. It's N35. Looking for the letter H for $500 on your Three Up Bonanza orange card. That's a standing letter H for $500 on your Three Up Bonanza orange card. And Piers is out. We got a caller on the line. We're going to check to see if we have a bingo. We will be right back.

since you slipped away. I just can't forget. I can't pretend it's okay.

Welcome back, everybody. And that was two good bingos we had there. For the letter H for $500, B's, N's, and O's for $700. And both of them went on B7. So now we're on to our first blackout of the night. $5,000 in 49 numbers or less. And that doesn't happen, then the consolation prize of $1,200 goes. So once again, that was letter H, $500, B's, N's, and O's, $700, both good on B7. Now it's our first blackout, $5,000 in 49 numbers or less. Your last number called was N35. Your go-ahead number is under the I-21. That is I-21. Next up, under the I-28. That's I-28. Under the B, 13. That's number 13, lucky 13 under the B. Next up, under the B, 5.

That's B5. B5 is your 49th number called. Next up, under the B, 8. As B8. And unless we get a late caller, we are now playing for the consolation prize of $1,200 on your 3-Up Bonanza Orange card. Next up, under the G51. As G51. Under the G55. That's G55. Under the I-25. It's I-25. Under the N-42. That's N42. Under the N44. It's N44. Under the G56. That's G56. Under the O65. It's 065. Under the B12. Number 12, B12. Under the N41. That's N41. All of the N numbers have been called. Under the O72. It's O72. We're playing for the consolation blackout prize of $1,200 on your 3-Up Bonanza Orange card. The consolation blackout of $1,200 on your 3-Up Bonanza Orange card. Next number under the G59. That's G59. Under the G54. That's G54.
under the I-19. I-19. Looks like we have a caller on the line. We'll check to see if we have a bingo, and do not throw that card away until we return.

Welcome back, everybody. That was a good bingo for the consolation blackout of $1,200. And on your three up and hands orange card, that was good on I-19. Now get out your one up and red card. And coming up, we got games for small frame for $400, Sputnik for $600, blackout accumulator today, $3,000 in 56 numbers or less. So the consolation prize of $1,000 will go. And right now we're playing for the small kite, $300. That's a block of four on any corner of your card and three diagonal ones behind it representing the tail. The small kite for $300 on your one up bonanza red card. First number out under the 069. That is 069.

under the N, 45. That is N45.

Under the B, 12. That's number 1-2 under the B. Under the B, 1. Number 1 under the B. Under the I, 23. I, 23. Under the G, 57. It's G57. Now it's time for a recap of the first five numbers called. They were 069, N45, B1, I23, and G57. Next up under the B4. That is B4. Under the O75. It's O75. Under the I-28. I-28. Under the I-29. Is I-29. Under the N-41. It's N-41. Under the I-17. I-17. Under the N-31. That's N-31.

Under the O, 64. That's O, 64. Under the O, 68. That's O, 68. Under the I, 30. I-30. We're playing for the small kite for $300 on You Want a Bonanza red card, a block of four, any corner of your card, three diagonal blocks behind it. The small kite for $300 on You Want a Bonanza red card. Next up, under the G, 54. That's G54. Under the G46. It's G46. Under the B5. That's B5. And appears as though we got a caller on the line. We're going to check to see if we have a bingo. We'll be right back. Don't go anywhere.

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1: Welcome back, everybody. That was a good bingo for the small kite on your One Up Bonanza red card for $300. That was good on G46. And now we're on to the small frame. Small frame is all the numbers directly surrounding the free space. The small frame is worth $400. The last number called was B5. Your go-ahead number under the G58. That's G58.

Next up, under the N40. It's N40. Under the I-16.

Welcome back, everybody. And that was a good bingo. The small frame for $400. And that was good on N40. So now it's on to, it is on to the Sputnik. The Sputnik is a small frame and one block on each corner of your card. The small frame is worth $600. Or rather, the Sputnik is what we're playing for. Small frame and one block on each corner of your card. Sputnik for $600 on your one-up bonanza red card. Last number called was I-16. Your go-ahead number under the G-56. As G-56.

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As B, 1-4.

Under the B, 10. That's B, 10. Under the I, 24. It's I-24. Under the O, 71. That's O-71.

We are looking for the Sputnik for $600 on your One Up Bonanza red card. The Sputnik, the small frame and one block on each corner of your card. The Sputnik is worth $600 on your One Up Bonanza red card. Under the O, 74. That's 074. Under the N, 36. It's N36. Under the O, 70. It's 070. Under the O, 67. It's 067. Under the G, 53. It's G53. Under the N, 44. N44. Under the I, 22. It's I22.

under the yen, 33. It's N33. Under the N39. That's N39.

Under the B, 13. Number 13 under the B. Under the B, 11. As B, 11. And we got a caller on the line. We'll check right now to see if we got a bingo, and we'll be right back.

Welcome back, everybody. And that was a good bingo. The Sputnik for $600 was good on B13. Now we're on to the second accumulator blackout of the night. $3,000 in 56 numbers or less, with a consolation prize of $1,000 will go. And the last number called was B11. Your go-ahead number under the O, 66. This magnificent Mario, O66. Going right next door under the O65. That's O65. Under the G51. That's G51. Under the O63. That's O63. We are playing for the accumulator jackpot on your One Up Bonanza red card of $3,000 in 56 numbers or less, or the consolation of $1,000 will go. $3,000 in 56 numbers or less, or the $1,000 consolation will go under the I-27. I-27. Under the I-25. I-25. Under the B-9. It's B9. Under the I-19. It's I-19. Under the G-59. It's G-59. Under the G-48. G-48.

under the N, 38. It's N38. Under the B, 3. That is number 3 under the B. Under the O, 72. That's O72. Under the B, 6. That is B6. B6 is your 56th number called. Next up, under the N, 34. That is N34. And unless we get a late caller, we're now playing for the consolation prize of $1,000 on your One Up Bonanza card. $1,000 consolation prize is what we're playing for right now. Next up, under the O, 62. It's O62. Under the O, 61. That's O61. All of the O numbers have been called. Under the I, 26. That's I26. Under the B, 7. That's B7. Under the G, 47. That's G47. Under the B, 15. That's B15. Looks like we got a caller on the line. We'll check right now to see if we have a bingo. Do not throw that card away until we come back.

flame burn, would you burn right next to me? And is it safe to say you are? Oh, babe, you're the flame, the fire, but most of all, you're the spark.

Welcome back, everybody. And that was a good bingo for the $1,000 consolation blackout prize. And that was good on B7. B7 for $1,000 on your one-up bonanza red card. Now we're on to the two-up blackout for $4,000 and 48 numbers or less, or the consolation of $1,100 will go. $4,000 going straight to the blackout on this one. And if we don't go, then the $1,100 prize will go. Starting us off, first number out of the gate under the G52. Has G52.

Next up, Under the Eye, 25. That's I-25. Under the G-50. That's G-50.

under the G60. It's G60. Under the G53. That's G53. Now it's time for a recap of the first five numbers called. They were G52, I25, G50, G60, and G53.

G60 and G53. Next up, under the B7. That is B7. Number 7 under the B. Under the B11. As B11. Under the N36. That's N36.

under the G58. It's G58. Under the O73. That's O73. Under the I-19. That's I-19. Under the O-66. It's O-66. Under the G-49. It's G49. Under the G59. It's G59. Under the O-68. That's O-68. And we're playing for, we're going straight to the blackout. $4,000 in 48 numbers or less, or the $1,100 jackpot will go on your pink Bonanza card. $4,000 in 48 numbers or less. Next up, under the B9. That is number 9 under the B. Under the I-23. It's I-23. Under the I-17. That's I-17. Under the I-26. It's I-26.

Under the N, 45. Has N, 45. Under the N, 38. It's N, 38. Under the O, 63. That's O, 63. Under the N, 42. That's N, 42. Under the G, 51. That's G, 51. Under the O, 61. That's O, 61. Under the B, 8. That's B, 8. Under the O, 69. That's O, 69.

under the N40. It's N40. Under the I, 24. That's I-24. Under the N-41. That's N-41. We're going to the blackout, $4,000 in 48 numbers or less on your pink Bonanza card. The two-up blackout, $4,000 in 48 numbers or less on your pink Bonanza card. Next up, under the G, 46. That's G46. Under the I, 30. I-30. Under the I-22. As I-22. Under the N-35. That is N-35.

under the N, 44. It's N44. Under the O, 71. O, 71. Under the B, 13. As B, 13. Under the I, 27. That is I, 27. Under the N, 31. That's N31. Under the N34. That's N34. Under the N, 43. That's N43. Under the B, 6. That's B6. Under the B, 10. Number 10, 10 under the B. Under the I, 20. I20. Under the N33. It's N33. Under the O, 70. It's O, 70.

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That's B5.

Under the B, 14. As B, 1-4. B, 14 is your 48th number called. B, 14 is your 48th number called. Under the G, 48. That's G48. And unless we get a late caller, we're now playing for the $1,100 Consolation Blackout Prize on your pink Bonanza card. The $1,100 Consolation Prize is what we're playing for unless we get a late caller. Next up, under the G54. That's G54.

Under the Eye, 28. That's I-28. Under the O, 75. That's O-75. Under the O, 62. That's O-62. Under the N, 37. It's N37. Under the I-21. As I-21. Under the B, 1. That's B1. Under the G, 56. That's G56. Under the G-47. It's G-47.

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That's I-18. Under the eye, 29. That's I-29. Still looking for the consolation blackout. $1,100. The consolation prize is what we're playing for on your pink bonanza card. $1,100 is your consolation blackout, which is what we're paying for. It looks like we got a caller on the line. We'll check on this right now and be right back. Do not throw that card away until we return.

Okay, everybody, we are back, and that was a good bingo for the $1,100 consolation prize on your Pink Bonanza card, and that was good on I-18. So we ask you to hang on for about another 15 minutes or so, and I'll be back with tonight's winners.

0: Welcome back, everybody, and I'm Don Parkman with tonight's winners for NBC Sunday Bingo for Sunday, August 9th, 2026. For your Triple Bonanza Orange card, any two lines goes to Florence Bonalide. $300 to Florence Bonalide from Black Lake. One winner for the letter H, Rochelle Ananas of Sweetgrass First Nation. You've got yourself $500, and I apologize if I said your name wrong. And B's, N's, and O's also to Rochelle Ananas of Sweetgrass First Nation. $700 for B's, N's, and O's. And two winners for the Blackout Consolation of $1,200, $600 each to Anna Brucey of Black Lake and Tisha Natahau of Prince Albert. To your Single Bonanza red card, one winner, the Small Kite, Joe Bell of Prince Albert, $300. One winner for the Small Frame, Grace Cook of LaRange for $400. And sharing the blackout of $600 for this, or sharing the prize of $600 for Sputnik, two winners, $300 each. For Cheyenne McDonald of Stony Rapids and Julia Charles of LaRange. And for the Blackout Consolation, $1,000 goes to John Ratt of Hall Lake. And for the Two Up Bonanza pink card, the Consolation Blackout prize of $1,100 goes to Janice Pichet of Fond du Lac. Thanks, everybody, for playing, and congratulations to tonight's winners. 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So till next time, have a great rest of your weekend. Good night and good bingo.
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3: I don't know who you are, but if you have that same kind of thought, if you have that same kind of fear, I can guarantee you this, that Jesus will help you. He can help you. And he will help you. How do I know? Because he helped me.
4: Shtai gute. Welcome, my friends, to The Storyteller, where you'll find First Nations people from across Native North America who are following Jesus Christ without reservation. On today's program, we'll hear the rest of Ernie McDougall's story. Ernie is a Cree from Island Lake, Manitoba. We pick up where he left off, seeking how he could know with certainty that he was right with God.
3: But that's why Jesus came, he said. Jesus came to enable us to come to God. He said that the cross is like a bridge, and that all those who come to Jesus can come to God the Father. And in between those two cliffs, between those two sides, he drew the cross. And he said, because Jesus died on that cross, this cross is like a bridge for you. When you come to Jesus, that cross acts like a bridge so that you can make it to God the Father on the other side. And he said that that's what our life is like. We all need to decide if we are going to come to that cross and accept Jesus as our Savior, or if we're just going to ignore him. But because I really wanted to know where I was going to be, if I was to die at that moment, I had to know. And he said, you can know. You can know. Because the Bible says, for God so loved the world that he gave his only begotten Son, that whosoever believes on him should not perish, but have everlasting life. He said, you can know this moment, this evening, that you have eternal life, that you have everlasting life, that you, if you were to die at this moment, you can know this, that you will have eternal life with God in heaven. And he shared scriptures with me. He talked about how Jesus has gone to prepare a place. He said, do you believe in God? Believe also in me. In my Father's house are many mansions. I go to prepare a place for you. And if I go, I will return to receive you unto me, that where I am, there you may be also. And I thought about that, and I said, that's where I want to be. That's where I want to be. I want to be where he is. I want to have that eternal life. I want to be able to be with God. I want to be able to have a place in heaven. If I was to die right now, I said, that's where I want to be. And he said, you can. You can have that place. But you need to give yourself to Jesus. You need to call upon him, because the Bible says, he said, that all those who call upon the name of the Lord shall be saved. And he also said that there is no other name given under heaven by which man might be saved except the name of Jesus. And I told him, I want Jesus in my life. I want him because I want to know where I'm going to be after I was to die. I want to be sure. And so he led me in the sinner's prayer. And we prayed. And he told me at that moment, do you know, because you gave your life to Jesus, there is great rejoicing in heaven. He said, all the angels are rejoicing because you have just become saved. And they are calling out your name in heaven because they know that when you die, you will be going home to heaven. You will be going to be with them. And I was so glad. I was so happy. I felt so different. I felt so much lighter. And that thought, if you die at this moment, where would you be? The trouble, the fear, the unsettled heart that I had when I thought that, it was completely gone. It was completely gone. Because I knew from that very moment where I'm going to be. I know that I'm going to be in heaven. I know that because Jesus came to die on that cross and he died for me, I know that I'm going to be in heaven. When I was told that I needed to go to Jesus, it is because Jesus himself said, no man comes to the Father except through me. And he said, the thief comes only to kill, to steal, and to destroy. But I have come that they might have life, and that they might have it more abundantly. And there's a scripture in Isaiah, Isaiah 26, verse 3. It says, you will keep him in perfect peace, whose mind is stayed on you, because he trusts in you. That has been my verse. Because I remember the perfect peace that I have ever since I gave my life to Jesus. I have faced a lot of things ever since I've become a Christian. But I still maintain the one thing. I still have that perfect peace because no matter what happens to me, I am going to be in heaven. That question that gave me a lot of trouble, to me, today is a great joy. Because if I was to die at this very moment, I would go home to be with Jesus. I would go home to be with him. I would go home to spend all eternity with him. To be with the one who died for me. To be with the one who loved me and still loves me and gave up everything that he had to save me. where would you be? That's not a disturbing question anymore. It's a question that brings great joy, because I know where I'm going to be. And it's all because Jesus died for me. And I can say with great peace, perfect peace, that when I die, for sure I will be at home with Jesus. That's called perfect peace. And God maintains that perfect peace in my heart. His Holy Spirit, the Bible says, bears witness with my spirit that I am a child of God. And I'm so glad. And you know, the Holy Spirit, He also brings peace to my life, because He tells me about God. He tells me about Him, that He loves me. You will keep Him at perfect peace, whose mind is stayed on you because He trusts in you. That day when I went to Arnold Flett's place, his name is Arnold Flett, that pastor, that's the day I put my complete trust in Jesus. I don't know who you are, but if you have that same kind of thought, if you have that same kind of fear, I can guarantee you this, that Jesus will help you. He can help you. And He will help you. How do I know? Because He helped me. You don't have to live with fear, but you can live with this one confidence that you know that you are going to be in heaven. I like the scripture that says in 1 John chapter 5, verse 13, these things we write to you, that you may know that you have eternal life. You can know that you have eternal life. And you can say it and proclaim it, and you can believe in it, and you can place your whole trust in it, that death will not even scare you.
4: What about you? Do you know that you have eternal life? Are you sure that you're right with God? You can be. God tells us in His Word that we can be right with Him by trusting in Jesus Christ as our Savior. That's because Jesus paid for our sins by His death on the cross. 3 days later, God raised Him up from the grave, assuring us that sin's debt had been fully paid. He tells us in the Bible, in Romans 8:1, there is therefore now no condemnation for those who are in Christ Jesus. My friend, if you don't have peace with God, you can take care of that right now. Humble yourself, turn to Him, and receive Jesus Christ as your Savior. 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Box 1001, Bemidji, Minnesota 56619. 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Our phone number is 877-766-4648. We're also on Facebook at Without Reservation. 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Thanks for listening. And remember, the greatest story took place at the cross, for the wages of sin is death, but the gift of God is eternal life through Jesus Christ our Lord. 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
7: Tansay, Buzu, Anin. What's up, music fans, and welcome to the Indigenous Music Countdown for the week of August 8th, 2026. I'm your host, Jeff Woods, and it's great to be with you as we begin a new week in exploring today's best new Indigenous music. Over the next 2 hours, we're going to hear 28 songs from the IMC's top 40 lineup. This week, we're excited to introduce you to three new songs. So let's get this week's IMC chart moving along all the way to this week's number one track. Starting off this week, we've got Ray, a Maori hip-hop rap artist who hails from Auckland, New Zealand. Ray is back with Native Worldwide, a global Indigenous hip-hop banger written during Ray's travels to Canada and Australia. It features Vancouver-based Cree artist Talon and Sydney-based pop star Akayla Newman. Uplifting, bold, and unapologetically Native, this tune is designed to get you grooving and feeling empowered all at the same time. Here is Ray with Talon and Akayla Newman with Native Worldwide, new this week at number 40, here on the Indigenous Music Countdown.

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1: Once again, that was Ray featuring Talon and Akayla Newman with Native Worldwide at the number 40 spot this week here on the IMC. Up next on the chart, we have Indigo V, a Métis pop artist from Toronto, Ontario. Blending sleek pop melodies with velvety R&B and hip-hop infused production, Indigo V crafts music that feels both intimate and self-assured. Inspired by artists like Kalani, Ariana Grande, and Doja Cat, this Métis artist balances sultry vocals, sharp lyricism, and bass-heavy production with an undeniable pop sensibility. Here is Indigo V with Don't Play, new at number 39 this week, here on the Indigenous Music Countdown.

at the number 39 spot this week. That's Indigo V with Don't Play here on the IMC. Our next new track is by Shub, a Mohawk artist, producer, and composer from Six Nations of the Grand River and the pioneer behind the powwow step genre. A former member of the Juno-winning A Tribe Called Red, Shub has spent years blending the ancient rhythms of powwow music with the pulse of modern beats, scratching, and bass-heavy production. With a new name and vision, Shub is stepping beyond the DJ booth, emerging as a composer, storyteller, and artist dedicated to expanding the reach of indigenous music. Here is Shub featuring Sebastian Gaskin with I Know, new at number 38, here on the Indigenous Music Countdown.

Once again, that was Shub featuring Sebastian Gaskin with I Know at the number 38 spot this week here on the IMC. Up next, we have Jace Martin, a multi-award-winning Mohawk artist who hails from Six Nations of the Grand River. He has shared the stage with Rock and Roll Hall of Fame Robbie Robertson, Grammy winner Johnny Lang, performed a duet live with soul legend Sam Moore, and sang at Richie Valens' NAMA Hall of Fame induction and worked with Grammy-nominated producer Gavin Brown. Here is Jace Martin with Sunrise, moving up to number 37 this week, here on the Indigenous Music Countdown.

0: That's Jace Martin with Sunrise here on the IMC. You're listening to the Indigenous Music Countdown, Turtle Island's best Indigenous source for new tracks. 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
0: 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The IMC crew would like to give a big shout-out to everyone listening on Daybreak Star Radio Network in Seattle, Washington, NBC Radio in LaRonde, Saskatchewan, and 92.9 The Torch in Lac de Flambeau, Wisconsin. Next up, we have Dallas Alexander, a Métis country-inspired singer-songwriter who hails from Fishing Lake Métis Settlement in Alberta. A former member of the military for 16 and a half years, Dallas is now a full-time touring musician and recording artist. His three chords and the truth writing style connects with folks from all walks of life. "We danced, cried, cheered, and drank" is his favorite fan compliment he's heard after a show. Moving up to number 36 this week, it's Dallas Alexander with "Small Town Livin'" here on the Indigenous Music Countdown.

Once again, at number 36, it's Dallas Alexander with Small Town Living here on the IMC. Jerry Cerreta is a Manitoba-based Métis country artist with 5 successful albums to his name. Jerry has received critical acclaim and industry accolades, including awards from the Summer Solstice Indigenous Music Awards, the MCMAs, and North American Indigenous Image Awards. Here is Jerry Cerreta with Love Ain't Blind, making the move to number 35 this week, here on the Indigenous Music Countdown.

Once again, that's Jerry Ceretta with Love Ain't Blind, holding down number 35 here on the IMC. Next up, we have Turquoise Steel, a family of musicians from New Mexico who went on the journey together to forge a connection between the rhythm of blues and the traditions of the Navajo Nation. Turquoise Steel combines dramatic melodies and musical emotion to create one-of-a-kind sonic journey through life on the rez, the Albuquerque music scene, and the band members' heritage. Here is Turquoise Steel with Rez Boogie, featuring Sage Cornelius, making the move to number 34 here on the Indigenous Music Countdown.

That was Turquoise Steel featuring Sage Cornelius with Rez Boogie at the number 34 spot this week here on the IMC. Up next on the chart, we have Tia Wood, an award-winning pop R&B singer who was originally from Saddle Lake Cree Nation and made the move to Los Angeles, California to make her musical dreams come true. Her powerful, soulful voice carries the spirits of her people's song that have echoed from her homeland since time immemorial, and the musical roots of her family tree run deep. Here is Tia Wood with Stimulated, moving up three spots to number 33 here on the Indigenous Music Countdown.

At number 33 this week, that's Tia Wood with Stimulated, right here on the IMC. Hip-hop singer-songwriter Charisse hails from Pukdingek Mi'kmaq Nation in Nova Scotia. She began writing music when she was a kid, but starting recording just this past year. Here is Charisse with Abusing Power, making the move to number 32 here on the Indigenous Music Countdown.

0: That was Charisse with Abusing Power at the number 32 spot this week here on the IMC. I'm your host, Jeff Woods, and you're listening to the Indigenous Music Countdown, where all the best Indigenous music vibes can be found. 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
4: 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Let's keep the music going. Up next on the chart, we have Timothy O, a Cree Ojibwe country pop artist from Victoria, B.C. He began writing music in the early 90s, with songs being played on local pop radio stations in Vancouver. Soon after, he was diagnosed with epilepsy, throwing a curve in his creative inspiration at the time. Although through hardships and life experiences, his confidence came back later on in life after realizing the melodies in his head remained strong. He started writing and recording music once again in 2021 and has been going strong since. Here is Timothy O with These Streets, climbing up to number 31 this week here on the Indigenous Music Countdown.
5: Times felt empty without light. I knew no different until I met you. I hoped we'd have this life.

These Streets at number 31 here on the IMC. Our next track is by Pete Sands and the Drifters. A Navajo Americana artist who is from the Navajo Reservation in Utah, whose music carries the weight of lived experience, cultural memory, and wide open landscapes.

Once again, at number 26, that's Pete Sands and the Drifters with Indian Girl here on the IMC. Up next, we have Nikki Kennedy, an award-winning Pacifica singer-songwriter and musician born and raised in New Zealand. Revolution marks the beginning of a new artistic chapter for singer-songwriter Nikki as the first single off her forthcoming album. Built on a foundation of layered vocals and organic instrumentation, she returns with a sonic direction shaped by culture and intention to deliver a timely message of collective hope. Here is Nikki Kennedy with Revolution, making the move to number 24 this week, here on the Indigenous Music Countdown.

Once again, at number 24, it's Nikki Kennedy with Revolution here on the IMC. Next up, we have Métis Cree artist Jessa Skye. Originally from Fort McKay First Nation, she's now based in Edmonton, Alberta. Jessa made CBC Music's 2025 Top 100 Canadian Songs list with her single Grievin' and was named CBC's 2024 Searchlight Honorary Indigenous Artist for Anxiety. Cadence is a Cree hip-hop artist who brings storytelling to life through hip-hop and R&B while also working as an educator and advocate, leading music and acting programs for the youth. Here is Jessa Skye and Cadence with Beaded Earrings climbing up three spots to number 22 here on the Indigenous Music Countdown.

That was Jessa Skye and Cadence with Bearded Earrings at the number 22 spot this week here on the IMC. Our next track is by The Bloodshots, an Indigenous-led four-piece rock band from Manitoba. With several accolades to their name, such as winning the chance to play with Canadian rock legends Finger 11 through 92 City FM fan-voted contest, and being nominated for Best Rock Album at the 2017 Indigenous Music Awards, they have a highly energetic stage performance that you need to see, as the sky is the limit for this grunge revival rock act. Climbing up to number 17 this week, it's The Bloodshots with Getting Around here on the Indigenous Music Countdown.

0: Once again, that's the Bloodshots with Getting Around at the number 17 spot this week here on the IMC. 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
0: What's up, music fans, and welcome back. I'm your host, Jeff Woods, and you're tuned in to the Indigenous Music Countdown for the week of August 8th, 2026. 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Up next, we have Logan Stats, a Mohawk artist who hails from Six Nations of the Grand River. Stats' music has been recognized with a Juno Award nomination, multiple Native American Music Awards, and the SoCon Indigenous Songwriter of the Year Award. In September of 2024, Stats took the stage at the LA Forum for Life is a Carnival, a musical celebration of Robbie Robertson, performing for 18,000 people alongside legendary artists including Eric Clapton, Van Morrison, and Eric Church. Here is Logan Stats with Rainwater and Whiskey, moving up from number 19 to number 16 here on the Indigenous Music Countdown. He's been

Once again, that's Logan Stats with Rainwater and Whiskey at the number 16 spot this week here on the IMC. Next up on the chart, we have Sean Michael Perry, a grimy rock country artist who is from Sedona, Arizona. Outside of his music career, Sean is also an actor with a diverse variety of roles throughout the years, including roles in Last of Mohicans, Wild Bill, Star Trek Next Gen, Murder, She Wrote, and more. Most recently, he played a role in new feature film No Time to Run. Here is Sean Michael Perry with Only the Brave at number 15 this week, here on the Indigenous Music Countdown.

At number 15 this week, that's Shawn Michael Perry with Only the Brave, right here on the IMC. Award-winning Inuit singer-songwriter Beatrice Dear is based in Montreal. Half Inuk and half Mohawk, Beatrice was born and raised in Nunavik, Quebec, in the small village of Kwaktuk. Her award-winning songs are crafted upon deeply personal lyrics and blend indie rock and modern folk with traditional Inuit stories and throat singing. Here is Beatrice Dear with The Bear at the number 13 spot this week here on the Indigenous Music Countdown.

Once again, at number 13, that was Beatrice Deer with The Bear, right here on the IMC. Next up on the chart, we have Alicia Kaley. A pop R&B singer-songwriter from the Algonquin and Tahltan Nation, raised and currently residing in Ottawa, Ontario. She holds a Bachelor of Music from Carleton University, where she specialized in classical voice and popular style songwriting, a foundation that gives her artistry both technical precision and genuine emotional immediacy. Here is Alicia Kaley with Don't Break My Heart, jumping up five spots to number 12 this week, here on the Indigenous Music Countdown.

0: Once again, at number 12, that's Alicia Kaley with Don't Break My Heart, right here on the IMC. Up next on the chart, we have Played the Fool, an Ojibwe indie alternative hip-hop artist who hails from the Wiski-Sifik First Nation in Manitoba. He writes, records, and produces much of his own material, blending melodic songwriting with introspective themes around relationships, personal struggles, and growth. Just back on the 7th, he released a brand new track titled Good to See You. Here is Played the Fool featuring CJ the Grey with Main Man, moving up to number 10 this week, here on the Indigenous Music Countdown.
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0: Once again, that was Played the Fool featuring CJ the Grey with Main Man at the number 10 spot right here on the IMC. 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
2: 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I'm your host, Jeff Woods, and welcome back. 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Up next, we have Pilk Silk, an acclaimed Inuit throat-singing duo who hail from Yellowknife, Northwest Territories. They invite listeners into a vivid corner of Inuit mythology with their latest single, The Tickling Demon. Accompanied by a groundbreaking motion-capture music video, the track serves as a centerpiece of their newest studio album, Legends. This release arrives at a career-defining moment as Pilk Silk celebrates their recent 2026 Juno Award nomination for Global Music Album of the Year. Here is Pilk Silk with Tickling Demon at the number 9 spot this week here on the Indigenous Music Countdown.

Once again, at number 9, that's Pilk Silk with Tickling Demon here on the IMC. Next up on the chart, we have Katie St. Germain, a Métis country singer-songwriter from Niverville, Manitoba, and the granddaughter of Canadian Country Music Hall of Fame legend Ray St. Germain. Known for her powerhouse vocals, modern country

sound and authentic storytelling, Katie has quickly become one of Canada's rising country music artists. Here is Katie St. Germain with Salt in the Wound at number 8 this week, here on the Indigenous Music Countdown.

Once again, at number 8, that's Katie St. Germain with Salt in the Wound, right here on the IMC. Next up, we have Donna Merrow, an engaging storyteller, singer-songwriter, and performer who was born and raised in Winnipeg, Manitoba. Amaro, who is of Cree and Métis heritage, has taken the skills he utilizes on stage and applied them to his advocacy work within Indigenous communities and beyond. Coming up on August 15th, you can catch Don live in Toronto as he will be taking part in the Upfront Festival, and it's a free event. Here is Don Amaro with Survivor at the number 7 spot this week here on the

And at number 7, that's Don Amaro with Survivor here on the Indigenous Music Countdown. Next up on the chart, we've got Shawnee Kish, a Mohawk country artist originally from Welland, Ontario, now based in Edmonton, Alberta. With powerful vocals and fearless songwriting, she has established herself as one of Canada's most compelling and rapidly rising voices. A 2026 Juno Award nominee for Contemporary Indigenous Artist of the Year and a SiriusXM Top of the Country finalist, she continues to gain national recognition while carving out a bold presence in the country music landscape. Here is Shawnee Kish with Ride at Dawn at number 6 this week here on the Indigenous Music Countdown.

Once again, that was Shawnee Kish with Ride at Dawn at the number 6 spot this week here on the IMC. Up next, we have Jer Carrier, a genre-agnostic Cree singer-songwriter who moves effortlessly between pop, EDM, jazz, and folk, driven by an unshakable need to express life in all its brutal, beautiful chaos. Born in the Métis settlement of Cumberland House of Saskatchewan and based in Edmonton, Alberta, Jer's music doesn't fit neatly into any box. It cracks it open, burns it, and dances in the ashes. At number 5 this week, it's Jer Carrier with Honeybees, here on the Indigenous Music Countdown.

0: Once again, at that number 5 spot this week, it's Jer Carrier with Honeybees right here on the IMC. I'm your host, Jeff Woods, and you're tuned in to all the hits on the Indigenous Music Countdown for the week of August 8th, 2026. Stay with us. We'll be right back with the rest of your top 10 songs, including this week's number 1 track.
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0: What's up, music fans? 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I'm your host, Jeff Woods, and you're tuned in to the IMC, which can be heard on radio stations across Turtle Island, such as Sonics Inc., CKRZ 100.3 FM, Oshwekan, Ontario, and CHNR 91.1 FM, Heightsuck Nation Radio in Bella Coola, BC. We're getting real close to this week's number one track. Up next, we have Doc Native, a multi-award-winning rapper, producer, songwriter from Hollywood, Florida, and a member of the Seminole Tribe. The IMC crew asked Doc Native what it was like recording this track, and he shared, "Locked In has been a couple years in the making. We had the foundation of the beat first created, then me and NSJ revisited it at the beginning of the year. NSJ updated the sound and gave me so much inspiration from the level of professionalism that he brought to the sound. From there, the lyrics just poured out of me, and I wrote the entire song within a week with some help from my co-writers and my friends John Fox and Makai Vernable." Here is Doc Native with Locked In at the number 4 spot this week here on the Indigenous Music

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1: Once again, at number four, that's Doc Native with Locked In, right here on the IMC. Up next, we have Jeremy Parkin, an Indigenous artist, producer, and performer from the Kwalandun First Nation in Whitehorse, Yukon Territory. Blending influences from artists such as Slow-Mo, Burial, and Subtract, Jeremy creates a detailed and textured soundscape to paint vivid pictures throughout his music. His focus going into the 2026 year has been to develop a new sound that represents this era as an artist for him, and begin releasing a string of singles throughout the year. At number three this week, it's Jeremy Parkin with Fighting, right here on the Indigenous Music Countdown.

Once again, that was Jeremy Parkin with Fighting, holding down to the number three spot this week here on the IMC. Up next on the chart, we have Haley Wallace, a pop R&B artist who hails from the Kitesu Nation on the isolated island of Klemtu in the Great Bear Rainforest. Her live track record is extensive and versatile. Over 80 performances across BC and beyond since 2021. Festivals including the Vancouver Folk Music Festival, Toronto and Victoria Jazz Festival,

festivals, the International Indigenous Music Summit, and more. Her stage presence and connection with audiences has deepened with each show. Here is Haley Wallace with Deadly at the number 2 spot this week here on the Indigenous Music Countdown.

0: Once again, at number two, it's Haley Wallace with Deadly right here on the IMC. All right, music fans, we've reached the point of the IMC to announce the number one song for August 8th, 2026. A big congratulations goes out to Kyle McKerney. Kyle McKerney is a Métis Americana artist from Airdrie, Alberta. Redefining Americana, he weaves together soulful storytelling with gritty, roots-inspired instrumentation into a genre-defying sound. His unique ability to blend raw emotion with bold country rock energy positions this chapter of his career as his most impactful yet, redefining the genre one heartfelt lyric at a time. Kyle's fourth studio album, Wildflower, has kicked off with his debut single, Rearview, a contemporary roots rock anthem that is amplifying how truly gifted Kyle is in songwriting and production, the first of 10 songs being self-recorded and produced from his new home studio. At the number one spot this week, it's Kyle McKerney with Rearview, right here on the Indigenous Music Countdown.
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0: Once again, our number one track for this week is Kyle McCurney with Rearview. Big congratulations again, Kyle. From Turtle Island and beyond, that concludes this edition of the Indigenous Music Countdown for the week of August 8th, 2026. We've explored 28 songs, including the entire top 10. 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The IMC is produced by Native Communications, Inc., based in Treaty 1 Territory, Winnipeg, Manitoba. Thanks for listening to the IMC, bringing music from all directions to one place to share with you. Until next week, I'm Jeff Woods.
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2: Four times a week, Kirby Nelson makes the two-hour return trip from his home in Morris, Manitoba, to Winnipeg. He makes the drive for the opportunity to flex his Anishinaabe Mohan and level up his language skills.
3: Grew up in the reserve, and they taught us basic stuff, you know, numbers, animals, and the odd words here and there.
2: Kirby grew up in Roseau River, a reserve about 20 minutes from where he now lives in Morris. The average age of fluent speakers in Roseau is 58. Kirby says that if the language in his community's dialect is to survive, it's up to younger second language speakers like him to step up.
3: I would like to kind of bring it back to our community and to the youth to kind of get them inspired and to pick up our language. So that's the main goal.
2: Kirby is part of the first cohort for the University of Winnipeg's brand new Anishinaabe Mohan language program. It's a three-year course that is both a certificate program for those who want the language learning and a Bachelor of Arts in Anishinaabe Mohan for those pursuing a degree.
4: For this program, it's really focused on learning the language, building up your proficiency. Then you could go on to education. We're building more pathways for teachers eventually, but this is what we're focusing on right now, is on the language.
2: And Dag Muldrew is the program coordinator. He says plans for the program only started a year ago, and they were only able to get the word out.

0: 1 month before it started up. So he was pleasantly surprised by the full classroom of eager learners.
1: It was so inspiring to see this big group of people, you know, sign up and say, yeah, I can make it work in January. But it's also that's our responsibility now, is to continue on that learning, continue on, build this program out for them as they continue on in their language learnings.
0: Students like Kirby want to be fluent in the language, to build that sense of pride in being able to speak it, and to bring it back to their communities.
2: What are you most excited about learning in this course?
3: Being able to string words together. And speaking and surprising some elders.
0: Danse, Anin, Buju, hello and welcome. This is Unreserved. I'm Rosanna Deerchild. Language is the basis of any culture. It's not just words. Language holds our histories, worldview, our relationships, and even our most sacred laws.
4: Language is spiritual. Language heals.
0: Senapan Thunder comes from a long line of language warriors who fought to retain Heyawewin. She carried the torch by teaching herself tech to move it forward.
4: It's that language that keeps me vibrant, you know? It keeps me wanting to learn this technology so that I can continue to reach out.
0: For Louisa Fraser, relearning her language was one step in her journey. Going back to university in her 80s to become a language teacher is another.
5: I felt I needed to get as much education as I could, especially in the language, and be able to pass the language on.
0: And sometimes you have to go back to go forward. TPZ Wintolman's family has long been winter count keepers. But in the 1800s, they added something else. A tiny booklet written in the Lakota language that helps unlock the winter count's stories.
6: So they're teaching us much more than language. They're really reconnecting us with our community and collective knowledge that was unfairly stripped from us.
0: Today, language speakers with innovative ways to reclaim and revitalize their languages. Many Indigenous languages face endangerment. Because of colonialism and assimilation policies, at least 40% of the more than 6,700 languages spoken around the world are threatened with extinction. So the United Nations proclaimed the period between 2022 and 2032 as the International Decade of Indigenous Languages. The 10-year plan aims to draw global attention to this critical situation. Almost halfway through the decade, language speakers here on Turtle Island are answering the call. Language speakers like Senapan Thunder.
7: Your Honor, I present you for investiture with the Saskatchewan Order of Merit. Senapan Thunder.
0: In June, a smiling Senapan Thunder received her province's highest honor, Saskatchewan Order of Merit. The award recognized her lifelong dedication to preserving Nehiyawewin, the Cree language. Senapan grew up speaking the language in her community, Thunderchild First Nation, and she never lost it. That's in large part thanks to her mother and other language warriors who reclaimed language education in the 70s. And Senapan carries on that language warrior work today. Senapan, welcome to Unreserved.
4: Thanks.
0: As we said, you grew up speaking your language during a time when, you know, when many people were losing language. What was different for you?
4: One of the differences was that we had our own school. And so in the early 70s, when I was in grade 3, we came to school in our own nation. And we had our own mothers that were teaching us language in a classroom. And there were two teachers, educators, along with five parents who were all women. And they were teaching the language.

0: Yeah,
1: wonderful.
0: Those other subject areas, I guess.
1: What about in your home? What was the environment like for you growing up?
0: When we were growing up, my parents did not allow us to speak English within our home. We had to always speak Nehiyawewin. Mm. And so they would always speak to us in Nehiyawewin. And so they also had elders come and visit our home who spoke to us in Nehiyawewin. And so, yeah, so they invested a lot of time for us to be active in the language.
1: You know, growing up speaking the language and you know, having that surround you is really special and rare, you know, but then growing up to love it and wanting to learn it is, you know, a different step. How did, you know, your mom who taught the language encourage you to love and want to teach the language?
0: She spent time nurturing that enjoyment in what she was doing. So she enjoyed her work. She enjoyed teaching the language. She taught language to the younger ones. They started kids at 2 years old. And they reinforced the language, started reinforcing the language from there. And then by the time I was up to my age group, which was grade three, we were doing things like singing songs and playing games with the language. And these were all mothers.
1: Hmm.
0: All mothers who tried to get their teaching degrees, but at the same time actively teaching their own children plus other children on the reserve.
1: Hmm. How are they able to do that? What was the challenge in taking, you know, your kids back and putting them in their school that where they learn their language and their culture? Was that a challenge for your First Nation?
0: They had to do it as a collective. That was probably the only way that they could have been successful at that, was to do it as a collective. So out of all the parents on the reserve, there was 85% that pulled their children out of the provincial school system. The fathers gutted out old buildings, like an old home. They took down all the walls and that became a classroom. They hauled in a couple old trailers and they took down the walls and both those, and those became classrooms. And a church had all the pews emptied and that became a classroom. So they managed to convert enough space within our community to provide learning environments for the children that they pulled out.
1: Wow.
0: There was about probably a little over 150 kids that got pulled out of the nearby school. So it was a significant drop.
1: That's amazing, and probably a really little-known story, you know, here in Canada, that your First Nation had done, you know, taken such a strong step towards, you know, revitalizing, preserving their language. And this is during a time when, you know, residential schools were kind of still around, and, you know, two generations of our people had gone through this punitive system. What was the result of that? Do you have a high percentage of speakers now in your community?
0: I believe because of the school that we did have a high percentage of speakers, because a lot of people can understand the language. And so when I'm speaking, if I'm speaking the Nehiyawewin in our community, they're picking up on what I'm saying. There's even active speakers. There's a lot of active speakers today in Thunder Child. Mm-hmm. And I believe it's because of the fact that they've put so much supports to preserve their language.
1: Yeah, yeah. You grew up speaking a language. Now you teach it. But you use tech, right? You're carrying on the language using a focus on tech. Why did you want to focus on using, you know, digital methods to teach Nehiyawewin?
0: Technology is advancing much faster than we are as Nehiyaw language teachers. Having that experience as a Nehiyaw language teacher gave me

0: the background of the struggles within the classroom, what's needed in the classroom. So having lived through that experience of engaging students with the language and seeing like their interest also advancing in technology. So I thought, well, you know, I need to get in here in order to create a sufficient foundation for interest, you know, and that's all I focus on is as long as they get interested in the language.
1: Yeah. What are some examples of how you use tech to teach?
0: I have a Wetisuk platform or Wetisuk umbrella name. So Wetisuk umbrella name, it means help yourselves. And so what I do under Wetisuk is I have a YouTube channel that's called Wetisuk. I create video, and whether I'm doing lessons in colors or whatever aspect of the Nahuatl language, I'm sharing it on a YouTube platform, the recording. So you can actually see my advancement in working with video because I never used to work with video, but I had to teach myself to work with video. So you can actually see my own advancement with watching those videos on YouTube. The YouTube channel is one way that I share under Wetisuk. Another one is having a website called Wetisuk.com. Under Wetisuk.com, I have two dialects. One is the Y dialect and the other is TH dialect. And what I try to provide there are activities, games, songs, ways to help a learner, ways to practice your speaking or practicing your spoken language. And then I have the actual audio. I have my mother as the voice on the Wetisuk channel, and she's actually, there's over 1,000 words on that audio site, and she's the one who's saying all of them. So it's her. She's the voice. And then the same thing is mirrored under TH dialect. So whatever I'm doing in Y, I'm trying to do it simultaneously in TH dialect so that I'm supporting not only the Y dialect, but also the TH dialect, because we're all facing the same challenges to our language, our dialects, our variations within the dialects.
1: Yeah. So you have, basically, you're a social media superstar with all your YouTube channels and your Facebook group and your website and all of this ways of you're reaching out using technology. Why do you want to do this? Why do you do this work that you're clearly passionate about and know so much about? But why is it important for you to not just know and retain your language, but to pass it on to the next generation?
0: Always believe, because I'm a romantic. you watch your parents and you watch your grandparents, and you watch them continue to really believe that we're entitled to keep our language. We're entitled to teach our children our language. So their sense of entitlement actually became my beacon of hope.
1: Is there a person or a story that you keep, you know, in your heart, in your mind, while teaching this, that really demonstrates how somebody can go from not speaking to being a proud speaker?
0: Oh, my mother is amazing. The understandings that she carries regarding language learning. So she's of the very strong influencer on continually speaking the language and only speaking the language if you want to learn. So your support system, that's all you hear around you is the Nahuatl language. Mm-hmm. So when you have a support system, and I saw this, I

0: saw a and I became related to him as my little brother. But I saw him come and meet my mother at the age of 17. Not a word of, you know, he had no language background. He had no exposure to the language. Yet he came and sat with my mother and my stepfather, and they only spoke the language. So they would, he would come and work with them. He would come and eat with, have supper with them. He would, you know, there was a significant amount of time spent with them. Mm-hmm. And when he was in their presence, that's all they spoke was the language to him. So watching him go from 17 years old, and he's a man today, but he is involved in ceremony today. He is providing that ceremonial support to lodges. So he became a very revered member of the ceremonial community, considering he walked in without the language. But it was that those engagement sessions, those early engagement sessions, that early commitment to time commitment, time commitment, mm-hmm. because that's what it is. You need to hear the language. So using technology, I'm trying to provide as much of the language in context within my foundation, because I believe in that concept of four. So within our learning environment, we always have to approach our learning as ceremony, because it becomes part of our ceremonial being. Our mm-hmm. language and language learning becomes part of our ceremonial existence. And that ceremony allows us to fully experience the language so that we can remember it. And so you have your Kakisimuan, you have your Nikamuta, you know, Nikamuan, you have your Chimuan, you know, Atayukewin. Those are those stories. And then you have your Isi Chikewin, which is the actual ceremony. So there's that ceremonial part of praying for your ability to receive, you know, the language and to remember it, you know, and then there's that, the singing part that gives you the rhythm. It gives you that, that beat to engage, because we have a very rhythmic language. When we're talking the language, you can hear the rhythm in it. And kids notice it. When I've taught kids, they've always asked, how come everything rhymes in pre?
1: That's awesome. You know, learning language and teaching language is more than just like, this is the Cree word for tree, or, you know, the direct translation, because there's such a, you know, as you say, it's very rhythmic, it's poetic.
0: Words mean, and the story is there.
1: You know, there's always a story involved. So can you explain how, you know, learning Nihiyawewin helps us understand, you know, the Cree worldview?
0: So within the Cree worldview, and I'm trying to provide this through the Wichisuk platform, those stories are attached to our land. Those land become meaningful in our learning environment, because we actually see the physical connection of our language to our land. And so that becomes meaningful. It answers that Achimuan component in learning, right? There's always four aspects of learning. Mm. It's the only way learning is going to take place, because you know, it's not a, you go from point one to point two, but you're actually, you sing for it, you tell the story for it, now you learn it. Mm. You're going through those four steps all the time in learning.
1: Yeah.
0: So your language learning becomes almost ceremonial.
1: Yeah. And finally, what do you, you know, hope learning Nihiyawewin at home gives Cree families and will help them continue on?
0: I believe having the language for myself, I can only speak from my perspective, my own perspective, having my language has given me a lot of strength. it has given me a lot of durability. You know, durability, I'm able to meet a lot of challenges. I'm able to meet, I can overcome obstacles because it's that strength that I feel from the language. It's that language that keeps me vibrant, you know. It keeps me wanting to learn this technology so that I can continue to reach out. And I'm trying to extend my arms to families. I'm trying to develop family kits that they can on their end, we chiso, help themselves and prepare on their end. And then on my end, I can prepare the video that will engage the language so that they can hear it in context. So I'm talking about subjects that are in the language, specifically in the language. Your job is to listen and to understand. Mm-hmm. Familiarize yourself with how I use those words.
1: Senapan, thank you so much for your time today. Ganaskamin.
0: Thank you.
1: Senapan Thunder is a longtime teacher and a leader in the revitalization of Nahiyawewin, the Cree language. She is from Thunderchild First Nation. 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I'm Rosanna Deerchild. Let's head back to the classroom, where the first cohort of students in the Anishinaabe language program are hard at work.
2: Bushu, Tony Allen, Adishinakaz, Mayangan, Indudem, Ashke, Ishkaniganing, Indunji. I am a classroom teacher. Well, I was a classroom teacher, and I moved into a divisional support role. And at the time, I was an immersion teacher, but in French. And it just came up over and over again within myself. Like, if I'm doing this for French, I want to be able to do this in our traditional languages. My biggest hope, it is a little bit selfish, you know. It starts with me and my understanding of who I am, who we are, and where we come from, and those sacred teachings, traditional stories, and legends, and being able to understand them in the language that they're told. So that's where it starts. That's my hope for me. But along with that, as a teacher, as an educator, everything that I do is for our youth. Any way that I can connect them to who they are and help them with identity exploration, I will do that.
1: That is Tony Ellen, one of the students in the University of Winnipeg's first Anishinaabe Mohan language program. She is one of the language learners and warriors, ensuring their traditional languages survive and thrive. This is Unreserved on CBC Radio 1, Sirius XM, U.S. Public Radio, and Native Voice 1. I'm Rosanna Deerchild. Today, using tech, tradition, and tenacity to revitalize Indigenous languages. A winter count marks time not with numbers, but with memory. Each image holds a story of survival, responsibility, and belonging. These are histories lived from the inside and carried forward through generations. Using her family's winter count, TPZ Wintolman teaches the Lakota language and brings forward stories of community life. Within these teachings are lessons about history, accountability, and what it means to remain connected through language. TPZ Win, welcome to Unreserved.
3: Thank you.
1: First of all, TPZ Win, can you explain what is a winter count?
3: Yes, of course. A winter count is a traditional history-keeping mechanism for predominantly Plains tribes. And it was traditionally drawn on buffalo hide or hide with the introduction of materials and with contact with non-natives. It also began to be drawn on bolts of fabric, such as canvas or muslin. And one pictograph is drawn to represent a significant time or event of the year. So from one winter to the next winter is how our tribes designate it one year. And so in Lakota or Dakota, the word for winter is also the word for year.
1: A little language nugget knowledge there. Thank you. And how is it different from the way history is usually recorded, as people understand?
3: Well, in the context of where we currently are in terms of the modern life that our tribal communities live, we have access to so much information in terms of on technology, in books. And with the winter count, there was a traditional role and responsibility where a young person was designated from the time they were born. They were traditionally males, and that meant that they would be reared up specific to this role and responsibility to be a storyteller of the winter count and the history keeper for their community, for their village, for their band. And they would travel and be invited into different villages, and they would travel throughout their lifetime sharing the stories of the winter count. And it used to be community knowledge in terms of that's how we knew when we were born. So we were born the winter of a specific event, whether that's the year Sitting Bull was killed. So that would be like the year 1890. That's how we knew how old we were, how old an individual was, or how far back this event occurred. And so it really was a collective and community knowledge that all of our people experienced.
1: Wow, that is so fascinating. Can you tell us about your family's winter count?
3: I come from a winter count family on my father's side. My father's grandparents were winter count keepers. And they were a few of the last remembered in our current context of winter count keepers who still lived in our community. Mm-hmm. So my great grandparents were both born in the 1870s. They were born in the very end of our free days as people who lived on the land and hunted. My great grandfather, Eugene Yellow Lodge, he passed away in 1929. So my great grandmother, his wife, she became the winter count keeper. It was significant because she took on a man's role and responsibility and was able to continue that tradition and record stories from our community for those last couple decades that she was alive. Another significant part of their story is coming from winter count roles and responsibilities where the pictograph was drawn. They knew the story. They had to practice all day, every day. This was their role and responsibility. And they came into a time where they were forced into what Canada calls residential schools. The U.S., we know them as boarding schools. That was their generation. So they became the first in our family to be forced to attend school. But they were there in this little slice of time in the late 1800s where their instruction was in our language. And so they learned how to read and write in our Dakota and Lakota language. Mm. What they did with that acquired skill of written literacy is in a little book about the size of the palm of my hand, they had a written key descriptor all in our language that corresponded with the pictographs for their winter count.
1: That is amazing. And so now that we know what a winter count is and how long it's been going on in your family, how do you use it to teach Lakota?
3: I feel like I'm just on the cusp of figuring that out so I could share what I've done so far. And I'm excited because I believe that it is just a drop in the ocean of how significant it is for our people to learn our own language using our own stories that were written by our own people generations ago. So they're teaching us much more than language. They're really reconnecting us with our community and collective knowledge that was unfairly stripped from us. What I really love to do is first talk about the names that are in the winter count, which are still community names that have been translated. So my great-grandparents' last name was Yellow Lodge, but that actually came from his actual name. So his name was Wipia Oti, which means he painted his lodge yellow, and that's where they lived.
1: That's way cooler than Yellow Lodge.
3: Yeah, for sure. And that kind of happened across the board in our communities. I had to learn and relearn my own language in order to really significantly see and understand the stories, because there's no English in my great-grandparents' winter count key booklet. And so there was a time where I felt so sad and overwhelmed, and I felt a lot of grief because I looked at their book and I could not understand it. And I thought of how they had the that weight of role and responsibility that they took so serious, that they wrote down these stories for our community and for our people, and maybe possibly never envisioning a time 120 some years later that we would become monolingual English speakers and we would not be able to even understand the stories because they're written in our own language. It was a significant moment for me and really kind of a catalyst to keep on learning language.
1: That's amazing that you had to actually learn more of your own language to understand what these records, you know, actually mean. What are some of the other stories that, you know, you've been sharing as you, you know, explore and unravel the Winter Count that your family holds?
3: Some of the really significant learning that I've had is the amount of banishment that exists. So when a community member was deemed harmful to the people, they were asked to leave. What that unraveled for me was really understanding how those accountability factors, those structures, boundaries, laws that were really taken from our community and our people. That's what I see as a huge factor for the state that we're currently in, because we are not allowed those accountability factors in the way that we had governed ourselves for thousands and thousands of years. So there's a great harm, not only because of settler colonialism preventing that, but also us embracing those behaviors, those harmful behaviors that have come from settler colonialism that just absolutely would not have been put up with 100, 200 years ago in our communities. You were just asked to leave.
1: So not just family and community history, also systems of governance, accountability, in all documented on this beautiful Winter Count. Clearly, this is, you know, really important work that you're doing to restore and reclaim the Lakota language. But maybe you can share with me why this work is so deeply personal for you.
3: Yeah, my father is the last living community member who remembers when the Winter Count was still at his grandparents' house. And he can remember his grandmother adding to it. And with those memories have really been a help to me to understand the true reality and nature of it, because I understand and I'm a part of the reality of our people. And the reality is that we live in a time where so many others have told our story about our people. And then we tend to believe them. And so we romanticize a lot of ourselves. And we begin to believe the stories told about us by outsiders. I used to believe in a really kind of romanticized way that my great-grandmother added to the Winter Count, and my dad really humanized that for me. And he said, no, she really was nervous about it, anxious about it. She kept practicing. So she would practice on paper over and over. Then she would do the final version, you know, that was going to be on the Winter Count, you know, that had 120 pictographs before it. So you knew you had to get it right. And he said she would kick us all out of the house. She would really be nervous building up to it. And then she would add to it. She took it very serious that she had to get it right. And these are stories that I believe are missing from those Winter Counts that were taken from our communities in the late 1800s, 1900s, put away in a museum. The connection isn't there. That story of understanding that intimacy of how it really was for Winter Count keeper families. And that's been a significant part of, you know, my dad's memory, as well as him having Alzheimer's. So it's such an amazing time I'm in where my dad has Alzheimer's. He may not remember some things today, but he can definitely remember and reminisce about those times when he was young in the 1940s with his grandmother adding on to the Winter Count. And when visitors would come with gifts and ask her to see and visit about specific events. And these were, for our community, still horse and wagon days in the 40s and 50s. So having his memory of when the winter count was still in our community is so significant and personal to me. My dad is that, you know, that living connection that we're so fortunate to have. I'm really grateful for that.
1: Yeah. And when you share your winter count, your family's winter count, and tell those stories, how do people respond and react?
3: It's always a mixed reaction. Sometimes there's a resistance to kind of the harsher stories. Like, for example, cannibalism was an event that was also talked about on there. And I've had community members, elders who really resist that and will say, no, our people didn't do that. No, we didn't practice that. And I'll say, well, I'm not going to argue with my elders, but I am going to share what's, you know, on the winter count. And what is clearly a case of cannibalism is on there and is a story to share. And our people, you know, kind of have to wrestle with that. And I really believe that is related to believing the stories told about us. We believe we're kind of the noble natives that would never do such a thing. And the reality is that we were human beings on the earth doing what we had to do to survive on another day.
1: Mm-hmm. And how do you hope that, you know, your work with the Winter Count and sharing those stories in the original Lakota and Dakota language, how do you hope that that will help, you know, revitalize and reclaim Indigenous languages?
3: I believe that Indigenous people, the original people of the earth and of the land, we have so much good stories to tell. We have so much good stories to glean from each other and to heal from and to support each other on our journey through this wild world that we're currently living in. Our people are, or the natural storytellers of the land, and we are the students of the original teachers, the land, the water, those grandmothers of the moon, all of those original, you know, grandmothers and grandfathers. We're the students and we tell those stories. And so I believe that we're really in a beautiful time of learning how to do that effectively, to tell our own stories on our own terms and our own time from our own communities. So I'm really excited for the future to see our students as storytellers, our teachers as storytellers. And really, that's to me just reconnecting to what we already naturally are.
1: Thank you so much for your time today, Tipi Wizen.
3: Thank you.
1: Tipi Zeewin Tolman is a Lakota language teacher from the Standing Rock Sioux Tribe and a descendant of the Spirit Lake Dakota of North Dakota. 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I'm Rosanna Deerchild. Today, language learners who are breathing new life into endangered Indigenous languages. Let's head back to class, where Benazi Kwe Henry packed up her life and moved 20 hours from her community to fully immerse herself in Anishinaabe Mo'in.
4: Bonjour, Benesi Quest, Indigenous Cause, Mong and Dodem, Kikwanong, Gayabakejanong, and Donjaba, Nijing Aigua, Indigimadeo, Ojibwe, Potawatomi, Minawa, Odawa, and Dao. So I've been learning the language my entire life, but never to this extent. So I grew up going to ceremonies and hearing the language 4 times a year. I also took like a little bit of language in elementary school and in high school.
1: You seem really excited.
4: Yeah, I'm really excited about this.
1: What are you most excited about learning in this program?
4: I'm really excited to be able to speak Anishinaabe Mo'in in ceremonies. It's also a big goal of mine to open an Anishinaabe Mo'in immersion school that's K to 12 that allows children and young people to get education in Anishinaabe thinking, but also to be able to go on to post-secondary after school.
1: That's a great dream. I love it.
4: Thank you.
1: Where did you find that vision in that goal?
4: So my uncle, his name's Jim Dumont, or Onabenese, and so he's from Ontario. During ceremonies last year in the winter, he was talking to the lodge about Anishinaabe children and the goals we look for in the future. And he said that every day that our children are learning English and going to public school, they're losing Anishinaabe thinking. And so it really inspired me to bring change and to give that to the young people in my community.
1: It is the Indigenous Decade for Indigenous Languages until 2032, I believe. So we're almost about halfway through. And, you know, the UN declared that because many of our languages are almost, you know, dying out. Does that concern you? And how do you hope that this will help you to reverse that?
4: It does concern me. A lot of first language speakers have passed on. One of the reasons that I moved to Winnipeg is because there is an abundance of first language speakers here in Manitoba. And in my community, we only have two first language speakers. And so it's really scary. And so my nephew was just born in the summer. And so I hope that he can be a first language speaker. He'll be learning from a second language speaker, but still, yeah.
1: He's going to go to your immersion school.
4: Yes, he is. He'll be my first student.
1: That is Benacy Kway Henry. She is the youngest student in the University of Winnipeg's Anishinaabe Mohan Language Program. Language learners of all ages are finding their way back to language. Just ask Louisa Fraser, who at 87 years old is the oldest graduate in the history of the University of Saskatchewan's Indian Teacher Education Program. As a teacher, she hopes to give students what she was denied at residential school, a chance to learn and experience the world in Cree. Louisa, welcome to Unreserved.
5: Thank you.
1: Take me back to your childhood, Louisa. What happened that made you lose your language for what would be decades?
5: When I was a child, anybody that was age 7 would be sent off to residential school. I went from when I was 7 till I was about 11. And that's where we were forbidden to use our language. Our ceremonies, our songs, everything was forbidden. We couldn't follow our culture.
1: And what kinds of things, you know, happened there that made you forget your language for a time?
5: We had to learn English. We had to speak English only. And then we had to follow the school, the rules. And we had classes in the morning and we had chores in the afternoon. We were taught a lot of structure. We worked in the dining room, in the kitchen, the laundry, in the sewing room. All the boys worked outside, looked after the animals, the cattle and the animals that were there. And the thing about being there was it took away my culture, my language, my identity. We were known by a number and we couldn't wear our own clothes. We were issued uniforms as soon as we got there, and our hair was cut off. My braids were cut off, so we all had short hair. It was very different from being at home. A different culture, just a different world for us, eh?
1: Yeah. Thank you so much for sharing that. My mom was also a residential school survivor, and it took her a long time, but she talked a lot about some of the things that went on there. And, you know, the punishment for speaking language was quite harsh for her. When you left school and you still didn't speak your language, what did that disconnection, how did that affect you? You weren't able to speak or didn't want to speak your language to others? Or what was that experience like once you left school?
5: I was around people who were speaking, but I still didn't use my language. I was scared to use it because I was told I couldn't use it. And yet I wasn't around school anymore. It's like my language was blocked inside me. I couldn't bring it out.
1: And when did that change for you? What happened that made you want to, you know, take that block away and reclaim your language?
5: It wasn't until my husband and I, we moved to Saskatoon. Then I started hearing about conversational pre-classes. So I attended those. I started hearing the language more. Then I heard about the First Nations University. They offered pre-classes in the summer months. So I took those classes for 3 summers and I got a certificate in Indigenous languages. I still didn't use my language very much. I just the odd word. When someone was speaking, I understood what they were saying. I remember as a child, all I heard was Cree in my home before I went to residential school. And those words, they stayed in my head. It just was really hard for me to bring them out.

0: know, having conversations. What did that feel like to have that sound once again come back into your voice?
1: It showed me that I would be able to eventually speak my language and speak with other people and pass it on to others, to my children, or whoever I was acquainted with, whoever was in my circle. I attended a sewing class in the community, and there was a lady there that spoke fluent Cree. So she was our teacher, kind of. So I spent a lot of time with her, listening to her, and she wouldn't speak English, just Cree. And that was part of my learning from I got from her.
0: I love that. Can you tell me more about that? I just have this image of these women sitting in a circle sewing and talking Cree. Tell me about that circle.
1: Yes, it was more like a social gathering, but we would bring food with us and share it before we started sewing. We'd bring some of our own sewing with us, and a place where we did our sewing, they provided sewing machines and fabric. So we all shared what we were sewing. And most of all, she was a storyteller. So she was always telling stories about how she grew up and the things that happened to her, but in Cree.
0: Mm-hmm.
1: So it was a good learning experience from her.
0: Well, that sounds wonderful. When did you decide that you were going to fully commit to learning Cree? You mentioned that you took some classes in the summer and a certificate program. Was it after that that you then went and took another step?
1: I took the Cree classes from First Nations University during COVID. So I took classes online by Zoom. So I think I took about 7 classes, which I was working towards a certificate 2 of Indigenous languages. And then I got that in the fall of 2023. And convocated in June of 2023. And then right after that, I applied for the Bachelor Education Program. And I started in September of 2023.
0: And that was the University of Saskatchewan Indian Teacher Education Program?
1: Yes. ITEP program. Yes, ITEP. And then I finished that in August of 2025, convocated in November.
0: And that was just this past November. So you started learning your language in your 80s, relearning your language in your 80s.
1: Yeah.
0: You got your certificates, 82. You went, I just want to make sure people are clear about how amazing this journey is. And then you just graduated from the ITEP, the Indian Teacher Education Program, at the University of Saskatchewan.
1: That was in May. I graduated from that program. Then I convocated in November 2025 from University of Saskatchewan.
0: Why was it important for you, Louisa, to take all of these steps, this long journey that you've been on in your 80s, to reclaim this language? Why was that important for you?
1: I felt I needed to get as much education as I could, especially in the language, because I know the language is dying off, but not totally yet. So I want to be part of keeping the language alive and be able to pass the language on.
0: Yeah, that's the other half, right? Like, one thing is to relearn it, to reclaim it, to feel comfortable in speaking the language again. But why did you now want to teach it?
1: I want to share what I know about the language so that others can be Cree speakers also.
0: So where are you teaching? You're just waiting for your teacher certificate and you're waiting for opportunities? Is that what it?
1: I have my teacher certificate now. I'm just waiting to hear from some of the jobs I applied for. And the other thing that I'm thinking of doing is

0: planning a conversational Cree class so I could share that in the community. The other idea I had was to get into some program where I could teach the parents to speak Cree, then they can pass it on down to their children in the home.
1: We got to do what we can, right?
0: Yes, that's right. That's right.
1: Well, thank you so much for sharing some of your journey with me today, Louisa.
0: Oh, you're welcome.
1: Louisa Fraser is a member of Mistawasi's Nihiyawak First Nation in Saskatchewan. She is the oldest graduate in the history of the University of Saskatchewan's Indian Teacher Education Program. That's all our time on Radio Indigenous. This episode was produced by Kim Kasher, Rhiannon Johnson, Amanda Gear, and Elena Hudgens-Lyle. 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You can also find and follow us wherever you get your podcasts. I'm your favorite cousin, Rosanna Deerchild, coming at you from Winnipeg in Treaty 1 territory. Ginnanoskamiknawal. Ego Sang.

0: From the National Newsroom of the Canadian Press, I'm Karen Rebo. Police say an 80-year-old woman died as a result of that wildfire that has forced the evacuation of thousands of people in British Columbia's Okanagan region.
1: Penticton RCMP say the woman was attempting to escape at the time. In a statement, Mounties added that the resident of Meadow Valley, northwest of Summerlin, had been trying to evacuate with a family member when she died suddenly due to the fire. The death was reported early Saturday morning by a witness who is also evacuating. The BC Coroner's Service is investigating the nature of the woman's death. Don Mitchell, The Canadian Press.
0: Official accounts of the Bald Range fire's destruction have been scant since it erupted Friday and raced towards the communities of Summerland and Peachland on the western shores of Okanagan Lake. And a video shows that much of the tiny community of Folder is in a smoldering ruin. More than 20,000 people were forced to evacuate the area immediately Friday night. Dozens of people had to be rescued by aircraft. The mayor of Summerland, Doug Holmes, says structures have been lost in this fire, but he says it's too soon to take a tally because it remains an active fire zone.
2: The whole length of our community was on fire on the western edge, and you could just see flames. No matter where you looked on the horizon, it was just flames coming towards you.
0: Wildfires are burning across the western U.S. too, leaving some residents watching for possible evacuation orders, while others already forced out are waiting to see what will be left upon their return. Crews in Washington state fighting three wildfires that began burning in the Spokane area over a week ago continued mop-up operations Sunday near containment lines. None of the fires were growing, but they have damaged or destroyed about 920 structures. And in Utah, two helicopters pilots were killed when their aircraft crashed while they were fighting a fire Friday in the Fish Lake National Forest. A young girl is in hospital after she was attacked by a bear outside her family's home east of Vancouver. The BC Conservation Officer Service says the three-year-old in Maple Ridge encountered an adult black bear while she played on her family's backyard deck late Sunday morning. A parent who was nearby intervened and chased the bear away. The victim was airlifted to BC Children's Hospital, where she is being treated for injuries described as non-life-threatening. A jalapeno recall has been issued in the states because some peppers may be linked to a salmonella outbreak that has sickened hundreds of people. Here's ABC's Melissa Adan.
3: The USDA says the now recalled jalapenos are linked to a salmonella outbreak that has infected at least 345 people across 27 states. Colorado and Minnesota seeing the highest number of reported infections. Many of the people interviewed reported eating jalapenos at Chipotle and Qdoba restaurants, both companies since removing the ingredient from their menus.
0: This is the Canadian Press. In sports, in tennis, Canadian hopes were dashed at the National Bank Open Sunday night in Toronto as Leila Fernandez of Laval, Quebec dropped a 6-4, 6-4 decision to Japan's Naomi Osaka in fourth round play. The 30th seeded Fernandez was the last Canadian standing in singles action in both the women's and the men's tournaments. Defending men's singles champ Ben Shelton has advanced to the NBO quarterfinals in Montreal. The 5th seeded American defeated Joao Fonseca of Brazil. In baseball action, the Toronto Blue Jays will open a 7-game homestand Monday night by starting with a 4-game series against the Boston Red Sox. The Jays ended their road trip Sunday with a 12th inning loss to the Phillies. Derek Hill singled with the bases loaded in the 12th to give Philadelphia a 7-6 win. The San Diego Padres beat the Houston Astros 7-2. Former Blue Jay Dalton Varsho hit a 2-run homer for the Astros. From the Canadian Press, I'm Karen Rebo.
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and the eyes that used to burn for me. 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
2: From the National Newsroom of the Canadian Press, I'm Karen Rebo. BC wildfires continue to burn. Hillsides near Summerland, BC were scorched and trees were engulfed in flames on the west side of the Okanagan Lake. In nearby Peachland, evacuation orders are also still in effect and others remain under alert. Peachland's Mayor Patrick Van Minsel called his community somewhat fortunate as many homes there have been spared so far. But no one is allowed to return as of yet as this Bald Range blaze continues.
3: The good news is that here in Peachland, we have no losses of homes, so that's always good news. They're very patient. They know they have to be patient because it doesn't make any sense to send somebody back not knowing what the situation is going to be a few hours later.
2: British Columbia declared a state of emergency over the weekend. The Bald Range blaze is one of four wildfires of note in the province, all of them threatening homes or communities. The massive Pear Lake blaze has destroyed structures on about 120 properties in the Clinton area. The Wildfire Service says it is expecting high potential for blazes caused by lightning strikes, though particularly in the central interior and Okanagan regions. Porter Airlines says a flight was canceled last week after a child refused to buckle up.
4: An airline spokesman says in an email that its plane left the terminal in Victoria on Thursday and was headed to the runway for departure to Toronto. However, a young child was standing in their seat and would not secure their seatbelt. In what the airline calls an unsafe situation, the crew elected to return to the terminal and have the two passengers disembark. It added that the time needed to bridge the aircraft, deplane the duo, retrieve baggage, and submit new flight plans meant it was too late to depart since the runway closes at 12:30 a.m. Passengers had to wait for another flight later the next day. Don Mitchell,

0: the Canadian Press.
1: Mounties in northern Alberta say they found human remains belonging to an Edmonton resident who was just 12 years old. RCMP in Athabasca say they have also deemed the death of the youth a homicide. Police say the remains, who they identified as Faisal Hussein, were found early Thursday and an autopsy was done the next day. Police are asking anyone who might have been recording early Thursday on their dash cams near the northern hamlet of Calling Lake to contact investigators. Unifor is scheduled to begin contract talks Monday with General Motors. The union represents more than 4,600 members at Ontario GM facilities, including the Oshawa Assembly Plant, the Cammy facility in Ingersoll, and operations in St. Catharines and Woodstock. Unifor will go into the day looking to repeat its successes that it had last month with Ford. The union won a new three-year agreement with Ford that included 3% annual pay increases for its members. This is the Canadian Press. In sports, the Toronto Blue Jays will open a seven-game homestand tonight. They'll start with a four-game series against the Boston Red Sox and then a three-game set against the Yankees. The Jays ended their road trip yesterday with a 12th-inning 7-6 loss to the Philadelphia Phillies. The Blue Jays left Philadelphia having won two of their three matchups. All that work on the Little League fields has paid off for Athletics infielder Jacob Wilson. Wilson set a Major League Baseball record for a shortstop, playing his 111th consecutive errorless game yesterday. In tennis, the last Canadian standing in singles action at the National Bank Open is out. Leila Fernandez of Laval, Quebec dropped a 6-4, 6-4 decision to Japan's Naomi Osaka in fourth round play in Toronto. In Montreal, the defending men's singles champ Ben Shelton has advanced to the NBO quarterfinals. Shelton will next face the 13th seeded Jakub Menšík of Czechia. From the Canadian Press, I'm Karen Rebo.
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2: Roots of Hope presents Grief Conversations, your chance to enjoy some tea, coffee, and snacks, and sit together with others to learn more about grief. The first session is on Thursday, August the 13th at 6:30. The topic is grief overload. The next session will be on Thursday, August the 27th with grief waves as the topic. For more information, contact Kathy Wheaton-Bird, Roots of Hope Coordinator at the LaRange Health Center at 306-425-8561.
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that too bright, those blinds, yeah, let's just keep them closed. You know, my hands, they know where to go to find your fingertips, trace them back to your lips, take you on a trip, flip that switch, make my way.

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1: From the National Newsroom of the Canadian Press, I'm Karen Rebo. One of the most destructive wildfires raging in British Columbia appears to have claimed at least one life off Western Okanagan Lake. Late Sunday, RCMP in Penticton reported that an 80-year-old woman from Meadow Valley, northwest of Summerland, died while trying to escape the Bald Range fire with a family member. She was among more than 20,000 people forced to evacuate their homes Friday night after the fire erupted hours earlier and quickly raced towards the communities of Summerland and Peachland. Dozens of people had to be rescued by aircraft. Fire officials so far report structures have been lost in Summerland and in the tiny community of Folder. Here's Canadian Press reporter Brenna Owen.
2: The Premier has said there's been significant structural losses, but we don't yet know the full toll.
1: The Bald Range blaze is one of four wildfires of note in BC, all of them threatening homes or communities. They include the massive Pear Lake blaze, which has destroyed structures on about 120 properties in the Clinton area. The BC Wildfire Service said Sunday that it was still expecting high potential for blazes caused by lightning strikes, particularly in the central Interior and Okanagan regions. Wildfires are burning across the western U.S. too, leaving some residents watching for evacuation orders, while others already forced out are waiting to see what will be left when they go home. Crews in Washington state fighting three blazes that began burning in the Spokane area over a week ago continued mop-up operations Sunday near containment lines. None of the fires were growing, but they've already damaged or destroyed about 920 structures. A young girl is in the hospital after she was attacked by a bear outside her family's home east of Vancouver. The BC Conservation Officer Service says the three-year-old encountered an adult black bear while she played on her family's backyard deck in Maple Ridge.

0: late Sunday morning. A parent who was nearby intervened and chased the bear away. The victim was airlifted to BC Children's Hospital, where she's being treated for injuries described as non-life-threatening. A group representing First Nations across BC is calling on Ottawa and Alberta to halt the proposed West Coast pipeline, warning the project would worsen climate change and disasters.
1: In a letter to Prime Minister Mark Carney and Alberta Premier Danielle Smith, the Union of BC Indian Chiefs says First Nations have not been meaningfully consulted on a proposed West Coast oil pipeline. The group says key decisions have already been made and warns expanding fossil fuel production will worsen climate change. The proposed 1,250-kilometer pipeline would carry up to 1 million barrels of crude oil per day from Alberta to a port near Delta, BC for export. David Augustine, The Canadian Press.
0: This is the Canadian Press. In sports, the Toronto Blue Jays will open a 7-game homestand tonight. They'll start with a 4-game series against the Boston Red Sox. The Jays ended their road trip yesterday with a 12th inning 7-6 loss to the Philadelphia Phillies. The Blue Jays won 2 of their 3 matchups. The last Canadian standing in singles action at the National Bank Open is out. Leila Fernandez of Laval, Quebec dropped a 6-4, 6-4 decision to Japan's Naomi Osaka in 4th round play in Toronto. In Montreal, the defending men's singles champ Ben Shelton has advanced to the NBO quarterfinals. Shelton will next face the 13th-seeded Jakub Menšík of Czechia. And in the WNBA, Minnesota Lynx guard Kayla McBride set the single game record by making 10 three-pointers in a victory over the Dallas Wings. The previous record of 9 three-pointers in a game had been done twice this season by Toronto Tempo All-Star Marina Mabry. From the Canadian Press, I'm Karen Rebo.
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4: 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And your car comes back like the damage never happened. TBS Collision, Prince Albert, 3 blocks east of the casino.

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1: From the National Newsroom of the Canadian Press, I'm Karen Rebo. One of the most destructive wildfires raging in British Columbia appears to have claimed at least one life off Western Okanagan Lake. Police are reporting an 80-year-old woman died as a result of the Bald Range fire that has forced thousands from their homes.
2: Penticton RCMP say the woman was attempting to escape at the time. In a statement, Mounties added that the resident of Meadow Valley, northwest of Summerlin, lay Saturday morning by a witness who is also evacuating. The BC Coroner's Service is investigating the nature of the woman's death. Don Mitchell, The Canadian Press.
1: The woman who died was among more than 20,000 people forced to evacuate their homes Friday night after the blaze erupted hours earlier and raced toward the communities of Summerland and Peachland. Dozens of people had to be rescued by aircraft. Fire officials so far report structures have been lost in Summerland and in the tiny community of Folder. Summerland's mayor, Doug Holmes, says he hasn't returned to the community yet after evacuation.
3: The fire is still burning. It's still out of control. All the efforts are putting to get that fire under control before we can start thinking about letting people back. And the first people we'll go back will probably be, say, farmers who are worried about their livestock.
1: The fire exploded in size to more than 100 square kilometers by Saturday afternoon, and the BC Wildfire Service said it had grown to 136 square kilometers yesterday. Unifor is set to begin contract negotiations with General Motors today. The union is negotiating for more than 4,600 union members who work at Ontario GM facilities, including the Oshawa Assembly Plant, the CAMI facility in Ingersoll, as well as operations in St. Catharines and Woodstock. It was earlier last month that thousands

0: Of other Unifor members approved a new 3-year contract with Ford that included 3% annual pay increases. The union said GM would be next to head to the bargaining table today in Toronto, and it hopes to replicate any gains with Ford in talks with GM and also with Stellantis. Organizers with Fierté Montréal beefed up security at this weekend's parade in light of last month's deadly attack at Berlin Pride. But spirits were high as thousands marched to blasting music. Geneviève Gagnon came to watch the Montreal Pride Parade yesterday with her daughter, Florence, who came out as pansexual when she was 18. Gagnon says it's important to be there.
1: With everything that's going on around the world right now, all the LGBTQ rights and women's rights are going back. So we have to be there to make sure that nobody loses their rights.
0: A second march, Wild Pride, was held by leftist LGBTQ plus groups. This is the Canadian Press. In sports, the Toronto Blue Jays will open a 7-game homestand tonight. They'll start with a 4-game series against the Boston Red Sox and then a 3-game set against the Yankees. The Jays ended their road trip yesterday with a 12th inning 7-6 loss to the Philadelphia Phillies. The Blue Jays left Philadelphia having won 2 of their 3 matchups. All that work on the Little League fields has paid off for Athletics infielder Jacob Wilson. Wilson set a Major League Baseball record for a shortstop, playing his 111th consecutive errorless game yesterday. In tennis, the last Canadian standing in singles action at the National Bank Open is out. Leila Fernandez of Laval, Quebec, dropped a 6-4, 6-4 decision to Japan's Naomi Osaka in fourth-round play in Toronto. In Montreal, the defending men's singles champ Ben Shelton has advanced to the NBO quarterfinals. Shelton will next face the 13th-seeded Jakub Menšík of Czechia. From the Canadian Press, I'm Karen Rebo.
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1: I wish that there was some way I could change. 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
1: Cheap perfume.

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For souls that live within the past, where sorrow plays all parts, for a living death is all that's left for men with broken hearts. You have no right to be the judge, to criticize and condemn. Just think, but for the grace of God, it would be you instead of him. One careless step or thoughtless deed, and then the misery starts. And to those who weep, death comes cheap. These men with broken hearts. 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

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But in their shame, they're all the same, these men with broken hearts. 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
2: From the National Newsroom of the Canadian Press, I'm Karen Rebo. One of the most destructive wildfires raging in British Columbia appears to have claimed at least one life off Western Okanagan Lake. Last night, RCMP in Penticton reported that it appears an 80-year-old woman from Meadow Valley, northwest of Summerland, died while trying to escape the Bald Range fire with a family member. She was among more than 20,000 people ordered to flee their homes Friday night after the fire erupted hours earlier and raced towards Summerland and Peachland. Summerland Mayor Doug Holmes says the fire spread so fast.
3: It was quite a thing seeing 12,000 people all leaving at the same time, packing up their homes and neighbors helping neighbors, helping the elderly, and some seniors, the villages and residences in town that had to be evacuated.
2: Many of those evacuees have gathered south of Summerland in Penticton, where we find Canadian Press reporter Brenna Owen at the convention center.
4: There are volunteers handing out food, pet food, diapers, and other supplies. The parking lot is filled with cars belonging to evacuees from the surrounding area just north of Penticton. And there's like a thin layer of ash covering a lot of the vehicles. And the whole community is obscured by smoke with the occasional sound of a firefighting aircraft overhead.
2: Dozens of people had to be rescued by aircraft Friday night. Fire officials so far report structures have been lost in Summerland and in the tiny community of Falder, but it is still an active fire zone, so assessments can't be made yet. A young girl is in hospital after she was attacked by a bear outside her family's home east of Vancouver. The BC Conservation Officer Service says the three-year-old encountered an adult black bear while she played on her family's backyard deck in Maple Ridge late Sunday morning. A parent who was nearby intervened and chased the bear away. Unifor is set to begin contract negotiations with General Motors today. The union's negotiating for more than 4,600 members who work at Ontario GM facilities, including the Oshawa Assembly Plant, the Cami facility in Ingersoll. It was earlier last month that thousands of other Unifor members approved a three-year contract with Ford that included pay increases of 3% a year. Porter Airlines says a flight was canceled last week after a child refused to buckle up.
5: An airline spokesman says in an email that its plane left the terminal in Victoria on Thursday and was headed to the runway for departure to Toronto. However, a young child was standing in their seat and would not secure their seatbelt. In what the airline calls an unsafe situation, the crew elected to return to the terminal and have the two passengers disembark. It added that the time needed to bridge the aircraft, deplane the duo, retrieve baggage, and submit new flight plans meant it was too late to depart since the runway closes at 12:30 a.m. Passengers had to wait for another flight later the next day. Don Mitchell, The Canadian Press.
2: This is The Canadian Press. In sports, the Toronto Blue Jays will open a 7-game homestand tonight. They'll start with a 4-game series against the Boston Red Sox. The Jays ended their road trip

0: yesterday with a 12th inning 7-6 loss to the Philadelphia Phillies. The Blue Jays won two of their three matchups. The last Canadian standing in singles action at the National Bank Open is out. Leila Fernandez of Laval, Quebec dropped a 6-4, 6-4 decision to Japan's Naomi Osaka in fourth round play in Toronto. In Montreal, the defending men's singles champ Ben Shelton has advanced to the NBO quarterfinals. Shelton will next face the 13th seeded Jakub Menšík of Czechia. And in the WNBA, Minnesota Lynx guard Kayla McBride set the single game record by making 10 three-pointers in a victory over the Dallas Wings. The previous record of 9 three-pointers in a game had been done twice this season by Toronto Tempo All-Star Marina Mabry. From the Canadian Press, I'm Karen Rebeau.
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1: From the National Newsroom of the Canadian Press, I'm Karen Rebo. Several thousand properties remain under evacuation order or alert this morning on the western shores of southern BC's Okanagan Lake. Thousands of people were ordered out of their homes in Summerland, Peachland, and Falder, and they fled to Penticton as the Bald Range fire is still out of control. That fire erupted on Friday. High winds fueled its rapid growth. RCMP say an 80-year-old woman died because of the fire as she tried to escape her home with a family member in Meadow Valley. Officials say some homes have definitely been lost in Summerland and Falder. Here's Canadian Press reporter Brenna Owen.
2: The premier has said there's been significant structural losses, but we don't yet know the full toll.
1: BC Wildfire Service said yesterday the Bald Range fire had grown to 136 square kilometers since it erupted on Friday. France is bracing for its fifth heat wave alert of the season, adding to an intense stretch of hot weather that has repeatedly sent temperatures soaring across the country since May. Porter Airlines says a flight was canceled last week on Vancouver Island after a child refused to buckle up. An airline spokesman says its plane left the terminal in Victoria Thursday and was headed to the runway for departure to Toronto, but a young child was standing in their seat and would not secure their seatbelt. Porter says attempts by a parent and crew to fix the situation were unsuccessful, so the crew returned to the terminal and had the two passengers disembark. The kerfuffle, though, delayed the flight past the airport's runway closure, so all passengers had to get off and be rebooked for the next day. The man charged in rap icon Tupac Shakur's 1996 killing in Las Vegas is going to trial. 63-year-old Dwayne Davis is facing one charge of murder with a deadly weapon with the intent to promote, further, or assist a criminal gang in Shakur's death. Jury selection is set for today. Davis says he is innocent. An intergalactic comedic candidate with a garbage can on his head is at the center of the UK's political universe. Known for running against prime ministers, Count Binface is facing a special election against Reform UK leader Nigel Farage. The election has been denounced as a farce after Farage resigned from Parliament amid scrutiny of a big financial gift, only to announce he would run to fill his seat. Despite a field of 34 candidates, Binface has stolen the show with his humorous platform and hot takes on hand dryers and capping croissant prices.
3: Build at least one affordable house. Try nurses' pay to that of ministers. Rename London Bridge after Phoebe Waller. Bring back CFAX. And of course, move the hand dryer in the gents' toilets at the Crown and Treaty Pub, Uxbridge, to a more sensible position.
1: The man under the can is comedian John Harvey, and he does not break character. This is the Canadian Press. In sports, the Toronto Blue Jays open a crucial four-game series at home against the visiting Boston Red Sox tonight. Boston holds one of three wildcard spots in the American League standings, and Toronto is chasing one of those playoff berths. We're 3.5 games behind Texas right now for the final spot. The Jays left Philadelphia last night after a grueling 12-inning game that ended in a 7-6 loss to the Phillies. Canadian Jameson Taillon will make his Rogers Centre debut as a Blue Jay tonight. In tennis, the men's singles quarterfinals get underway today at the National Bank Open in Montreal with two matches scheduled. They include Rafael Hodar of Spain against Arthur Fils of France. The women's singles quarterfinals begin today at the NBO in Toronto. Canada's Leila Fernandez lost last night in the round of 16 to Naomi Osaka. There are two games in the WNBA tonight, including one in Atlanta, where the Dream will host the Toronto Tempo, who have lost 8 straight. From the Canadian Press, I'm Karen Rebo.
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2: 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The topic is grief overload. The next session will be on Thursday, August the 27th with grief waves as the topic. 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

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I was as happy as I could be, for the fighting was all over and the battle had been won. Then I opened up the letter and it started

0: My husband wants it now. When I tell you who I'm wedding, you won't care, dear, anyhow. 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
2: From the National Newsroom of the Canadian Press, I'm Karen Rebo. Several thousand properties remain under evacuation order or alert this morning on the western shores of southern BC's Okanagan Lake. Thousands of people were ordered out of their homes in Summerland, Peachland, and Falder, and they fled to Penticton as the Bald Range fire is still out of control. That fire erupted on Friday. High winds fueled its rapid growth. RCMP say an 80-year-old woman died because of the fire as she tried to escape her home with a family member in Meadow Valley. Officials say some homes have definitely been lost in Summerland and Falder. Here's Canadian Press reporter Brenna Owen.
3: The Premier has said there's been significant structural losses, but we don't yet know the full toll.
2: BC Wildfire Service said yesterday the Bald Range fire had grown to 136 square kilometers since it erupted on Friday. France is bracing for its fifth heat wave alert of the season, adding to an intense stretch of hot weather that has repeatedly sent temperatures soaring across the country since May. Porter Airlines says a flight was canceled last week on Vancouver Island after a child refused to buckle up. An airline spokesman says its plane left the terminal in Victoria Thursday and was headed to the runway for departure to Toronto, but a young child was standing in their seat and would not secure their seatbelt. Porter says attempts by a parent and crew to fix the situation were unsuccessful, so the crew returned to the terminal and had the two passengers disembark. The kerfuffle, though, delayed the flight past the airport's runway closure, so all passengers had to get off and be rebooked for the next day. The man charged in rap icon Tupac Shakur's 1996 killing in Las Vegas is going to trial. 63-year-old Dwayne Davis is facing one charge of murder with a deadly weapon with the intent to promote, further, or assist a criminal gang in Shakur's death. Jury selection is set for today. Davis says he is innocent. An intergalactic comedic candidate with a garbage can on his head is at the center of the UK's political universe. Known for running against prime ministers, Count Binface is facing a special election against Reform UK leader Nigel Farage. The election has been denounced as a farce after Farage resigned from Parliament amid scrutiny of a big financial gift, only to announce he would run to fill his seat. Despite a field of 34 candidates, Binface has stolen the show with his humorous platform and hot takes on hand dryers and capping croissant prices.
4: Build at least one affordable house. Try nurses' pay to that of ministers. Rename London Bridge after Phoebe Waller. Bring back CFAX. And of course, move the hand dryer in the gents' toilets at the Crown and Treaty Pub, Uxbridge, to a more sensible position.
2: The man under the can is comedian John Harvey, and he does not break character. This is the Canadian Press. In sports, the Toronto Blue Jays open a crucial four-game series at home against the visiting Boston Red Sox tonight. Boston holds one of three wildcard spots in the American League standings, and Toronto is chasing one of those playoff berths. We're 3.5 games behind Texas right now for the final spot. The Jays left Philadelphia last night after a grueling 12-inning game that ended in a 7-6 loss to the Phillies. Canadian Jameson Taillon will make his Rogers Centre debut as a Blue Jay tonight. In tennis, the men's singles quarterfinals get underway today at the National Bank Open in Montreal with two matches scheduled. They include Rafael Hodar of Spain against Arthur Fils of France. The women's singles quarterfinals begin today at the NBO in Toronto. Canada's Leila Fernandez lost last night in the round of 16 to Naomi Osaka. There are two games in the WNBA tonight, including one in Atlanta, where the Dream will host the Toronto Tempo, who have lost 8 straight. From the Canadian Press, I'm Karen Rebo.
5: Sas tell that Danania Tinwani Adoren Isi, Dana Janat Date, Tens Twitzen, Wollaston Lake Chu, Hatchet Lake First Nation, Astanako Selide, and Nanu Seho Asen. 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
6: Now, Iago Pisim, August to Paho Pisim, Betat Piago Sapo Sagamichi is commented that Nisto Sapagamichi Nisoego Port Simonano, Piago with the Gitchenazoti, Kiski Homan Nakitiki, Pitagohana Piwi Notaski, Poundmaker Cree Nation Powell. So we are going to make it on August the 11th to the 13th. So Paho Pisim, Piago Sapo, Chiskunsto Sapagamichi, Gutini T Poundmaker Powell Grounds. Kawas is traditional powwow wahiego. The pigi with the hawao kitit nimin or kituyok bringing our people home. The we say his kawao. Giabich minachimuini tiga giachimustago inawa. 621-0953.
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1: It's 6:30, 12 degrees in LaRange, 10 in Prince Albert and Saskatoon, and 6 in Regina. I'm David Smith with NBC News. New affordable homes are on the market in Saskatoon. The homes are ready for new buyers in the city's northeast Evergreen neighborhood. The company behind the homes says 40 units are available. The company oversees about 2,000 units in Regina and just over 400 in Edmonton. A group that represents BC First Nations wants an end to efforts to advance the West Coast pipeline. The Union of British Columbia Indian Chiefs says expanding the oil industry will accelerate climate change and disasters. The group also wants to reaffirm that it is against the pipeline because government has not consulted and cooperated in good faith. Ottawa is giving the proposed project, a national interest designation under the Building Canada Act. Thousands of people have been evacuated from Summerland and the surrounding area in BC's Okanagan because of fires. Summerland Mayor Doug Holmes says the fires spread quickly over the weekend. He adds some people were starting to panic.
2: It was quite a thing seeing a 12,000 people all leaving at the same time, packing up their homes and neighbors helping neighbors, helping the elderly, like some seniors, villages and residences in town that had to be evacuated.
1: Holmes says he hasn't been back to the community yet to assess the damage as the fire continues to burn out of control. And the World Health Organization says Canada has half as many measles cases as the United States, despite having a population only about one-tenth the size.
3: The WHO says measles cases across the Americas have more than tripled compared with all of last year. More than 47,000 cases have been confirmed as of July 18th, including 2,260 in the U.S. and 1,107 in Canada. The disease has also killed 45 people across the region this year, with most deaths reported in Guatemala and Mexico. The WHO is urging countries to boost vaccination, surveillance, and rapid outbreak response, warning every outbreak exposes immunity gaps. Now, globally, about 186,000 measles cases have been reported so far this year, up 12% from the same period last year. David Augustine, The Canadian Press.
1: That's the latest from the NBC Newsroom. Remember, our news is available online anytime at NBCRadio.com. In sports, Kyle Schwarber hit a pair of home runs. Derek Hill hit a bases-loaded single in the 12th inning as Philadelphia got by the Blue Jays 7-6 on Sunday. With the win, the Phillies avoided a three-game sweep. Andrés Giménez hit a two-run single in the Jays' three-run eighth inning, which had tied the game at 5-all. Toronto is now 3.5 games back of an American League wild card berth. The Jays open a four-game series tonight against Boston. The Red Sox are coming off a 4-3 loss to the Athletics. Elsewhere on Sunday, the Atlanta Braves got by the New York Yankees 2-1 in 10 innings. Tampa Bay down Seattle 4-1, and it was Baltimore over Texas 10-5. Taking a look now at your Environment Canada weather forecast, beginning with the north central region, including LaRange. Northeast, Pelican Narrows, Sandy Bay, Cumberland House, and Creighton. Northwest, Beauval, Buffalo Narrows, Isle of Cross, and La Loche. A mix of sun and cloud today with a high of 23. Tonight, a low of 11. Tuesday, a few clouds and a high of 23. Athabasca region, including Stony Rapids, Black Lake, Uranium City, and Fond du Lac. A mix of sun and cloud, high 20. Tonight, a low of 8. Tomorrow, a few cloudy periods and a high of 18. Prince Albert, Saskatoon, and Regina, increasing cloudiness. Chance of showers, high 22. Tonight, a low of 12. Tuesday, a mix of sun and cloud and a high of 21. And checking our temperatures from around the province, Stony Rapids, Black Lake, and Wollaston, 12, Uranium City and Fond du Lac, 10, Buffalo Narrows Region, 12, Meadow Lake and the Battlefords, 13, Creighton, Flin Flon, and the Paw, 11. Saskatoon is 10 this morning, Regina, 6 degrees, Yorkton is 9, Prince Albert, 10, and for LaRonge, Stanley Mission, and Grandmother's Bay, mostly cloudy and 12 degrees.
4: You got me no soga ya ksiga, the Saskatchewan Indian Gaming Authority, you wear saki chigwane, aina ni waskiho matataya ki ksi pa asaki chigaya, pahuisigan sigmanogo, kanapagis chigaya pancake. So it's a charity pancake breakfast, and it's the 8th annual Ainani Oski Higuane. So near Hito, I go hotel, Chomaga, we are sacked with the Pahigano, Ainani Tatops, entities, but White Buffalo Youth Lodge, Mistahito Gani Gotamani, which we chase Chogoga, Oskayak, got the Saskatoon, White Buffalo Youth Lodge. So Yaguma, Kavi Gixipa meets Shunanwick, the 8th annual charity pancake breakfast, I have Nugi Sagagani Stanagamichi, Yaguaya. Opahuipisim Thursday, August the 20th. I now need to bag not to geek see baggies from that at me. I bet the Ego speak with Tanta White Buffalo Youth Lodge, 602 20th Street West, Saskatoon. That's good skit to I now need that up state. I get to him and get to that and I got to meet you in the testic. So I got me now. You got to talk to him in life entertainment. So until we meet, so I got to him watch you each head to go my White Buffalo Youth Lodge. Then some man again shot me who each again say, we each head to go say.
5: It's time for an all-new Real People Playoff with two brand-new competitors looking for your votes. You choose who the winner is. Your first choice, Chester Knight in the Wind in a classic, Falling Down Again.
6: I wish that there was some way I could change. Cause here I go, I'm falling down again.
5: The other competitor is the brand-new one climbing the charts from Jer Carrier and Honeybees.

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1: 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Niogi Sigagins to Sapa Gimacha August. You can got Tarsig mean Abito, the match a button. For Thursday, August the 13th, so Niogi Sigagins to Sapa Gimacha. Ni tia ya got the Alec Robertson Public Library. You want to make the Gigamskin 1212. Hildebrandt Drive, Lawrence.
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2: It's 7 o'clock, 12 degrees in LaRange, 10 in Prince Albert and Saskatoon, and 6 in Regina. I'm David Smith with MBC News. A 27-year-old man is dead after a car crash in Saskatoon's southeast end. Saskatoon police said early Sunday they were at the scene of a serious single-vehicle collision near Highway 16 and Boychuk Drive. A Saskatoon man driving a pickup died in the crash. Police say a collision analyst was brought in to investigate. Saskatoon's fire department says it rescued a person who was trapped waist-deep in mud on Sunday afternoon. The department responded to the city's southwestern end and found a person stuck in mud and hollering for help. First responders used a ladder and multiple pieces of equipment.

0: to free the person. The department says the person was pulled out of the slough and taken to hospital. Thousands of people have been evacuated from Summerland and the surrounding area in BC's Okanagan. A fast-moving fire blew into the region late Friday, triggering the province to declare a state of emergency. Summerland Mayor Doug Holmes says he hasn't been able to return to the community after evacuation.
1: The focus is still on, the fire is still burning, it's still out of control, so that all the efforts are putting to get that fire under control before we can start thinking about letting people back. And the first people we'll go back will probably be, say, farmers who are worried about their livestock.
0: The BC Wildfire Service says it is expecting high potential for lightning-caused wildfire starts, particularly in the central interior and Okanagan regions. And Prime Minister Mark Carney will be working reduced hours for a week because he previously committed to plans in Italy.
2: But Mark Carney's office says he will still keep his eyes on several government priorities, including trade negotiations with the United States. He will do so by remaining in close contact with his team and other officials. His office says the ethics commissioner has not identified any concerns or inconsistencies with his upcoming reduced schedule. Carney's team adds that the public would be notified if any events pop up through media advisories sent to journalists. Diana Mussina, The Canadian Press.
0: That's the latest from the NBC Newsroom. Remember, our news is available online anytime at NBCRadio.com. In sports, in Major League Baseball, the Blue Jays begin an important seven-game homestand tonight. They start off by hosting the Boston Red Sox. The Jays are 3.5 games back of an American League wild card berth. The Red Sox occupy one of the wild card playoff spots. Canadian right-hander Jameson Taillon will start for the Jays. The Red Sox will go with ace right-hander Sonny Gray. Austin Hayes and Fernando Tatis Jr. each hit two home runs. San Diego beat the Houston Astros 7-2. Jackson Merrill and Gavin Sheets added solo shots for the Padres. Former Blue Jay Dalton Varsho hit a two-run homer for the Astros, who were out-hit 12-2. That's the sports. Weather is next.
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6: It's 7:05. Good morning, Saskatchewan. It's Monday, August the 10th. Here's your NBC weather forecast for today. Starting off the forecast for LaRonge and the North Central region, the Northeast, Pelican Narrows, Sandy Bay, Cumberland House and Creighton, and the Northwest, Beauval, Buffalo Narrows, Isle of Crosse, and La Loche. A mix of sunny cloud today, highs around 23 degrees, overnight partly cloudy, down to 11. A mix of sunny cloud for tomorrow and a high of 23. Stony Rapids, Black Lake, Uranium City, and Fond du Lac, a mix of sun and cloud today, a high of 20. Overnight, partly cloudy, a low of 8, and a mix of sun and cloud tomorrow, chance of showers or thunderstorms, and a high of 18. North Battleford, Meadow Lake regions today, mainly cloudy, a 60% chance of showers, risk of a thunderstorm, a high of 18. Overnight, a 60% chance of showers or thunderstorms, a low of 11, and a mix of sun and cloud for tomorrow, with a high of 20. Prince Albert and Saskatoon, mainly cloudy today, chance of showers, a high of 22. Overnight cloudy, a chance of showers, risk of a thunderstorm, a low of 12. And tomorrow, a mix of sun and cloud, and a high of 21. And for Regina and Yorkton today, fog patches to start, otherwise increasing cloud, hazy this afternoon, a high of 21. Overnight, increasing cloud, 60% chance of showers, risk of a thunderstorm, a low of 10. And tomorrow, cloudy, a 60% chance of showers in the morning, then a mix of sunny cloud, and a high of 22. Stony Rapids, Black Lake at 13 this morning. It's 11 in Uranium City and Fond du Lac. Collins Bay, Wollaston Lake, La Loche and Buffalo Narrows at 12. Meadow Lake and Green Lake at 13. North Battleford getting some light rain in the area and 13 degrees. Flin Flon and Creighton also at 13. It's 10 in Saskatoon. Regina getting fog this morning, reduced visibility, 6 degrees, the cool spot in the roundup. 9 in Yorkton, Waskasoo and Montreal Lake at 8. In LaRange, Stanley Mission and Grandmother's Bay regions this morning, cloudy and 12 degrees. And in Prince Albert, it's cloudy and 10 degrees.
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6: Hey, good morning to you. Showtime, go time, getting on the road time. It's Ken and back with you after a week off. Thank you to Chris Knight for filling in. I know how much he enjoys getting up early in the morning. So thank you, Mr. Knight. He's off for a couple of days, spending some time with the family. And we're back, taking care of business, along with David Smith, who's taking care of the news and the sports this morning for you. We'll keep you in the know with what's going on. 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And how about we fire up with some great music for you, including a song that is really climbing the charts. From Miss Taylor Swift, I Knew It, I Knew You.

Taylor Swift from Toy Story 5. I guess I can't call her Miss Taylor now. I guess I got to call her Mrs. Kelsey. Or is it Mr. Swift? I don't know. Good morning. 11 after 7 o'clock, all across the province, from U City to the Queen City and around the world on the web.

0: That's Chris Young. Back to his album of the same name from 2015, I'm Coming Over. Saskatchewan's Indigenous Radio, MBC. Good morning, LaRonge, 89.9 FM. Beauval, 96.5. And Prince Albert, 88.1 FM. 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And on your smart speaker. Yeah, it can play MBC or CJLR-FM might work better for you. It gets the M in NBC confused with N in NBC, and then you get the news when you're looking for NBC. All right. On the way for you, got the new number one song on the Indigenous Music Countdown from this past weekend. Also taking a look at your community calendar for you in a few minutes.
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0: But as always, let's start your day with some positivity and some good news stories brought to you by Carleton Trail College, where their students' futures are bright and community is at the heart of everything they do. 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Well, this one's a bizarre and a wild, but a good in the same way. A man in China has made a remarkable recovery after waking up from a seven-year vegetative state, with his first words to his wife being, I love you. Zhao Jingguang suffered severe brain injuries back in 2019 after rescuing a three-year-old child from a warehouse roof. He shielded the child during a six-meter fall. That's like nearly 20 feet, saving the youngster, who suffered only minor injuries, while Zhao was left with devastating injuries the doctors believe would leave him permanently unconscious. His wife never gave up. She quit her job to become his full-time caregiver, spending 7 years talking to him, massaging his arms and legs, playing familiar sounds, and just working on other little nerve stimulation exercises recommended during

0: rehabilitation. Against all odds, Zhao eventually regained consciousness and spoke the words his wife had waited years to hear, "I love you." Wow. That's amazing. That is absolutely amazing. And that definitely qualifies as a good news story of the day. Brought to you by Carlton Trail College.
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0: Tanse, Talao. Poundmaker Cree Nation invites everyone to join them Tuesday, August the 11th for the historic Treaty 6 150th commemoration and competition powwow. 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Everyone is welcome. Treaty 6 at 150. A Sotomatoan, a mutual vow. 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
0: 719, well, you know, every Saturday afternoon at 4, we count down the top 40 songs across Turtle Island with our host, Jeff Wood, bringing you the Indigenous music countdown. And six Saskatchewan acts are still in the top 40, including Jared Carrier's latest, Honeybees at number 5, the Northwest Kid out of Saskatoon at 11 with Sacred Trust, Coyotes at number 18 with Big Brother, Big Tones at 21 with Things Get Easier, Lancelot Lot Night at number 28 with Big Fish, and Western Medicine Show at number 29 with Postcards from Missoula. And the new number one song this past weekend comes from this guy, Mr. Kyle McKierney, number one across Turtle Island with Rear View.

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0: And on the calendar of events, Sweetgrass First Nation, good morning. Special fun day coming up today. It's an RCMP services presentation with the RCMP Dog Services today, taking place at the Sweetgrass Community Center at 5 p.m. with a supper, door prizes, a catered meal. And for more information and transportation, call 306-480-4671. 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Coming up, Meadow Lake Public Health will have the immunization van available this week, tomorrow, Wednesday, and Thursday. 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That's in Meadow Lake. And the LaRange Youth Wellness Conference is coming up, kicking off tomorrow and running until Thursday. First 400 youth get a free swag bag. There's all kinds of hands-on activities, motivational speakers, and more. For more information, call Lillian at 306-420-4773. 420-4773. And that's a look at the NBC Community Calendar for you this morning. Keeping you in the know. Keeping the music rolling. With a great hit from Lainey Wilson. Here's Somewhere Over Laredo, NBC. Morning.

Lainey Wilson from her Whirlwind album, Somewhere Over Laredo, 727, Somewhere Over Saskatchewan, MBC. News, sports, and weather on the way next. David Smith standing by with all the deets you need to know after Katie St. Germain, MBC.

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1: It's 7:30, 12 degrees in LaRange and Prince Albert, 11 in Saskatoon and 8 in Regina. I'm David Smith with MBC News.
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1: New affordable homes are on the market in Saskatoon. The homes are ready for new buyers in the city's Northeast Evergreen neighborhood. The company behind the homes says 40 units are available. The company oversees about 2,000 units in Regina and just over 400 in Edmonton. A group that represents BC First Nations wants an end to efforts to advance the West Coast pipeline. The Union of British Columbia Indian Chiefs says expanding the oil industry will accelerate climate change and disasters. The group also wants to reaffirm that it is against the pipeline because government has not consulted and cooperated in good faith. Ottawa is giving the proposed project a national interest designation under the Building Canada Act. Thousands have been evacuated from Summerland and surrounding area in BC's Okanagan because of fires. Summerland Mayor Doug Holmes says the fires spread quickly over the weekend. He adds some people were starting to panic.
4: It was quite a thing seeing 12,000 people all leaving at the same time, packing up their homes and neighbors helping neighbors, helping the elderly, some seniors, villages and residences in town that had to be evacuated.
1: Holmes says he hasn't been able to get back into the community yet to assess damage as the fires continue to burn out of control. And the federal government is working on a multi-year project that would identify areas of Canada that lack local news coverage.
5: The idea is to map out news deserts where there are no local outlets at all, and areas of news poverty where outlets aren't meeting critical information needs. That might be a place where newsrooms have been so cut back that no one is regularly covering City Hall. There hasn't historically been a feasible way to keep track of this data, but AI is now making that possible. Researchers will also make use of a network of human verifiers, which includes local librarians, to confirm the findings. Anya Cutadeglia, The Canadian Press, Ottawa.
1: That's the latest from the MBC Newsroom. 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
1: In baseball, Kyle Schwarber hit a pair of home runs. Derek Hill hit a bases-loaded single in the 12th inning as Philadelphia got by the Blue Jays 7-6 on Sunday. With the win, the Phillies avoided a three-game sweep. Andrés Giménez hit a two-run single in the Jays' three-run eighth inning that had tied the game at 5-all. Toronto is now 3.5 games back of an American League wild card berth. The Jays open a four-game series tonight against Boston. The Red Sox are coming off a 4-3 loss to the Athletics. Elsewhere on Sunday, the Atlanta Braves got by the New York Yankees 2-1 in 10 innings. Tampa Bay down Seattle 4-1, and it was Baltimore over Texas 10-5. That's sports. Weather is next.
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2: 7:37. Good morning. Monday, August the 10th. Here's your NBC weather forecast for today for LaRange and the north central, northeast and northwest parts of the province. A mix of sun and cloud today with a high of 23. Overnight, partly cloudy down to 11. And tomorrow, a mix of sun and cloud and a high of 23. Stony Rapids, Uranium City, Fond du Lac areas, mix of sun and cloud today, a high of 20. Overnight, partly cloudy down to 8. A mix of sun and cloud tomorrow. Chance of showers, risk of a thunderstorm and a high of 18. North Battleford, Meadow Lake regions today, mainly cloudy, a 60% chance of showers, risk of a thunderstorm, a high of 18. Overnight, a 60% chance of showers or thunderstorms, a low of 11, and a mix of sun and cloud tomorrow and a high of 20. Prince Albert and Saskatoon, mainly cloudy today, chance of showers, a high of 22. Cloudy overnight, chance of showers, risk of a thunderstorm down to 12, and a mix of sun and cloud tomorrow and a high of 21. And for Regina and Yorkton regions, some fog patches this morning, then increasing cloud. Hazy this afternoon, a high of 21. Overnight, cloudy, a 60% chance of showers, risk of a thunderstorm, low of 10. And tomorrow, cloudy, a 60% chance of showers in the morning, then a mix of sun and cloud, a high of 22. 14 degrees in Stony Rapids, 11 in Uranium City, 14 at Collins Bay and Wollaston Lake, 13 La Loche and Buffalo Narrows, 15 Meadow Lake and Green Lake, North Battleford, Flin Flon and Creighton at 13, Saskatoon 11. Still foggy in Regina this morning at 8 degrees, 11 in Yorkton, and 11 in Waskasoo and Anglin Lake. In LaRange, currently this morning cloudy and 12 degrees. And in Prince Albert, it's cloudy and also 12 degrees.
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1: Oh, yeah, there you go. 7:39. Good morning. Time to wake up and get your day rolling. Although there is some excuses if you're a little bit feeling lazy today. Today is National Lazy Day. Apparently, it's a day to celebrate not getting up off the couch and just being a lazy bum. The ideal excuse to take a break and enjoy some me time without feeling guilty about it. Well, that was my week last week. Yeah, lots of couch time, lots of snuggles with Bella. Some work as well, too, around the yard. Got her done. And also, working on the Real People Playoff with your new challenger this week, Chester Knight.

Oh, there goes Chester Knight. That's a great song from 2000. Chester Knight and the Wind. Falling Down Again, and that is your challenger for your votes this week on the Real People Playoff. And you've only got until tomorrow night to get your votes in. Don't forget, on the website, voting once every 24 hours. You're voting either for Chester Knight, Falling Down Again, or Jer Carrier's latest song called Honeybees. You decide. And a big congrats once again to Daryl Anderson and Fallon Baptiste for becoming another member of the Real People Playoff Hall of Fame with their song Watching the Sunrise. 7:43. On the way for you next, we check your entertainment news. We get closer to the birthday show. Get those birthday greets in ASAP. And Blake Shelton and Gwen Stefani are happy anywhere.

0: Blake Shelton, Gwen Stefani. Happy Anywhere, 7:46. The NBC Morning Wake Up Call with your birthday show just around the corner, a couple minutes, so you best hustle. If you've got a birthday greeting you want me to put on the air for you, text it now, 306-425-4101, or hit our Facebook page on our birthday post. While you're doing that, take a listen to some entertainment news for you. Some sad news. Dukes of Hazzard star Ben Jones has died at his home at the age of 84. Jones, who played Cooter, suffered a massive heart attack at his home in Virginia while waiting for a baseball game to come on TV. Actor Christopher Lambert suffering a medical emergency while attending a convention in Pittsburgh, Pennsylvania on the weekend. The 69-year-old actor, best known for playing Connor McLeod in Highlander, reportedly collapsed while signing autographs for fans. He was taken to hospital and determined where low blood sugar caused him to collapse. He had had little sleep and had not eaten much throughout the day. The late Conway Twitty will be inducted into the Mississippi Arts and Entertainment Hall of Fame in January. Previous inductees have included actor Morgan Freeman, Elvis Presley, and B.B. King. And on the charts, Ella Langley and Morgan Wallen top one of the country charts south of the border, the media-based chart, with their song, I Can't Love You Anymore. And that's your entertainment news for this morning.
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0: Just ahead of the birthday show, we'll look back on this day in music history. Back on this day in 2009, country music duo Brooks and Dunn posted a message on their website saying that they've agreed to, quote, call it a day. After 20 years of making music together, their farewell tour ended September 2nd in 2010. However, they have since reunited for a series of shows and will return to the Grand Ole Opry coming up on Wednesday, marking their first performance at the Opry since November 13th of 2018. Ah, there you go. Well, here's a little classic Brooks and Dunn for you. Going back to 95 and My Next Broken Heart, just ahead of the birthday show on NBC. Morning.

0: Little Brooks and Dunn from 95. Your morning flashback on NBC and working on my next broken heart. 7:52 on the morning wake-up call.
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0: Oh, and a happy, happy birthday to you. If it is your birthday today, you are sharing it with hockey writer and former commentator Brian McFarland, turning 95 today. Singer and flautist Ian Anderson of the Jethro Tull Band is 79. Singer Patty Austin is 76. Actor Antonio Banderas is 66 today. Former heavyweight champion boxer Riddick Bowe is 59. Singer Michael Bivins, he was in the group Belle Biv DeVoe and also New Edition. He is 58 today. June Shannon, the mama from Here Comes Honey Boo Boo, she's 47 today. And reality TV star, another one, Kylie Jenner, is turning 29 today. And the musical birthday being celebrated today, mandolin player Gene Johnson from the band Diamond Rio turns 77 today.

Australia. Happy birthday, one and all. And happy birthday, Gene Johnson from Diamond Reel. Playing the mandolin on Norma Jean Riley in a classic cut from 1990 on the NBC Birthday Book.

player Gene Johnson from Diamond Rio turning 77 today on the NBC Birthday Book. 7:56, that wraps it up. If it's a birthday for you today, I hope you have a good one. Your news and sports on the way next. David Smith has it all for you. And I got the latest hit from Mr. James Desjardins. Someone on your mind, NBC.

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1: It's 8 o'clock, 12 degrees in LaRange and Prince Albert, 11 in Saskatoon and 8 in Regina. I'm David Smith with NBC News.
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1: A 27-year-old man is dead after a car crash in Saskatoon's southeast end. Saskatoon police said early Sunday they were at the scene of a serious single-vehicle collision near Highway 16 and Boychuk Drive. A Saskatoon man driving a pickup died in the crash. Police say a collision analyst was brought in to investigate. Saskatoon's fire department says it rescued a person who was trapped waist-deep in mud on Sunday afternoon. The department responded to the city's southwestern end and found a person stuck in mud and hollow.

0: hollering for help. First responders used a ladder and multiple pieces of equipment to free the person. The department says the person was pulled out of the slough and taken to hospital. Thousands of people have been evacuated from Summerland and the surrounding area in BC's Okanagan. The fast-moving fire blew into the region late Friday, triggering the province to declare a state of emergency. Summerland Mayor Doug Holme says he hasn't been able to return to the community after the evacuation.
1: The focus is still on, the fire is still burning, it's still out of control, so that all the efforts are putting to get that fire under control before we can start thinking about letting people back. And the first people will go back will probably be, say, farmers who are worried about their livestock.
0: The BC Wildfire Service says it is expecting high potential for lightning-caused wildfire starts, particularly in the central interior and Okanagan regions. The World Health Organization says Canada has half as many measles cases as the United States, despite having a population only about one-tenth the size.
2: The WHO says measles cases across the Americas have more than tripled compared with all of last year. More than 47,000 cases have been confirmed as of July 18th, including 2,260 in the U.S. and 1,107 in Canada. The disease has also killed 45 people across the region this year, with most deaths reported in Guatemala and Mexico. The WHO is urging countries to boost vaccination, surveillance, and rapid outbreak response, warning every outbreak exposes immunity gaps. Now, globally, about 186,000 measles cases have been reported so far this year, up 12% from the same period last year. David Augustine, The Canadian Press.
0: That's the latest from the NBC Newsroom. 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
0: In Major League Baseball, the Blue Jays begin an important seven-game homestand tonight. They start off by hosting the Boston Red Sox. The Jays are 3.5 games back of an American League wildcard berth. The Red Sox occupy one of the wildcard playoff spots. Canadian right-hander Jameson Taillon.

0: Stone will start for the Jays. The Red Sox will go with right-hander Sonny Gray. Austin Hayes and Fernando Tatis Jr. each hit two home runs as San Diego beat the Houston Astros 7-2 last night. Jackson Merrill and Gavin Sheets added solo shots for the Padres. Former Blue Jay Dalton Varsho hit a two-run homer for the Astros, who were out-hit 12-2. A last-minute field goal proved to be the difference for the BC Lions Saturday night in CFL action. Sean White's 24-yard strike gave BC a 27-24 win over the visiting Hamilton Tiger Cats. Lions quarterback Nathan Rourke says his team wasn't playing at its highest level.
1: I feel very grateful that we got the win. Not our best performance offensively by any means, but when you can play with like that and leave some things out there and still get a win, that's a sign of that of a good team that can, you know, get out wins.
0: On Friday, the Rough Riders beat the Ottawa Redblacks 42-20. On Saturday, it was Montreal over Edmonton 48-30. Brock England, Maddox Schultz, and Liam Pugh each scored twice in Canada's 8-1 win over the United States to win the Hlinka Gretzky Cup. The 2026 U18 event was played in Edmonton. Canada outshot the Americans 45-17, and Landon DuPont had four assists for the gold medal winners. That's the sports. Weather is next.
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7: It's 8:10. Good morning. Monday, August the 10th. Here's your MBC weather forecast for today. LaRange and the North Central region, the Northeast, Pelican Narrows, Sandy Bay, Cumberland House and Creighton, and the Northwest, Beauval, Buffalo Narrows, Isle of Crosse, and La Loche. Mix of sun and cloud today and a high of 23 degrees. Overnight, partly cloudy and a low of 11. And a mix of sun and cloud for tomorrow, a high of 23. Stony Rapids, Black Lake, Uranium City, and Fond du Lac. A mix of sun and cloud today and a high of 20. Partly cloudy overnight, down to 8. Tomorrow, a mix of sun and cloud. There is a chance of showers or a thunderstorm and a high of 18. North Battleford, Meadow Lake regions today, cloudy, a 60% chance of showers, risk of a thunderstorm and a high of 18. Cloudy overnight, a 60% chance of showers or thunderstorms, a low of 11. And a mix of sun and cloud tomorrow with a high of 20. Prince Albert and Saskatoon, mainly cloudy today, a chance of showers and a high of 22. Cloudy overnight, chance of showers, risk of a thunderstorm, a low of 12. And a mix of sun and cloud for tomorrow, a high of 21. And for Regina and Yorkton regions, some fog this morning, then increasing cloud, hazy this afternoon, a high of 21. Cloud overnight, 60% chance of showers, risk of a thunderstorm, a low of 10. Tomorrow, cloudy, a 60% chance of showers in the morning, then a mix of sun and cloud, and a high of 22. 14 degrees in Stony Rapids and Black Lake. Uranium City and Fond du Lac, good morning, you're at 11. It's 14 at Collins Bay and Wollaston Lake. 13 at La Loche and Buffalo Narrows. Meadow Lake and Green Lake at 15. 13 in North Battleford, Flin Flon and Creighton. 11 in Saskatoon. Regina's at 8, Yorkton and Waskasoo and Montreal Lake at 11. LaRange, Stanley Mission, Grandmother's Bay regions this morning, cloudy and 12 degrees, and in Prince Albert, also cloudy and some light.

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0: Yeah, showtime. Good morning time. In the morning wake-up call, how you doing? It's Ken back with you after some time off and did a little bit of resting and relaxing. Also in there, did a little bit of yard work, and what else did I do? Trying to think. It wasn't that productive of a week off, but it was some nice rest, and was able to turn the alarm clock off, spend some time with my little Miss Bella. Of course, she still wakes me up at the normal time every morning, thinking that it's time to be fed. Ah, yes, the life of having a cat. Yeah, she's a sweetheart, though. Anyway, it's good to be back with you here, back of the chair, taking care of biz in the morning wake-up call, and a big thanks to Chris for filling in last week. He just enjoys getting up in the morning early so much. He is off for the next couple of days. Sam Bear will be in. Sam Hilliard will be in this afternoon, taking care of business for you at 1 o'clock. 13 after 8 o'clock on the way for you. Let's see what the stars say about your day. It's the horoscopes after the latest from Dean Brody, a man without a woman. NBC.

0: Morning to you, friends. It's your morning wake-up call. Time to rise and shine and to see what the stars say about today.
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0: And for Monday, August the 10th, here's your horoscopes. Today's birthday sign is Leo. 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Aquarius, you're in a better position than you realize. 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

0: 8:24, latest from Russell Dickerson. That's worth your while. Saskatchewan's MBC. One thing I did get to do while I was off was catch up on my sports watching. Lots of football over the weekend. Saturday, big doubleheader. The top teams in the league, Montreal and Edmonton, went head-to-head. And Montreal, now I think their record is 8-1, beating Edmonton 48-30. Another closer game, BC and Hamilton. BC beat the Tabbies 27-24. And on Friday night, our Riders meeting the worst team in the league, the Ottawa Redblacks, beating them finally 42-20. Although the first quarter looked a little, I was kind of going, okay, is this really the game where we're going to fall asleep? But thankfully, we did return and picked up our record. So the Riders with a win there on Friday night, wrapping up week 10 of the CFL, halfway through the season, and injuries abound on the Riders. Oh, my goodness. So many guys are down, including AJ Allette and Sam Emilis and others. Hopefully, they are healed up before too long. Although we did have some good backup players that were filling the gaps. So hopefully that will not hinder us moving forward and keeping that winning alive as we defend the Grey Cup.
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0: On your calendar of events on the way for you tomorrow, it's the Poundmaker Cree Nation Treaty 6 150th commemoration. It's a big one-day event, starting with a pipe ceremony at 9 a.m. and special guests and opening remarks at 10 a.m. And there will be all kinds of things going on, including talks about the Poundmaker Cree Nation rebuilding era and more. And it all wraps up at around 7 p.m. with the grand powwow entry. You can get more information by calling 306-398-4971. Roots of Hope in LaRonche presents Grief Conversations, your chance to enjoy tea, coffee, and snacks, and sit together to learn more about grief. Thursday at 6:30, the topic is grief overload, when you're overwhelmed by too many losses. For information, 306-425-8561. 306-425-8561. And that is a look at what's going on the MBC community calendar for you this morning. Hey, coming up for you tonight, 6 o'clock, it's the MBC Saskatchewan Indigenous Top 5 Music Countdown. And last week, this gal took over the number one spot. She was also number one on the Indigenous Music Countdown in the same week. Saskatchewan's Tegan Littlechief. Here's Rezified on MBC.

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1: It's 8:30, 14 degrees in LaRange and Prince Albert, 13 in Saskatoon and 10 in Regina. 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
1: New affordable homes are on the market in Saskatoon. The homes are ready for new buyers in the city's Northeast Evergreen neighborhood. The company behind the homes says 40 units are available. The company oversees about 2,000 units in Regina and just over 400 in Edmonton. A group that represents BC First Nations wants an end to efforts to

0: to advance the West Coast pipeline. The Union of British Columbia Indian Chiefs says expanding the oil industry will accelerate climate change and disasters. The group also wants to reaffirm that it is against the pipeline because government has not consulted and cooperated in good faith. Ottawa is giving the proposed project a national interest designation under the Building Canada Act. And Prime Minister Mark Carney will be working reduced hours for a week because he previously committed to plans in Italy.
1: But Mark Carney's office says he will still keep his eyes on several government priorities, including trade negotiations with the United States. He will do so by remaining in close contact with his team and other officials. His office says the Ethics Commissioner has not identified any concerns or inconsistencies with his upcoming reduced schedule. Carney's team adds that the public would be notified if any events pop up through media advisories sent to journalists. Diana Mussina, The Canadian Press.
0: That's the latest from the NBC Newsroom. Remember, our news is available online anytime at NBCRadio.com. Sports is next.
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0: In baseball, Kyle Schwarber hit a pair of home runs, and Derek Hill hit a bases-loaded single in the 12th inning as Philadelphia got by the Blue Jays 7-6 on Sunday. With the win, the Phillies avoided a three-game sweep. Andrés Giménez had a two-run single in the Jays' three-run eighth inning that tied the game at 5-all. Toronto is now 3.5 games back of an American League wild card berth. The Jays open a four-game series tonight against Boston. The Red Sox are coming off a 4-3 loss to the Athletics. Elsewhere on Sunday, the Atlanta Braves got by the New York Yankees 2-1 in 10 innings. Tampa Bay down Seattle 4-1, and it was Baltimore over Texas 10-5. That's the sports. Weather is next.
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0: 836, good morning. Here's your NBC weather for LaRange and the North Central, Northeast, and Northwest parts of the province. A mix of sun and cloud today, a high of 23. Partly cloudy overnight, down to 11, and a mix of sun and cloud tomorrow, and a high of 23. Stony Rapids, Black Lake, Uranium City, and Fond du Lac. A mix of sun and cloud today, a high of 20. Partly cloudy overnight, down to 8, and a mix of sun and cloud tomorrow, a chance of showers or thunderstorms, and a high of 18. North Battleford, Meadow Lake regions today, mainly cloudy, 60% chance of showers, risk of a thunderstorm, a high of 18. Cloudy with a 60% chance of showers or thunderstorms overnight, down to 11, and a mix of sun and cloud tomorrow with a high of 20. Prince Albert and Saskatoon regions, cloudy today, chance of showers, a high of 22. Cloudy overnight, chance of showers, risk of a thunderstorm, a low of 12, and a mix of sun and cloud tomorrow with a high of 21. And for the Regina and Yorkton regions today, some fog this morning, then increasing cloud. Hazy this afternoon, a high of 21. Increasing cloud overnight with a 60% chance of showers, risk of a thunderstorm, and a low of 10. And tomorrow, cloudy. A 60% chance of showers in the morning, then a mix of sun and cloud, and a high of 22. It's 16 in Stony Rapids, 14 in Uranium City, 15 at Wollaston and Buffalo Narrows, 16 at Meadow Lake, 14 in North Battleford, Flin Flon and Creighton at 16. 13 in Saskatoon, Regina's at 10, 14 in Yorkton, and it's 15 at Waskasoo. In LaRange this morning, cloudy, 14 degrees, and in Prince Albert, it's also cloudy and 14 degrees.
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3: Let the bells ring out and the banners fly. Feast your eyes on me. It's too good to be true, but I'm here. I'm here.
0: 8:38, good morning. We're here, and we're here because we're here. We're taking care of biz. Back again at it this morning on the morning wake-up call. Good morning with the latest hit from Tracy Bone. This is called Brave on NBC.

Her name is Stella Lefkowski, but she just goes by Stella Lefty. And she became a viral hit with that song. It's called Boston, and it's moving up the charts across Canadian radio. She has also got a little bit of backing, I think, with her music career. Her dad is a billionaire Groupon co-founder and also a CEO of Tempest AI, Eric Lefkowski. We'll see what happens with her. I like the song. It's called Boston, Stella Lefty, on the Morning Wake-Up Call. And then before that, Tracy Bone in a song that was big on the Indigenous Music Countdown a little while back, and Brave. 8:46 in your Morning Wake-Up Call. And speaking of money, an Italian family nearly threw away a major lottery win. The player bought a million-day ticket using their usual numbers and scanned it at the store and got a non-payable message. Now, thinking that meant that the ticket was a loser, they toss it in the trash. Well, later, after talking with some friends, they realized the message actually meant the prize was too large to cash at the store and that their numbers had hit the jackpot. Well, by the time they rushed back to the store, the trash had been hauled away. Now, enter waste collection company Sanby, who actually tracked down the garbage truck, arranged for the load to be searched at another facility.

0: and employees dug through piles of trash until they found the winning ticket still intact inside a ripped bag. The company's director joked that he touched the lucky ticket, hoping some of the good fortune would rub off. Apparently it did, though. After the rescuer, he and his co-workers bought a scratch-off ticket together and won $58. But the Italian family, who remains nameless, did get their $1.15 million lotto win from a ticket that ended up in the garbage. Yeah, you got to be really careful. Sometimes you just don't know what that machine is telling you when it comes to those lottery tickets.
1: We're going to take a little break. When we come back, we're going to hit you with something really good. Really good. Pinky promise. We'll be right back.
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It's called Honeybees. And that is the other song, looking for your votes on the Real People Playoff on NBC. Going up against Chester Knights Falling Down Again. 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So if you vote now, you could vote again tomorrow morning at this time. So yeah, you can vote once every day. Just it's 24 hours from when you voted. So get your votes in and we'll find out who the winner is coming up tomorrow night at 6 o'clock. 8:53, how about some solid gold on the morning wake-up call? 1992, Tracy Lawrence on NBC.

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1: It's 9 o'clock, 14 degrees in LaRange and Prince Albert, 13 in Saskatoon, and 10 in Regina. I'm David Smith with NBC News.
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1: A prominent Northern Saskatchewan Métis leader and residential school survivor has died. Louis Gardner of Isle of Crosse passed away suddenly over the weekend. He was a lead plaintiff in the Isle of Crosse boarding school class action. His advocacy helped lead to settlements with both Saskatchewan and Ottawa. Tributes are remembering Louis Gardner as a determined advocate who fought to ensure the experiences of survivors were heard. RCMP are on the lookout for a 27-year-old man from Lloydminster. Police say Kerry Lewis is wanted in connection with an assault and firearm discharge on Big River First Nation. The incident happened Wednesday evening inside a home in the community. Investigators say the suspect assaulted someone, threatened them with a firearm, and fired a shot. Anyone with information on the whereabouts of 27-year-old Kerry Lewis is asked to contact Big River RCMP or Crime Stoppers. A business owner near Summerland, B.C., says about 30 workers from their cherry operation had to be rescued by helicopter. Aaron Carlson says they'd been surrounded by a wildfire in the Okanagan region. Carlson adds that a neighbor who stayed behind told them the family house escaped the fire.
4: But everything else, packing house, the office, the cold storage.

0: fridge, the hydro cooler, all the facilities that our employees require and use, all of that stuff is gone. And we'll just have to figure out how to rebuild it. You know, that's just material stuff, but it's pretty heartbreaking.
1: The British Columbia government has declared a provincial state of emergency and says property losses are significant. Lawyers and advocacy groups are raising concerns about proposed changes to Canada's Access to Information Act.
2: Critics are most concerned about the restriction on access to certain documents, which could include emails. They also oppose allowing longer processing delays based on staffing or budgets, saying some access requests already take months or even years. Advocates say Ottawa could reduce delays by proactively publishing more records, including scientific evidence behind decisions on issues like pesticides and GMOs. Diana Mussina, The Canadian Press.
1: That's the latest from the NBC Newsroom. Remember, our news is available online anytime at NBCRadio.com. Weather is next.
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7: It's 9:06. 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Here's your NBC weather forecast for today for LaRonge and the North Central region. The Northeast, Pelican Narrows, Sandy Bay, Cumberland House and Creighton, and the Northwest, Beauval, Buffalo Narrows, Isle of Crosse, and La Loche. Mix of sunny cloud today, high of 23. Overnight, partly cloudy, down to 13. And a mix of sunny cloud tomorrow and a high of 23. Stony Rapids, Uranium City, and Fond du Lac, a mix of sun and cloud, a high of 20. Overnight, partly cloudy and down to 8. And tomorrow, a mix of sun and cloud. Chance of showers with thunderstorms and a high of 18. North Battleford, Meadow Lake regions today, cloudy, a 60% chance of showers, risk of a thunderstorm, a high of 18. Overnight, a 60% chance of showers or thunderstorms, a low of 11. And a mix of sun and cloud for tomorrow with a high of 20. Prince Albert and Saskatoon regions cloudy today. Chance of showers, a high of 22. Overnight cloudy with a chance of showers, risk of a thunderstorm, and a low of 12. And a mix of sun and cloud tomorrow, a high of 21. For Regina and Yorkton, some fog patches this morning, then increasing cloud. Haze this afternoon, a high of 21. Increasing cloud overnight, 60% chance of showers, risk of a thunderstorm down to 10. And tomorrow cloudy, 60% chance of showers in the morning, then a mix of sun and cloud, and a high of 22. Currently, 16 degrees in Stony Rapids, 14 in Uranium City, 15 at Wollaston, 15 at Buffalo Narrows. Meadow Lake at 16, North Battleford 14, Flin Flon and Creighton 16, 13 in Saskatoon. Regina is 10, Yorkton 14, Waskasoo at 15. In LaRonge and in Prince Albert this morning, cloudy and 14 degrees.
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0: was to get, you know, a year clean. 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And you have to think about it. 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And then from there, possibilities are endless.
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0: It's the latest from Dallas Smith. Good Time Goes, NBC, Saskatchewan's Indigenous Radio. And in before that, brand new from Smokey Campbell and a song called Back to Numb, your homegrown shot for you this hour here on NBC. 9:14, morning to you. It's Ken taking care of business as we carry on as usual. And coming up for you, well, of course, we got our Dumb Criminal File report at 9:45. And on the way for you, your Cree News update of the day. But first of all, it's time to check out...
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0: Let's hit you up with your daily dose of positivity, your good news story of the day. Brought to you by our friends at Ben's Auto and House Glass, 15th Street East in Prince Albert, across from Leon's. They're open Monday to Friday. Give them a like on Facebook or check out their website, bensautoglass.ca. Well, a man in China has just made a remarkable recovery after waking up from a seven-year vegetative state. His first words to his wife being, "I love you." Zhao Jingguan suffered severe brain injuries back in 2019 after rescuing a three-year-old child from a warehouse roof. He shielded the child during a six-meter fall, saving the youngster, who suffered only minor injuries. Zhao was left with devastating injuries that doctors believe would leave him permanently in a coma. His wife never gave up, though. She quit her job to become his full-time caregiver, spending 7 years talking to him, massaging his arms and legs, employing familiar sounds, and also doing part of a nerve stimulation exercise recommended during rehab. And against the odds, Zhao eventually regained consciousness and spoke the words his wife had waited to hear for years, "I love you." Wow. What a very cool story that is. Love knows no bounds and no time limits. That is your good news story of the day, brought to you by our friends at Ben's Auto and House Glass.
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4: Starting on August 20th through the 23rd, a major historic commemorative gathering will take place at Fort Carleton Provincial Historic Park. It marks the 150th anniversary of the negotiation and signing of Treaty 6. It is the sixth of 11 numbered treaties that were signed by the Crown and First Nations between 1871 in 1921. Treaty 6 was signed at Fort Carleton on August the 23rd and at Fort Pitt on September the 9th, 1876. Plains and Woods Cree and Assiniboine were the primary First Nations involved. Indigenous leaders included Chiefs Mistawasis and Atakakoop. The main negotiator and signatory for the Crown was Alexander Morris, the Lieutenant Governor of Manitoba and the Northwest Territories. Treaty 6 included terms that had not been included in the first five treaties, such as a medicine chest at the home of the reserve agent, protection from famine and pestilence, additional agricultural implements, and on-reserve education. Registered band members also received an annual tax-free payment of $5, which obviously went a lot further when collected back in the 19th century. Since its signing 150 years ago, there have been misunderstandings and disagreements between First Nations and the Crown over interpretations of the treaty's terms. Nonetheless, the upcoming events will honor the spirit and intent of the treaty and include celebrations and cultural sharing. For NBC, I'm Eric Forbes in Regina.
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0: I like that song. Rhonda Head, Searching for You, Saskatchewan's Indigenous Radio, MBC. And before that, Justin Moore, Time's Ticking, and Kane Brown's latest hit, Woman, 9:35, 25 before 10 with Ken. And coming up Wednesday, well, we might get to see something kind of cool in the sky. North America will be getting a partial solar eclipse on Wednesday. Now, it won't be quite as big as the one from 2024, but millions will get a chance to see the moon take a bite out of the sun. The best views in the U.S. and Canada will be on the northeast part of the country in parts of Alaska. Fairbanks, Alaska, going to see about 37% of the sun covered. And there will be more. In Canada, every province expected to see at least a partial eclipse, while the eastern part of the country gets the most dramatic views. So there you go. There's some cool things to watch for in the sky coming up this Wednesday with a partial solar eclipse.
1: Onion Lake Cree Nation invites everyone to the 2026 Treaty No. 6 150th Gathering, taking place September 6th through 11th at Fort Pitt, Saskatchewan. 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
4: 938 in your NBC weather forecast for today. For LaRange in the north central region, the northeast, Pelican Narrows, Sandy Bay, Cumberland House and Creighton, and the northwest, Beauval, Buffalo Narrows, Isle of Cross, and the Losh. Mix of sun and cloud today and a high of 23 degrees. Overnight, partly cloudy and down to 11. A mix of sun and cloud tomorrow and a high of 23. Stony Rapids in the far north will see a mix of sun and cloud today, a high of 20. Partly cloudy overnight down to 8. And a mix of sun and cloud tomorrow, a chance of showers or a thunderstorm and a high of 18. North Battleford, Meadow Lake regions today, cloudy, a 60% chance of showers, risk of a thunderstorm, a high of 18. Overnight, 60% chance of showers or thunderstorms, a low of 11, and a mix of sun and cloud tomorrow with a high of 20. Prince Albert and Saskatoon, mainly cloudy today with a chance of showers and a high of 22. Cloudy overnight, chance of showers, risk of a thunderstorm, lows down to 12, and a mix of sun and cloud tomorrow with a high of 21. And for Regina and Yorkton regions, increasing cloud today, hazy this afternoon, a high of 21. Overnight clouds with a 60% chance of showers, risk of a thunderstorm, a low of 10. And tomorrow, a 60% chance of showers in the morning, then turning to a mix of sun and cloud, a high of 22. Stony Rapids and Black Lake are at 18, Uranium City and Fond du Lac at 15, 16 at Collins Bay and Wollaston Lake. La Loche, Buffalo Narrows, Meadow Lake and Green Lake are also 16, 15 in North Battleford, 18 at Flin Flon and Creighton, Saskatoon at 15, Regina 13, Yorkton 16, 17 in Waskasoo. In La Ronge, it's cloudy and 16 degrees. In Prince Albert, cloudy and 15 degrees.
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7: Who produced the song for her is her husband, and he's going to be joining her as well on this performance. So ladies and gentlemen, make them feel welcome to the Voices of the North stage, Travis and Sammy.

0: Oh, there you go. A flashback to Voices of the North from February of this year. Travis and Sammy, and you look like you love me. 9:45 on the way for you. Got some good gold coming up. And we've also got a song that is at number one on the charts from Ella Langley and Morgan Wallen coming up after her.
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5: news. Oh, the
0: time for your dumb criminal file report. Brought to you by our friends at your LaRange A&W. A&W is Canada's original burger chain since 1956. Well, I've got a couple of shorts from around the world to share with you this morning on this one. In a town in Poland, police arrested a man who decided to get back at his landlord. The man showed up at the home of the landlord with a large backhoe and started bashing on two cars in the driveway. Police could do little to stop the man. He was eventually arrested. Meanwhile, in China, while trying to subdue an intoxicated man creating a disturbance at a restaurant, a police officer was bitten on his shoe three times. The toothy attack left marks on the cop's official footwear, but he walked away without injury. And here's an interesting one in Hungary, where burglars broke into a home there, cooked up some lunch, looked at some adult websites on a computer, drank some expensive alcohol, and then left, apparently taking nothing with them. Guess they just needed to check their online presence. There you go. That is the weird, the wild, the wacky. It is your dumb criminal file report for you, brought to you by your LaRange A&W.
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1: It's 10 o'clock, 16 degrees in LaRange, 15 in Prince Albert and Saskatoon, and 13 in Regina. I'm David Smith with MBC News.
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1: Northern Saskatchewan is mourning the passing of longtime Métis leader Louis Gardner. Gardner spent decades involved in Métis politics, education, sport, and community development. He became one of the leading voices in the successful fight for compensation and recognition for Iolacross boarding school survivors. Public tributes describing his passing as a major loss for the Métis community and northern Saskatchewan. Organizers of the Federal Indian Hospital settlement say they want to make the compensation process less difficult for former patients. Helpers will be in Saskatoon this week to help people navigate forms and questions that can bring back painful memories. Valerie Shar with the Claimant Support Program says the goal is to reach as many potential claimants as possible.
4: We will also have both elder and wellness supports on site. So really just want to ensure that people have supports available to them, beyond just our client helpers. And really just our goal is to ensure that people have support through the process so that they're able to submit a claim and get the compensation that they deserve.
1: Information sessions begin at 10 each morning from Wednesday through Saturday at the Sandman Signature Hotel on Lauren Avenue in Saskatoon. Well, thousands of people have been evacuated from Summerland and surrounding areas in the BC's Okanagan. A fast-moving fire blew through the region late Friday, triggering the province to declare a state of emergency. Summerland Mayor Doug Holmes says he hasn't been able to return to the community to assess damage. The BC Wildfire Service says it is expecting high potential for more lightning-caused wildfire starts, particularly in the central interior.

0: and Okanagan regions. The federal government is planning to reduce freight rates for companies shipping steel across the country. Transportation Minister Steve McKinnon says the move is about supporting a domestic steel industry. He says cheaper freight rates mean businesses are more likely to use Canadian steel in production. The federal government will offset $100 million in freight costs for businesses through to next summer. That's the latest from the NBC Newsroom. Remember, our news is available online anytime at NBCRadio.com. Sports is next.
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6: Those are Canada AA Angus steaks from the North of 53 Co-op. 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
0: In Major League Baseball, the Blue Jays begin an important seven-game homestand tonight. They start off by hosting the Boston Red Sox. The Jays are 3.5 games back of an American League wild card berth. The Red Sox occupy one of those wild card playoff spots. Canadian right-hander Jameson Taillon will start for the Jays. The Red Sox will go with ace right-hander Sonny Gray. A last-minute field goal proved to be the difference for the BC Lions Saturday night in CFL action. Sean White's 24-yard strike gave BC a 27-24 victory over the visiting Hamilton Tiger Cats. Lions quarterback Nathan Rourke says his team wasn't playing at its highest level.
7: I feel very grateful that we got the win. Not our best performance offensively by any means, but when you can play with like that and leave some things out there and still get a win, that's a sign of that of a good team that can, you know, get out wins.
0: On Friday, the Rough Riders beat the Ottawa Red Blacks 42-20, and on Saturday it was Montreal over Edmonton 48-30. That's the sports. Weather is next.
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0: 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Good morning. Here's your NBC weather forecast for LaRange and the North Central region, the Northeast, Pelican Narrows, Sandy Bay, Cumberland House and Creighton, and the Northwest, Beauval, Buffalo Narrows, Isle of Crosse, and La Loche. Mix of sun and cloud today, high of 23. Overnight, partly cloudy, down to 11. And a mix of sun and cloud again tomorrow with a high of 23. Stony Rapids, Black Lake, Uranium City, and Fond du Lac, a mix of sun and cloud today, a high of 20. Partly cloudy overnight down to 8, and a mix of sun and cloud tomorrow with a chance of showers or a thunderstorm and a high of 18. North Battleford, Meadow Lake regions, mainly cloudy, a 60% chance of showers, risk of a thunderstorm and a high of 18. Overnight, 60% chance of showers, risk of a thunderstorm, a low of 11, and a mix of sun and cloud for tomorrow with a high of 20. Prince Albert, Saskatoon, mainly cloudy today, chance of showers, high of 22. Cloudy overnight, chance of showers, risk of a thunderstorm, a low of 12, and a mix of sun and cloud tomorrow with a high of 21. For Regina and Yorkton, increasing cloud today, then hazy this afternoon, a high of 21. Increasing cloud overnight, 60% chance of showers, risk of a thunderstorm, low of 10, and cloudy tomorrow with a 60% chance of showers in the morning, then a mix of sun and cloud, and a high of 22. Currently 18 in Stony Rapids, Black Lake, 15 Uranium City and Fond du Lac, 16 at Collins Bay, Wollaston Lake, La Loche, Buffalo Narrows, Meadow Lake and Green Lake, 15 in North Battleford, Flin Flon and Creighton 18, Saskatoon's 15, Regina 13, Yorkton is 16, Waskasoo and Montreal Lake at 17. In LaRange, Stanley Mission and Grandmother's Bay regions this morning cloudy and 16 degrees. And in Prince Albert, it's currently cloudy and 15 degrees.
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0: 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Well, this morning on the Classic Rock Coffee Break, what do we got? Let's look at this day, 1979. Michael Jackson released his fifth studio album, Off the Wall. We'll hear a track from that coming up shortly. But some birthdays to celebrate today. Nina Cherry turned 62. She has released 5 studio albums under her name. Raw Like Sushi was her first in 1989 and peaked at number 3, thanks in part to a worldwide hit called Buffalo Stance. Singer Michael Bivins from Belle Biv DeVoe, a new addition as well. He is 58 today. Singer and flautist Ian Anderson of Jethro Tull is 79, best known for songs like Locomotive Breath and Aqualung. And drummer John Ferris of this band is turning 65 today. In Excess on the Classic Rock Coffee Break.

0: Michael Jackson, 1979, the album Off the Wall came out on this day. And that one of the big hits, Rock With You, on the Classic Rock Coffee Break. And before that, a new sensation from INXS drummer John Farris of the band, turning 65 today on the Carlton Honda Classic Rock Coffee Break for you here on NBC every weekday morning at this time. Digging out some good gold and some great memories and some stories behind the songs to share with you. Coming up for you, sharing the news in the Dene language. David McIntyre standing by with your Dene news in a couple of minutes. Well, it looks like most of y'all were pretty darn smart this morning. We had posted a challenging question on our Facebook page, kids' homework question. And yeah, most of y'all got it. It took me longer than it should have until I did one thing with my phone. Check it out, our Facebook page, NBC Radio Saskatchewan. Coming up for you, the Schmaltz Auction Triple Play. We'll hear a couple of songs that are doing well on the Indigenous Music Countdown from this past weekend. Got Coyote and Lancelot Knight standing by in the queue.
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5: 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Sand and you, Nonana, Totrambaraye, Line, there's the Vichene, Naregadi, Saskatoon Southeast, Zen, Saskatoon Police, Rat to Tsinke, Janin Telsa, Sabechene Naregadi, Highway 16 to Boychuk Drive, Idene, you Saskatoon man, pickup truck, El Thelene, Line, there's not. The Nazi Denaratu Collision Analyst Neil Yasa Dainel Iha. 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We group the Korati Asun Sazani Dani three pipeline doril ile cont esi to ansi government Yelatala Nailu the Uthetanidanila Katusugauliuha ku Ottawa a proposed project untinuni asa tri national interest ati unti yatinint a edrinat hi asi Building Canada Act. 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

0: That is called The Bear from a singer named Beatrice Deer, MBC. Had a little bit of stuff in there, mixed up, some little animal stuff. And before that, we heard Big Fish from Lancelot Knight and Coyote, Big Brother. Coyote and Lance both doing well on the Indigenous Music Countdown. Currently number 18 for Coyote with their song Big Brother. Lance at number 28 this weekend with Big Fish. And Beatrice Deer is also climbing the top chart, still at number 13 with The Bear. 10:35 on your 9 to 5 workday with Ken on the way. Got to look at your weather. Also, Owen Rigling's latest hit. A couple of things going on to let you know about today. Sweetgrass Community Center is the place to be. Sweetgrass Band Prevention is hosting the RCMP Services presentation with the RCMP Dog Services. This will take place at 5 o'clock today. Supper to be served, free supper. And there's also door prizes for those in attendance. If you want more information, or you can also book a ride. 306-480-4671 at Sweetgrass. 306-480-4671. And the LaRange Youth Wellness Conference kicks off tomorrow and runs through until Thursday. Hands-on activities, motivational speakers, square dancing, jigging, relay races, and a whole lot more. And the location will be at the Urban Reserve in downtown LaRange. For more information, contact Lillian at 306-420-4773. 306-420-4773.
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0: Tanse, Tawau. Poundmaker Cree Nation invites everyone to join them Tuesday, August the 11th for the historic Treaty 6 150th commemoration and competition powwow. Beginning at 9 a.m., the day honors the vision of the ancestors who entered into Treaty 6 in 1876. 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Experience a pipe ceremony, inspiring presentations from elders, historians, leaders, and knowledge keepers, along with cultural displays and heritage tours celebrating the legacy of Chief Poundmaker and the enduring treaty relationship. The celebration concludes with the competition powwow grand entry at 7 p.m. This celebration takes place on Poundmaker Cree Nation, north of Cutknife and south of Peyton. Everyone is welcome. Treaty 6 at 150. A Soto Matuin, a mutual vow. Honoring our past, understanding the present, building the next 150 years. For more information, visit the Poundmaker Cree Nation Facebook page.
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0: 10:38 in your NBC weather for LaRange and the north central, northeast, and northwest parts of the province. A mix of sun and cloud today. A high of 23, partly cloudy overnight down to 11. And tomorrow, a mix of sun and cloud with a high of 23. Stony Rapids, Uranium City, Fond du Lac, mix of sun and cloud today, a high of 20. Overnight down to 8, and a mix of sun and cloud tomorrow with a chance of showers or a thunderstorm and a high of 18. North Battleford and Meadow Lake regions, cloudy, a 60% chance of showers today, risk of a thunderstorm, a high of 18. Overnight, a 60% chance of showers or thunderstorms, a low of 11, and a mix of sun and cloud tomorrow with a high of 20. Prince Albert and Saskatoon today will see mainly cloudy days, chance of showers, a high of 22. Overnight, cloudy, chance of showers, risk of a thunderstorm down to 12, and a mix of sun and cloud tomorrow with a high of 21. Regina and Yorkton, increasing cloud today, hazy this afternoon, highs of 21. Cloud overnight, 60% chance of showers, risk of a thunderstorm, low of 10. And tomorrow, cloudy, a 60% chance of showers in the morning, and then a mix of sun and cloud with a high of 22. Currently 18 in Stony Rapids, 17 in Uranium City and Wollaston, 18 at Buffalo Narrows and Meadow Lake, 16 in North Battleford, Flin Flon and Creighton, 19. Light rain and 15 in the Saskatoon area, 17 in Regina, it's 19 in Yorkton and Waskasoo. In LaRange this morning, cloudy and 18 degrees, and in Prince Albert, it's cloudy and 16 degrees.

0: Owen Wrigling and Love, Hate Love, Saskatchewan's Indigenous Radio, MBC 1042. And something else I wanted to mention here on the community calendar, I wanted to give this a little extra attention. It's the opening day today for Molinosa Cultural Days, taking place at Molinosa at Frank's Point. Opening ceremonies today at 1 o'clock. There's going to be all kinds of activities taking place. Molinosa, there is the Poker Challenge, the Youth and Adult Talent Shows, the Co-Ed Relay Race, Horseshoe Tournaments. What's going on here? Daily transportation, as well as traditional and Western food served daily in a program will be made available when you show up. But you can contact Dean for more information at 306-961-1673. 306-961-1673. Watch for our own Abel Charles, who will be popping in there to check things out and report from Molinosa Cultural Days, which started with the camp set up yesterday and runs right through until Friday. 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
1: NBC.

There's Tucker Wetmore, brunette, 12 minutes before 11 o'clock on our morning back get together. Thank you for letting me back in the door this morning. Appreciate that. And hanging out with you to get your day off and rolling. Coming up for you, 11 o'clock, news and weather. And then, of course, Abel Charles in with Mississippi Chimwin, the North at noon. And then Sam Hilliard takes over this afternoon. Chris Knight off on a couple of days. So Sam will begin at 1 o'clock to do pick and play with you. And that means Don Barkman will be in tonight at 6 o'clock to do the top Indigenous countdown, the NBC Saskatchewan Indigenous top five countdown. Find out if Tegan Little Chief can stay at number one for another week with her song Resify. That's tonight at 6 with Don Barkman. 10:48, leaving you with a classic from Seaweed. Run as one, NBC.

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1: It's 11 o'clock, 18 degrees in La Ronde, 16 in Prince Albert and Saskatoon, 17 in Regina. I'm David Smith with NBC News.
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1: A prominent Northern Saskatchewan Métis leader and residential school survivor has died. Louis Gardner of Isle of Crosse passed away suddenly over the weekend. He was a lead plaintiff in the Isle of Crosse boarding school class action. His advocacy helped lead to settlements with both Saskatchewan and Ottawa. Tributes are remembering Louis Gardner as a determined advocate who fought to ensure the experience of survivors were heard. People seeking compensation through the Federal Indian Hospital settlement will be able to get in-person help in Saskatoon this week. Claimant Support Program Lead Valerie Shar says sessions will run Wednesday through Saturday at the Sandman Signature Hotel on Lorne Avenue. Shar says trained claim helpers will be available one-on-one along with elder and wellness supports.
6: And the purpose of the claim helper role and the claimant support program with the settlement is just to ensure that nobody needs to go through this process alone.
1: The settlement process provides compensation to people who experienced abuse while admitted to one of 33 federally operated Indian hospitals between 1936 and 1981. Saskatchewan's Lottery and Gaming Corporation has provided $1.7 million in grants for the first quarter of this year. The province says the dollars are to go to groups and organizations in 260 communities. Among the recipients is Lung Saskatchewan. The organization says it'll use the money to deliver programs to improve lung health. And the federal government is planning to reduce freight rates for companies shipping steel across the country. Transportation Minister Steve McKinnon says the move is about supporting a domestic steel industry. He says cheaper freight rates mean businesses are more likely to use Canadian steel in production.
7: But Canadians want to buy Canadian products, and Canadians want their governments to buy Canadian products. Canadian businesses want to use more Canadian materials, and our government wants to support that.
1: The federal government will offset one

0: $700 million in freight costs for businesses through to next summer. That's the latest from the NBC Newsroom. 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Weather is next.
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0: Taking a look now at your Environment Canada weather forecast, beginning with the north central region, including LaRonche. Northeast, Pelican Narrows, Sandy Bay, Cumberland House, and Creighton. Northwest, Beauval, Buffalo Narrows, Isle of Crosse, and La Loche. A mix of sun and cloud today with a high of 23. Tonight, a low of 11. Tomorrow, a few cloudy periods and a high of 23. Athabasca region, including Stony Rapids, Black Lake, Uranium City, and Fond du Lac. A mix of sun and cloud with a high of 20. Tonight, a low of 8. Tomorrow, a few cloudy periods and a high of 18. Prince Albert, Saskatoon, and Regina, mainly cloudy. Chance of showers, high 22. Tonight, a low of 12. Tomorrow, a few cloudy periods and a high of 21. And checking our temperatures from around the province. Stony Rapids, Black Lake, Uranium City, and Fond du Lac, 18. Wollaston and Collins Bay, 14. Buffalo Narrows, Meadow Lake, and the Battle Fords, 18. Creighton, Flin Flon, and the Paw are 20. Saskatoon, 15 degrees this hour. Regina and Yorkton are 19. Prince Albert, 17. And for LaRonche, Stanley Mission, and Grandmother's Bay, mostly cloudy and 18 degrees.
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7: Tawi shoni awi ke mau. Chemical, which I took my notation, no Hawaii, Kawi, the Kai Michigi, Sitamagan, which he will with Northern Saskatchewan Scholarship, Macho Namok, Masanaga, now Humanagasaskana, Tanwe, Tot Namogisco, Pasqui, Peace, and Stumpton, a Piago Sabagamichi. So he's in Givit, no Hotigi Wigan, the Sagaskanatsagan, Taya Michigi, Nikisi, the which he go in, a Chitnamanic Chemical Scholarship, Otiga Sagaskanatsagan, ChemicalNorth.com/ Scholarship.

0: Sitting in the work. I mean, with them in the Mr. Hotty, the Miss Hotty, or Napio, so it's got the Batti the Moin Higgins to keep Motta up match, so we know about keeping me up match, so more looked in any game, so Poggy gave me the tackle stick that we which he had which had sitting there.
1: It's a point, so it's quite a one, man. You know, I see it to Scotch, you got you, Elam, I moved the men and that residential school compensation package. The summer is the overshawing case, he said that you. I want to go to the house, and I got a stick. Where's we know? I get to Scott. I get to where we penny, where we went on him. But the gay guy get that to Scahi, where he was. Margaret Waddell, he was to Witchy Wagon, a Tina Yang. He went in guy, he got a Phillips and Minnesota, so in the store, he got it. Margaret Waddell Phillips and Yang. He went in guy, a Toscata, if you wish to who it. He went, he's had to get a gusto, who are you? The federal government, he got it, ha! Get the pay on Antrio, Pascat will take it to the team. I mean, went in a, he was in Patosh, who magagi, apology, you see that. He got the pop, we made an apology in Hobima, Spinema. He got the province, me know the saga to offer to give people to Scott, who made an apology. She gave people at the Pagan, Andrew. If she got killed, the federal government, he was to the provincial government, the Pagan. He was, I know she was against the yeah, it's the Gardner case, see that you. It became from the Obishon case, it became the Gardner case. Yeah, but some of the Gardner case, see that you, Skagi.
0: You know, I could scot the McMahon get that away at some way. So Scotch Kiko Scottina and a cackle story of Mulikodoki Scottina and a maga sasti. Don't such story go up, Mac, in Milayas get that type of cap on up, Max.
1: Where's the mom to Nichigani Higunan, the late Louis? A Pubania Nano Moto Tagusi, Kayamia, you got to have a Maxisca with the Papipan Payano to Lynch of Marsh on Sunday, Emigis go to Gapigi with Payan. 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
0: Robert, I have my nochi. Last week on my. I got you get a tap sinny and I have baga him giga, gima, my wee chick baga, muni ganyo got the South Bay, we stand ego tigia, all Louis.
1: Ah, hey, it's the Nasa go tigia. The Métis Rights and Engagement Gathering. That people want to, yeah, no, no, give me. It's cooking the wood toss, sick, deep, I go fain, and you got gigamita. You go on in the Ugi Sigawa. Kagia, mama, what is the wood at the South Bay War Veterans Park? Métis Rights and Engagement and me stick that you. He will get some start and he will turn to Tongi with that. Take his cigar, me with the poor Takaya. Oh, wait, Takaya. He will tell me, you'll turn the money with the Yapian where you wait to make it with the biggest squeech. When he got me, walked up school to one, the president of the Métis Nation of Saskatchewan, Glenn McCallum. He got up the egg with the biggest school. Leroy LaLiberty, the MLA of the Athabasca constituency, Brennan Moranti, the Minister of Self-Determination for the Métis Nation of Saskatchewan and Director, Area Director for Northern Region Number 3, Umota, Richard DeRocher, Vice Chief of the Middle Lake Tribal Council, the Dillon First Nation Cataract, and Chief Cataract, the lawyers, Tom Isaac, the Aboriginal law partner with the South, former Métis Nation of Saskatchewan president, who is acting advisor now, Gerald Morn. He won him and he took with you. He won him, he won my mama up when he got the waste gift down. I think the guy, I stupid look, he mama up when he got skit that. He woke Senator Max Morn, Tatugis Gaviot Namiam Hat, Tatugis, Tatugis Hippile, Ayam Win, Ayam Hau, Tatiova Tigo, Spinamaya, Gamamoa, Pekanma. Magamoe, Mamoa, Sick for Women. Yeah, you got to Nanwin, Pinim Hito, if Pinim Hito with a square dance showcase, he gets it. Tosigo is bigger than you, Tavus, the outlaws in a gig to Tigawa. He named him Hito Chick. Pita Gakai, even a man, make was the fine house. Tipi Yugurana, Tipi Yugi Ogusta. He wanted a mayor, a fine house. Might not a Magani Witran. He was to Rosalina Smith. He wanted a Guinea Pig Métis local. Might not a Magani. He's the president of the Guinea Pig Métis local and mayor of Fine House, and also chairman of the board of the Fine House Business North. He was a Gipita Wuki, Billy Joe Naramagan. He was the deputy chief of government. He was a Gipita Wuki, he was PNM. He was a But I got some good recordings. Experiments, Taman Magagi Kipai, Utanma. It was a very good morning. I was a chicken guy. If you mean 8 weeks, I was a Tagahita, one of Motagayamia. Let's take action to a woman. Ixkita, woman, I got big sweet, Tigman, Katagahita, Wakmaga, Kana. Magalus does not sound good. I got some of that was stuck. At the ski, that we picked up, I wait for an
0: The middle of Timmy Nanami Chigana told me got the First Nations leadership, Nihidawe Ogimaka and Minigotaki with the Migu, Yagan and Milas and Tabuit to Gapogi Chakayas and Robert at South Bay. Magatagiskisiak mini to Gapogam Sumpanog, Michi Togi Nagiskatwag out in the line, in a trap line, if Piggy Snag and Mudo Chigipit Negogiagos. Give me the mamma up, Ogi, say, why sweet need or Tahocha Robert.
1: And he's Tamil, I was going to ask him to Nistamil, I was saying, I guess Tommy, I got someone over that though in the jugger.
0: No, Shamanama, Kitchenaki, Tom got someone.
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0: Piego Gisiga, Manamagam Tata, Tiagimitiago, Pahuipis, he went stomach much moons, Yakawiach Mustato, Uti Saskatun, Gotnamakayako, Mikutianiga, Yak Ut. 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It's in the national interest. So you're going to hit the Machamuins and Toti Magamisawatski, Abbots Nihidui, Achamuina, Kapiachamustat, now out NBC Radio.
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0: 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Mama Weewin, LaRange Youth Wellness Conference. Now, you're going to meet that still, you go up in August. Oh, Pahoe Peace, man, I'm going to be a sap, go to sap, So, August 11th, 12th, and 13th, LaRange Youth Wellness Conference. Good to have the man, I'm going to the Urban Reserve, and the Haya Paswak, the man, I'm going downtown LaRange. 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There's door prices. Ki kwa tagi ahutta higano. So get to an urban reserve downtown LaRange. So Tomagawiasti, LaRange Youth Wellness Conference, August 11, 12, and 13th. They go, okay, I'm going to ask you, I'm going to ask you, Lillian Sanderson, 306-420-4773. I got you, Adrian DeRosier, 306-425-4938. They go, Shabitama.
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So Kerry Lewis is wanted in connection with an assault. Awiya hoit nantawigi chaspinatta ast on a Big River First Nation and also for discharging a firearm discharge. Kanstugi siga gomisaga gihi kekomaga gita kamega ka on Wednesday evening. I got the RCMP, Big River RCMP, I got Crime Stoppers. Saskatchewan's Lottery and Gaming Corporation. Now, kami tawi ako magida na ito gimstahi ko tis pa do gimana ko asonya pahanis, but kahit sige mahmigit tawa ya. Just the first quarter, say the first 3 months pa ni magit to gi $1.7 million is sige pahpiskih chip niwa the province $1.7 million. These are in grants. For the first quarter of this year, the province 260 communities. Lung Saskatchewan. That organization, Lung Saskatchewan, and they'll just deliver programs to improve lung health. Now, Tansawi, Tatsumut Environment Canada, Ayak, Oti Ayak in Kstabinanik, Saskatuminatigo, Kuskanaka, Sastigi, and Otska Gizgag, it's going to be mainly cloudy. Sampogui, that they got skokti tagihik in Tagaki Mosik. So, this is in Prince Albert, Saskatoon, and Regina. Sampogui, that they got skok. Puitogi Tagaki Mosik. And Otska Tibiskat, Piagwan, mainly cloudy. Sampogui, which we, they got skwan Tibiskau. Utiwathagiwit nok Stony Rapids, Black Lake, Uranium City of Fond du Lac. It's a mix of sun and cloud, so it's a mix of sun and cloud. It's going to be partly cloudy, Stony Rabbits, Black Lake, Uranium City, Fond du Lac. In the northwest, northeast. So, Tawaikoti in LaRange, Jewish Moineko, Kobinaniko, Tanamipi the Sheep, Mososaga Higan, Susan, Stahisaga Higan, Nikwaskau, Minotis in northeast, Popog, Stiganik, Mosom Botanak, Miskosaga Higanik, Amin Stigomena Higoska, Amin Stigotsoa, Minamon Hisuniawa, Nik, also including a northwest regions, Tazhot Sheepis, Mustosoa Pasik, Sagatawak. 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So you see, I want to have some wins. 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
1: Good afternoon. It's 19 degrees in LaRonge and Regina, 17 in Prince Albert, and 15 in Saskatoon. I'm David Smith, and this is NBC's The North at Noon. In today's news, Northern Saskatchewan is mourning Métis leader Louis Gardner, who died on the weekend. Help is available this week for Federal Indian Hospital settlement claimants. The Saskatoon Fire Department was called upon to rescue a person who was stuck in deep mud on Sunday. And the military is on hand to help fight wildfires in BC. I'll have the details on these and other stories just ahead during the noon news. Joel Willick is here now to preview the sports and what's coming up today.
2: Well, coming up in today's sports, the Toronto Blue Jays have an important seven-game homestand beginning tonight with a matchup with the Boston Red Sox. The Western Canadian Baseball League playoffs are now into the second round of the Saskatoon Berries and Moose Jaw Miller Express facing off in the East Final. And week 10 of the CFL season is in the books with the Saskatchewan Roughriders holding a 5-2 record. All of this and more coming up in today's sports.
1: Also coming up later on this hour, provincial weather details, today's edition of North Notes, and the wildfire report. That's all on the way, but first, the new news.
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1: Northern Saskatchewan is mourning the passing of longtime Métis leader Louis Gardner. Gardner spent decades involved in Métis politics, education, sport, and community development. He served in leadership roles with Métis Nation Saskatchewan, including as treasurer and minister responsible for sport and youth. Gardner became one of the leading voices in the successful fight for compensation and recognition for Isle of Crosse boarding school survivors. Public tributes describe his passing as a major loss for the Métis community and Northern Saskatchewan. Organizers of the Federal Indian Hospital settlement say they want to make the compensation process less difficult for former patients. Helpers will be in Saskatoon this week to help people navigate forms and questions that can bring back painful memories. Valerie Shar is with the Claimant Support Program and says the goal is to reach as many potential claimants as possible.
6: We will also have both elder and wellness supports on site. So really just want to ensure that people have supports available to them, beyond just our client helpers. And really just our goal is to ensure that people have support through the process, that they're able to submit a claim and get the compensation that they deserve.
1: Information sessions begin at 10 each morning from Wednesday through Saturday at the Sandman Signature Hotel on Larne Avenue in Saskatoon. Saskatoon's fire department says it rescued a person who was trapped waist deep in mud on Sunday afternoon. The department responded.

0: to the city's southwestern end and found a person stuck in mud and hollering for help. First responders used a ladder and multiple pieces of equipment to free the person. The department says the person was pulled out of the slough and taken to hospital. A group that represents First Nations wants an end to efforts to advance the West Coast pipeline. The Union of British Columbia Indian Chiefs says expanding the oil industry will accelerate climate change and disasters. The group also wants to reaffirm that it is against the pipeline because government has not consulted and cooperated in good faith. Ottawa is giving the proposed project a national interest designation under the Building Canada Act. Thousands of people remain evacuated from Summerland and the surrounding area in BC's Okanagan. A fast-moving fire moved through the region late Friday, triggering the province to declare a state of emergency. Summerland Mayor Doug Holmes says he hasn't been able to return to the community to assess the damage after being evacuated.
1: The focus is still on, the fire is still burning, it's still out of control, so that all the efforts are putting to get that fire under control before we can start thinking about letting people back. And the first people will go back will probably be, say, farmers who are worried about their livestock.
0: The BC Wildfire Service says it is expecting high potential for lightning-caused wildfire starts, particularly in the central interior and Okanagan regions. Meanwhile, the Canadian Armed Forces is on standby to help fight fires in BC. Defense Minister David McGuinty says the Canadian Armed Forces are in constant contact with the BC government and Ottawa.
2: We have not yet received a formal request for assistance directed from emergency preparedness to the Canadian Armed Forces. Should we do so, we are prepared to assist.
0: McGuinty says the fire situation in BC is being assessed on an hour-to-hour basis. The World Health Organization says Canada has half as many measles cases as the United States, despite having a population only about one-tenth the size.
3: The WHO says measles cases across the Americas have more than tripled compared with all of last year. More than 47,000 cases have been confirmed as of July 18th, including 2,260 in the U.S. and 1,107 in Canada. The disease has also killed 45 people across the region this year, with most deaths reported in Guatemala and Mexico. The WHO is urging countries to boost vaccination, surveillance, and rapid outbreak response, warning every outbreak exposes immunity gaps. Now, globally, about 186,000 measles cases have been reported so far this year, up 12% from the same period last year. David Augustine, The Canadian Press.
0: The federal government is planning to reduce freight rates for companies shipping steel across the country. Transportation Minister Steve McKinnon says the move is about supporting the domestic steel industry. He says cheaper freight rates mean businesses are more likely to use Canadian steel in production.
4: But Canadians want to buy Canadian products, and Canadians want their governments to buy Canadian products. Canadian businesses want to use more Canadian materials, and our government wants to support that.
0: The federal government will offset $100 million in freight costs for businesses through to next summer. And the federal government is working on a multi-year project that would identify areas of Canada that lack local news coverage.
5: The idea is to map out news deserts where there are no local outlets at all, and areas of news poverty where outlets aren't meeting critical information needs. That might be a place where newsrooms have been so cut back that no one is regularly covering City Hall. There hasn't historically been a feasible way to keep track of this data, but AI is now making that possible. Researchers will also make use of a network of human verifiers, which includes local librarians, to confirm the findings. Anya Cutadeglia, The Canadian Press, Ottawa.
0: That's the latest from the NBC Newsroom. Remember, our news is available online anytime at NBCRadio.com. Weather is next.
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6: Taking a look now at your Environment Canada weather forecast, beginning with the north central region, including La Ronge, northeast Pelican Narrow, Sandy Bay, Cumberland House, and Creighton, northwest Beauval, Buffalo Narrows, Isle of Crosse, and La Loche. A mix of sun and cloud today with a high of 23. Tonight, a low of 11. Tomorrow, a few cloudy periods and a high of 23. For the Athabasca region, including Stony Rapids, Black Lake, Uranium City, and Fond du Lac, a mix of sun and cloud, high of 20. Tonight, a low of 8. Tomorrow, a few cloudy periods and a high of 18. Prince Albert, Saskatoon, and Regina, mainly cloudy, chance of showers, high 22. Tonight, a low of 12. Tomorrow, a mix of sun and cloud and a high of 21. And checking our temperatures from around the province, Stony Rapids, Black Lake, Uranium City, and Fond du Lac are 20, Wollaston and Collins Bay, 16, Buffalo Narrows, Meadow Lake, and the Battlefords, 19, Creighton, Flin Flon, and the Paw, 20. Saskatoon is 17 this hour, Regina and Yorkton, 20, Prince Albert, 18, and for La Ronge, Stanley Mission, and Grandmother's Bay, partly cloudy and 20 degrees.
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18: Good afternoon, I'm Joel Withick with MBC Sports. In Major League Baseball, the Toronto Blue Jays begin an important 7-game homestand tonight. They will start things off by hosting the recently red-hot Boston Red Sox. The Jays are currently 3.5 games back of an American League wildcard berth. The Red Sox occupy one of those wildcard playoff spots. Canadian right-hander Jameson Taillon will start for the Jays. The Red Sox will go with ace right-hander Sonny Gray. Yesterday, the Jays fell to the Philadelphia Phillies 7-6 in extra innings. Toronto did take 2 of 3 games over the weekend against Philadelphia. Elsewhere in the majors yesterday, Austin Hayes and Fernando Tatis Jr. each hit 2-run home runs as San Diego beat the Houston Astros 7-2 last night. Jackson Merrill and Gavin Sheets added solo shots for the Padres. Former Blue Jay Dalton Varsho had a 2-run homer for the Astros, who were out-hit 12-2. The first round of the Western Canadian Baseball League playoffs is now in the books. The Saskatoon Berries and the Moose Jaw Miller Express both advance to the East Final. They will begin a best-of-3 series in Moose Jaw starting tomorrow night. Saskatoon beat the Regina Red Sox in 3 games to advance in the opening round, while Moose Jaw beat Medicine Hat in 2 straight games. A last-minute field goal proved to be the difference-maker for the BC Lions Saturday night in CFL action. Sean White's 25-yard strike gave BC a 27-24 victory over the visiting Hamilton Tiger Cats to wrap up Week 10 of the CFL season. Lions quarterback Nathan Rourke says his team wasn't playing at its highest level.
19: I feel very grateful that we got the win. Not our best performance offensively by any means, but when you can play with like that and leave some things out there and still get a win, that's a sign that of a good team that can, you know, get out wins.
18: On Friday, the Saskatchewan Roughriders beat the Ottawa Redblacks 42-40, while Montreal picked up a 48-30 win over Edmonton. Coming out of Week 10 now, the Roughriders currently sit with a 5-2 record, one behind the 6-2 Edmonton Elks, who lead the West Division. Meanwhile, the Ottawa Redblacks are making some changes today following that disastrous 0-8 start to the CFL season so far. Ottawa released veteran defensive back DeMario Houston, who had 23 defensive tackles through 8 games this year. The former CFL All-Star won a Grey Cup with Winnipeg in 2021 and led the league with 7 interceptions in 2023. The Redblacks also released defensive back Amari Henderson while adding 4 other players to their roster. In some hockey news, Brock Englund, Maddox Schultz, and Liam Pugh each scored twice in Canada's 8-1 win over the United States to win the Hlinka Gretzky Cup yesterday. The 2026 U18 event took place in Edmonton. Canada outshot the Americans 45-17 in the game. Landon DuPont had 4 assists for the gold medal winners. In tennis, the men's single quarterfinals get underway today at the National Bank Open in Montreal with 2 matches scheduled. Rafael Nadal of Spain plays Arthur Fils of France in the first match, followed by a showdown between Luciano Darderi of Italy and American Brandon Nakashima. The women's singles quarterfinals get underway as well today. 7-seed Iga Swiatek of Poland plays Russia Diana Schneider in the first match, while 9-seed Ukrainian Elena Svitolina faces Russian Ekaterina Alexandrova in the second match. Canada's Leila Fernandez lost yesterday in the round of 16 to Japan's Naomi Osaka. Well, that's the latest in NBC Sports. Remember, if you have local sports to share, send them to sports@nbcradio.com. Our next sports update comes your way at the bottom of the hour right after the 12:30 news and weather. The word of the day is next.
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21: Kwakotiu.
22: Kwakotiu.
21: Kwakotiu. 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Burning in Cree. 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
21: Horikan?
23: Yeah, horikan.
21: 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Yeah. All right. 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
26: This is Danielle Dufour with NBC Radio News. I am speaking with Sylvia McKay, who works with the Survivor Circle for Reproductive Justice.
27: I am a survivor support worker. I initially got involved was from the beginning. I am a survivor of forced sterilization. I was sterilized against my will in 2001. I was 29 years old in Saskatoon, Saskatchewan. I signed no consent. It was against my will, where I had said no many times and nobody listened. This man says, there, you're tied, cut, and burnt. Nothing will get through that.
26: Was this in a physician's office?
27: No, it was in the RUH, Royal University Hospital. Like, I was taken straight there right after I had my son.
26: Were you given any explanation as to why they did that?
27: No. I came forward in 2015. What made it difficult, the main thing was like backlash and racist comments. I did not feel safe. I think it's important for people to know that this isn't historical and that this is still happening as recent as 2025. I'm terrified of doctors. hospitals. It's very hard for me to trust a doctor.
0: Could you tell me about some of the services or supports that were available?

0: available to you that helped you in your recovery?
1: I'm actually still in recovery. What helps me is my advocacy work with survivors. It's like my healing journey. Like, in my opinion, I believe that we don't have the supports needed when we do give birth. When my daughters went into labor, I made sure I was there so this would not happen.
0: In your capacity as a survivor support worker, how many people are you dealing with on a regular basis?
1: Like, my caseload is high. It's 100 plus.
0: Are these women solely in Saskatchewan or across the country?
1: They are across the country, but mostly Saskatchewan. Saskatchewan's like the epicenter because of racism, discrimination. Did you know that in the beginning, like, I'm a plaintiff too for the class action lawsuit in Saskatchewan. They had on our health cards an R, which means registered Indian. That was one of the things, the first things that we got fixed when we started this, was getting that R taken off our health cards. Because right away, as soon as you go to the hospital, you're already listed. Yes, I do support Bill S-228. The bill is simple, clear, and direct. If the doctors followed their ethical guidelines and policies, then this amendment would not affect them or their practices. For our future generations, to protect them, this bill needs to be passed.
2: Since that initial discussion, Bill S-228 has since passed, and it amends the Canadian Criminal Code to define sterilization procedures performed without consent as aggravated assault. I followed up with Sylvia to get her reaction to this latest development.
3: I feel that the bill passing was overwhelming. Lots of emotions. The sadness only comes because of what happened to me. It's just emotional. There's just so much different emotions. Sad, of course. Happy. Overjoyed that, you know, this law was amended and that one day we will get our justice. As of right now, like, the organization is working with the federal government around the guidance of implementing this law.
4: You are a plaintiff in a class action lawsuit in Saskatchewan against both the provincial and federal governments, as well as some named doctors. Where does that class action lawsuit stand today?
3: As of right now, we did go to the appeal board. We are just waiting on their decision right now.
4: Do you know roughly how many women are involved in that class action lawsuit?
3: Roughly around 80.
4: So what work needs to be done now, Sylvia?
3: Right now, awareness, because people haven't even heard about this. So I think that's the biggest one.
4: Do you think there'll be some backlash from the medical community?
3: I believe that, you know, if you're doing everything that you're supposed to as a doctor, there wouldn't be any backlash.
4: Okay.
3: My next step probably would be to actually go lay charges. I just don't know when. I'm talking like my personal choice. Like, my main message all the time was, you are not alone. I've been advocating since 2015. And before this, I always thought, you know, it was just me, but it's not. We aren't alone. And every step we take, it does get to our justice. It does help with our healing journey. So I'm hoping in the future that, you know, bringing all this awareness, that people do see it and we do protect the generations to come.
0: This is Danielle Dufour reporting with NBC Radio News.
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9: It's 12:30, 20 degrees in LaRonge and Regina, 18 in Prince Albert and Saskatoon. 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
14: And gals!
9: A prominent northern Saskatchewan Métis leader and residential school survivor has died. Louis Gardner of Isle of Crosse passed away suddenly over the weekend. He was a lead plaintiff in the Isle of Crosse boarding school class action. His advocacy helped lead to settlements with both Saskatchewan and Ottawa. Tributes are remembering Louis Gardner as a determined advocate who fought to ensure the experiences of survivors were heard. People seeking compensation through the Federal Indian Hospital settlement will be able to get in-person help in Saskatoon this week. Claimant Support Program Lead Valerie Shar says sessions will run Wednesday through Saturday at the Sandman Signature Hotel on Lorne Avenue. Shar says trained claims helpers will be available one-on-one along with elder and wellness supports.
15: And the purpose of the claims helper role and the claimant support program with the settlement is just to ensure that nobody needs to go through this process alone.
9: The settlement provides compensation to people who experienced abuse while admitted to one of 33 federally operated Indian hospitals between 1936 and 1981. Saskatchewan's Lottery and Gaming Corporation has provided $1.7 million in grants for the first quarter of this year. The province says the dollars are to go to groups and organizations in 260 communities. Among the recipients is Lung Saskatchewan. The organization says it'll use the money to deliver programs to improve lung health. Thousands have been evacuated from Summerland and the surrounding areas in BC's Okanagan because of fires. Summerland Mayor Doug Holmes says the fire spread very quickly starting on Friday. He adds some people were starting to panic trying to get out. Holmes says he hasn't been able to get back into the community as the fire continues to burn out of control. The federal government believes a plan to slash freight rates on shipments of

0: Steel within Canada will help producers who've been hit hard by tariffs.
1: Ottawa is putting $100 million into a rebate program that will give domestic companies back half the freight cost of sending steel across provinces and territories. Transportation Minister Steve McKinnon says Canadian firms want to use Canadian steel in production. He says the government's move will make it more affordable for made-in-Canada rebar to end up in housing projects across the country. Companies can apply for the rebates starting today, and the program will run through to next summer or until the funding is entirely paid out. Ottawa is hinting that a similar project is in the works for the lumber industry. Craig Lord, The Canadian Press, Ottawa.
0: That's the latest from the NBC Newsroom. Remember, our news is available online anytime at NBCRadio.com. Weather is next.
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0: Taking a look now at your Environment Canada weather forecast, beginning with the north central region, including La Ronge. Northeast, Pelican Narrows, Sandy Bay, Cumberland House, and Creighton. Northwest, Beauval, Buffalo Narrows, Isle of Crosse, and La Loche. A mix of sun and cloud with a high of 23. Tonight, a low of 11. Tomorrow, a few cloudy periods and a high of 23. Athabasca region, including Stony Rapids, Black Lake, Uranium City, and Fond du Lac. A mix of sun and cloud with a high of 20. Tonight, a low of 8. Tomorrow, a few cloudy periods and a high of 18. Prince Albert, Saskatoon, and Regina, mainly cloudy. Chance of showers, highs 22. Tonight, a low of 12, and Tuesday, a mix of sun and cloud with a high of 21. And checking our temperatures from around the province, Stony Rapids, Black Lake, Uranium City, and Fond du Lac are 20, Wollaston and Collins Bay, 16. Buffalo Narrows, Meadow Lake, and the Battlefords, 19. Creighton, Flin Flon, and the Paw, 21. Prince Albert and Saskatoon are 18 this hour, Regina and Yorkton 20, and for La Ronge, Stanley Mission and Grandmother's Bay, partly cloudy and 20 degrees.
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1: Good afternoon. I'm Joel Withick with NBC Sports. The Toronto Blue Jays open an important four-game home series with the Boston Red Sox tonight. Toronto is 3.5 games behind in the AL wildcard race, with Boston holding one of those spots. Canadian right-hander Jameson Taillon gets the ball for Toronto, while Boston goes with right-hander Sonny Gray. The first round of the Western Canadian Baseball League playoffs is complete. The Saskatoon Berries and Moose Jaw Miller Express will now meet in the East Division Final beginning tomorrow night in Moose Jaw. Saskatoon needed three games to get past Regina, while Moose Jaw swept Medicine Hat in two straight. The East Final is a best of three series as well. Week 10 of the CFL season is now in the books, and the Saskatchewan Roughriders remain right in the thick of the West Division race. The Riders improved to 5-2 with Friday's 42-20 win over Ottawa and sit second in the West, 2 points behind the 6-2 Edmonton Elks with a game in hand. Edmonton fell 48-30 to Montreal on Saturday, while BC edged Hamilton 27-24 in a last-minute Sean Whitefield goal. The Riders are back in action on Saturday when they pay a visit to the Hamilton Tiger Cats. Now the real fun begins at the National Bank Open men's tennis event in Montreal with the start of quarterfinals. Rafael Hodar of Spain plays Arthur Fils of France in the first of two matches. Later on today, Luciano Darderi of Italy faces American Brandon Nakashima. On the women's side, seven-seeded Iga Świątek of Poland plays Russia Diana Schneider in the first quarterfinal match, while ninth-seeded Ukrainian Alina Svitolina plays Russian Ekaterina Alexandrova in the other quarterfinal matchup today. No Canadians are left in singles competition at the National Bank Open after Leila Fernandez lost last night to Japan's Naomi Osaka. Well, that's NBC Sports. The Indigenous Phrase of the Day is next.
2: Keeping culture alive, the Indigenous Phrase of the Day on NBC.
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1: It's 12:44 on the North at noon. The Assembly of First Nations Annual General Assembly was held last month in Ottawa, with hundreds of delegates from across the country in attendance. A number of issues were discussed, including a panel session on charting the path forward and shaping an agenda for the upcoming First Nations First Ministers meeting. One of the people there who spoke to the delegates was Chief Jonathan Paysap of White Bear First Nation.
2: Good day, everybody. I give thanks for our chiefs, our knowledge keepers, our youth, and all our treaty partners that are here today to hear our story. This First Nations First Ministers meeting is a historic moment. We have an opportunity to count coup together and achieve some great things. I would like to acknowledge that this year is 150 years of the Indian Act. Something that we don't celebrate, but we acknowledge because it was very colonial and oppressive. So it's a coincidence that we're also able to get this First Nations First Ministers meeting the same year as 150 years of the Indian Act. This tells me that our ancestors are there watching over us, protecting us. I see Chief Ovid Mercury. I had the opportunity to hear him speak in Saskatoon, and he said these words that came upon me, that if you abandon your ancestors, you are lost. And I believe that we have not abandoned our ancestors because we have this opportunity with this minister's meeting. So they're there, our ancestors. When we had all the meetings to prep for this, some themes came up. And one theme was ceremony. We started this assembly with ceremony. We'll end it with their ceremony. So having ceremony at this First Nation Ministers meeting is important too. It's our way of making our dreams come true with our ceremonies. When we signed treaty, we had ceremony. So this is an important thing as well. The second theme that came up is nation building. I had the opportunity of learning from past chief of White Bear for 30 years and current FSN Senator Brian Staniready. He taught me that if you challenge, you have to challenge jurisdiction, even that means you stand alone. Well, that's part of nation building as well. And here we are with this meeting. We're all at different levels of governor, we're all at different levels of building our own nation. My nation is on that nation-building path. We're focusing on governance, lawmaking, our inherent rights, our self-determination. So when we look at a unified message, a unified meeting, I believe we can all remember that in terms of our treaty of self-determination. Another theme that popped up was youth. The decisions we make here, they're going to inherit stronger nations. I see that now because my previous chief, he created something. He created a legacy. Now I get to inherit a stronger nation. And with his help and the people's help, I will leave a stronger nation for the youth. Whether that's creating a stronger our own source revenue so that we can control the money, how we want to distribute it, whether it's youth,

0: sports, culture, rec, elders programs, languages. We will control that. We have an opportunity to create many things at this First Nations ministers meeting. But the most important thing is how we stay unified together. It's going to be a challenge because we have unceded territory. We have a treaty that was signed 150 years ago. We have new treaty talks. But this is an opportunity to come coo together at this minister's meeting. So more meetings will come to discuss this agenda, this theme. And it'll be up to us to work together so we can make it come true. Because we have a lot of people depending on us, our youth, who are going to inherit what we make today. So with that, thank you. Panamia.
1: That was Chief Jonathan Paysap of White Bear First Nation, and he was at the Assembly of First Nations Annual General Assembly speaking to delegates in Ottawa.
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1: It is 12:50 on the North at Noon, and for North Notes today. Well, another one of the summer events coming up is the LaRange Youth Wellness Conference, and it begins tomorrow and runs through Thursday at the Downtown Urban Reserve in LaRange. And plenty of events are planned for youth. There's various hands-on activities, motivational speakers, square dancing, jigging, relay races, food, entertainment, an open mic for singing, door prizes, and lots more. The first 400 youth there get a free swag bag, so all youth are invited to attend that. The LaRange Youth Wellness Conference starts tomorrow, runs till Thursday at the Urban Reserve downtown LaRange.
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6: Good afternoon. This is your Noon Wildfire Report for Monday, August 10th, 2026. In fire weather today, low pressure to the south and an upper trough over the province brings a mix of sun and cloud to the province with isolated showers. Slight risk of thundershowers in southern Saskatchewan, parts of central Saskatchewan, and a slight risk in the northeastern corner of the province. Temperatures will range from 21 to 26 degrees. There have been 2,645 lightning strikes in the last 24 hours. There are 21 wildfires burning in the province today. One fire has been reported in the last 24 hours. This brings the total number of fires to date this year to 319, compared to the 5-year average of 437. Your FireWise safety tip of the day. 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
3: Ottawa is launching a $100 million rebate program to cut freight costs for Canadian steel shipped between provinces and territories. Manufacturers can recover half the cost of moving eligible domestic steel by rail or marine transport. A group of investors has proposed a recapitalization deal that could help stabilize Sherritt International after U.S. sanctions disrupted its Cuban operations. The consortium says it wants to improve Sherritt's liquidity while protecting its Fort Saskatchewan refinery and North American nickel and cobalt processing business. And the Ontario Teachers Pension Plan earned a 9.5% net return in the first half of 2026, generating $26.6 billion in investment income. On the markets, the S&P/TSX Composite Index was up 62 points, the S&P 500 Index was up 5 points, the NASDAQ Composite was down 54 points, oil was up 27 cents U.S. per barrel, gold was up $109 U.S. an ounce, and the Canadian dollar traded for 71.77 cents U.S. compared with 71.72 cents on Friday. From the Canadian Press Business Desk, I'm David Augustine.
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1: It's 1 o'clock, 21 degrees in LaRonge, 19 in Prince Albert, and 19 as well in Saskatoon and Regina. I'm Joel Willick with NBC News.
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1: The Métis Nation Saskatchewan is calling on the province to consider a new emergency alert system for missing vulnerable people. The proposed Indigo Alert would cover people who may not meet Amber Alert criteria, including those with autism, dementia, or other mental or physical challenges. The push follows the death of 11-year-old Parker Wells, an autistic Calgary boy who was found dead after a 13-day search. Alberta is considering implementing an Indigo Alert following the tragedy, and the Métis Nation says Saskatchewan should do the same. Three M&S ministers have written their provincial counterparts asking Saskatchewan to explore the system and include Indigenous voices in its development. A prominent northern Saskatchewan Métis leader and residential school survivor has died. Louis Gardner of Isle of the Cross passed away suddenly over the weekend. Gardner was a lead plaintiff in the Isle of the Cross boarding school class action and spent years pushing governments to recognize and compensate survivors. His advocacy helped lead to settlements with both Saskatchewan and Ottawa after generations of survivors had been excluded from the Indian Residential School Settlement Agreement. Tributes are remembering Gardner as a determined advocate who fought to make sure the experiences of Isle of the Cross survivors were heard. The Canadian Armed Forces are on standby to help the wildfire situation in British Columbia, which has forced the evacuation of over 20,000 people. Defense Minister David McGuinty says the Canadian Armed Forces are in constant contact with the BC government and Ottawa.
4: We have not yet received a formal request for assistance directed from emergency preparedness to the Canadian Armed Forces. Should we do so, we are prepared to assist.
1: BC declared a state of emergency over the weekend as one person died, and there's been extensive property destruction due to the Bald Range wildfire. People seeking compensation through the federal Indian Hospital settlement will be able to get in-person help in Saskatoon this week. Claimant Support Program lead Valerie Shar says sessions will run Wednesday through Saturday at the Sandman Signature Hotel on Lorne Avenue. Shar says trained claims helpers will be available one-on-one along with elder and wellness supports.
5: And the purpose of the claims helper role and the claimant support program with the settlement is just to ensure that nobody needs to go through this process alone.
1: The settlement provides compensation to people who experienced abuse while admitted to one of 33 federally operated Indian hospitals between 1936 and 1981. Well, that's the latest from the NBC Newsroom. Remember, our news is available online anytime at NBCRadio.com. Weather is next.
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8: Tanse, Tawau. Poundmaker Cree Nation invites everyone to join them Tuesday, August the 11th for the historic Treaty 6 150th commemoration and competition powwow. 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

0: presentations from elders, historians, leaders, and knowledge keepers, along with cultural displays and heritage tours celebrating the legacy of Chief Poundmaker and the enduring treaty relationship. The celebration concludes with the competition powwow grand entry at 7 p.m. This celebration takes place on Poundmaker Cree Nation, north of Cutknife and south of Peyton. Everyone is welcome. 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Asotomatuin, a mutual vow. 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
1: Good Monday afternoon to you. Samantha Hilliard here, kicking things off after a weekend. Hopefully it was a great weekend. Got your pick and play. You're going to be taking over the playlist for the next hour. Got a post, of course, on our Facebook page where you can head over to NBC Radio Saskatchewan. Don't forget to give us a like and a follow. And then also you can text in your request, 306-425-4101. Hopefully you had a great weekend, ready to roll into a brand new week with me. We've got, of course, your requests, a whole lot of good vibes coming your way. Turn it up, and to get this Monday afternoon started, we need to take a look first at your NBC weather forecast for August 10th of 2026. No weather alerts to tell you about, nice across the province. Let's take a look at the current temps. This hour in Stony Rapids, cloudy and 18. Uranium City, 20. Collins Bay and Wollaston, 17. LaLoche, Buffalo Narrows, mostly cloudy, 20. Meadow Lake, Green Lake, the dust, mostly cloudy and 20. In North Battleford, mostly cloudy, 19. Creighton, Flin Flon, 21. Saskatoon, mostly cloudy, 20. Regina, also mostly cloudy and 20. Yorkton and Waskasoo, 21. In LaRonge, partly cloudy and 20. And here in Prince Albert, it's mostly cloudy. Well, she's actually getting partly cloudy. She sees the sunshine happening out there. Sitting at a current temperature of 18. Saskatchewan, Aboriginal Radio, NBC. Top we. Samantha Hilliard filling in for Chris Knight. We've got, your requests on the way, as I said, for your 1 o'clock pick and play to kick things off. We got some great music. Thanks for sending in requests so far. Let me see. What do we got on the way for you? Ella Langley, Weren't for the Wind. That one's going to be going out to Kenneth and Tyrell. And it's coming from Z. I got 94 Fatso on deck with Club Song by request. Going out to Sister Keeley, coming from Shania. Love you, B. And kicking things off, tune from Fat Joe with What's Love. This one's going out to Mr. Sanderson, coming from your girlfriend. Happy Monday to everybody tuned into NBC Saskatchewan's Indigenous Radio Network.

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Getting out more of your songs right here as you take over the playlist for the 1 o'clock pick and play. Samantha Hilliard saying thanks for sending in those requests. Again, text them in 306-425-4101 or head to the post I made on Facebook at NBC Radio Saskatchewan. Just drop your requests in the comments below, just like these people did. On the way for you, Soldier Kid, Thug Paradise 2. That one, it is going out to Fetty, Blaine, River, Carlos, and the boys coming from Brother Codell. Fleetwood Mac, Everywhere. That one, it's going out to everyone who's tuned in this Monday afternoon, coming from a dedicated listener. And Bob Seger, Blind Love right now. This one going out to everyone else who's listening today. Coming from Jordan Aubuchon.

All right, this next one, Fleetwood Mac, Everywhere. I'm just making things up as I go along here, apparently. That was dedicated going out to Ava and Precious. And one more saying hi coming from Ava's mom, Kara. The one going out to everybody listening from a dedicated listener was Zach Top. I never lie. That one also going to be coming your way.

0: powwow season in Saskatchewan. There's nothing quite like it. 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
4: Taking a look at that MBC weather forecast for Monday, August 10th of 2026. No weather alerts to tell you about, which is nice. In LaRonge, the North Central region, Northwest region, including Beauval, Buffalo Narrows, at La Crosse and La Loche. Tonight, partly cloudy, 30% chance of some showers, a low of 11. For tomorrow, we can expect a mix of sun and cloud, 30% chance of showers in the afternoon, and a high of 23. In Stony Rapids, Black Lake, Uranium City, and Fond du Lac, tonight partly cloudy, 30% chance of some showers, a low of 8. Tomorrow, mix of sun and cloud, 30% chance of showers in the afternoon, and a high of 18. And here in Prince Albert, along with Saskatoon and Regina, tonight partly cloudy, 30% chance of some showers, a low of 12. Tomorrow, mix of sun and cloud with a high of 21.
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Oh, yeah. Riley Green, love that tune. Worst Way, right here on NBC Saskatchewan's Indigenous Radio Network. By request to KJ, coming from your girl. Just wanted to quickly mention a few things going on around in the communities that you may be interested in checking out, like the 2026 Molinosa Cultural Days. They kicked off yesterday with setup and everything, but opening ceremonies actually kicked off at 1 o'clock here. They have daily cultural events, gospel jamboree, evening entertainment, youth activities and games, fish derby. There is a Tiny Todd station, first aid station, daily transportation, daily draws, 50-50 tickets, traditional and western food served daily. There's various sessions, speakers daily, canoe races. This is going on till Friday, August 14th. So it's all week long. Canoe races, horseshoe tournaments, archery shoot, co-ed relay race, youth talent show, adult talent show, bingos, Molinosa poker challenge, Zach Ballantyne Memorial jigging contest, a $3,700 fish derby, team fun events, Meadow Lake Stompers performance, fireworks. Like, this is all going down again at Molinosa Frank's Point. Kicked off here at 1 o'clock with the opening ceremonies, goes till Friday, August 14th. Everybody welcome. All right, Sweetgrass First Nation at their community center today at, this is at 5 o'clock. They're going to be having a supper, the RCMP services presentation with the RCMP dog services. Again, free supper, door prizes for those in attendance, a catered meal, transportation provided, info session. All going down at the Sweetgrass Community Center, 5 o'clock today. For more info or a ride, 306-480-4671. LaRange Youth Wellness Conference kicks off tomorrow till the 13th. Hands-on activities, motivational speakers, square dancing, jigging, relay races, food entertainment, open mic for singing, door prizes, etc., etc., etc. First 400 youth get a free swag bag. This is happening at the Urban Reserve downtown LaRange. For more info, call Lillian at 4773. One other thing I want to tell you about is an immunization van days. This is at the Meadow Lake Public Health. They're going to have an immunization van available. Kicks off tomorrow, Tuesday, August 11th, as well as Wednesday, August 12th, and Thursday, August 13th. You can call or text to schedule a visit. That number, 306-240-5029. That's the immunization van days. Kicks off tomorrow till Thursday. If you need to schedule a visit, 240-5029. All right, I'm tripping all over my tongue, so I am done with those for now. I'm going to get out some more of your requests. And of course, we've got your news, 2 p.m. news coming up with Joel. And I'll be hanging out with you, of course, for the next hour. And then we

got the Denny Hour going on between 3 and 4. I'll be back on between 4 and 6. And I believe Dawn, yes, is on this evening for your listening pleasure. As I am going to be back tomorrow afternoon as well. Be Ken in the morning, myself the afternoon, and Dawn in the evening. And then Wednesday, I'll be back to my regular schedule back into the evenings, because this getting up way too early stuff is just for the birds, man. It's not for me. Just kidding. All right. On the way for you, I've got Drake with the best I've ever had. That one, it is by request going out to Kronk. Love you, coming from your girl Lexus. I have Stereo Love coming your way. That one, it is going out to... That one I might have to get back to you. Stereo Love. Yeah, I think I'll have to get back to you on that one. Right now, Justin Bieber, this is Yukon, going out to Sea White, coming from Keisha.

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4: All right, wrapping up your pick and play, that Stereo Love going out in the Nietzsche Moose, coming from Mandy Loves, who misses you dearly and thinking of you as well. We've got your news coming up, 2 o'clock news. Stick around, find out with Joel what's happening out there in the world, because apparently somebody has to keep us informed. Thanks for hanging out with me this afternoon. More great music on the way, so keep it right here, and let's roll into the next hour together.

0: province to close what it calls a gap in the emergency alert system for missing people. The organization is calling for an Indigo alert that could be used for vulnerable or neurodivergent people who don't meet the requirements for an Amber alert. Alberta is already considering expanding alerts in that province following the recent death of an autistic boy in Calgary. M&S now wants Saskatchewan to explore something similar. Northern Saskatchewan is mourning the sudden passing of longtime Métis leader Louis Gardner. Known to many as Big Lou, Gardner spent decades involved in Métis politics, education, sport, and community development. He served in leadership roles with Métis Nation Saskatchewan, including as treasurer and minister responsible for sport and youth, and was also a longtime hockey player and supporter of Northern athletes. More recently, Gardner became one of the leading voices in the successful fight for compensation and recognition for the Isle of La Crosse boarding school survivors. Public tributes described his passing as a major loss for the Métis community and Northern Saskatchewan. British Columbia declared a state of emergency over the weekend and was as one person died and extensive property destruction has taken place due to the Bald Range wildfire. Defense Minister David McGuinty says the Canadian Armed Forces are ready to help.
1: It's now really a question of assessing hour by hour, as we have been doing all weekend and most of last night, to see what the status is. The Canadian Armed Forces are on standby, are in direct constant contact with our Government Operations Center, our emergency preparedness folks, the BC government, their officials.
0: While the wildfire situation in BC has forced the evacuations of over 20,000 people. Finally, in the news, organizers of the Federal Indian Hospital settlement say they want to make the compensation process less difficult for former patients. Valerie Shar, head of the Claimant Support Program, says claims helpers will be in Saskatoon this week to help people navigate forms and questions that can bring back painful memories. Shar says the goal is to reach as many potential claimants as possible and help them access the compensation they are entitled to.
2: We will also have both elder and wellness supports on site. So really just want to ensure that people have supports available to them, you know, beyond just our client helpers. And really just our goal is to ensure that people have support through the process, so that they're able to submit a claim and get the compensation that they deserve.
0: Informations begin at 10 each morning from Wednesday through Saturday, with one-on-one support available afterward. Well, that's the latest from the NBC Newsroom. Remember, our news is available online anytime at NBCRadio.com. Weather is next.
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2: It is 2:06 on your Monday afternoon. Samantha Hilliard filling in for Chris Knight, hanging out with you here on NBC. Taking a look at our weather for August 10th of 2026. Current conditions around the province this hour. In Stony Rapids, mostly cloudy and 19. In Uranium City, 21. Collins Bay and Wollaston, 17. Lalosh Buffalo Narrows, cloudy and 20. In Meadow Lake, Green Lake, the dust, mostly cloudy, 21. North Battleford, cloudy and 19. Creighton, Flin Flon, 21. Saskatoon this hour, mostly cloudy and 23. Regina, mostly cloudy, 21. Yorkton, 21. Waskasoo, 20. In LaRonge, partly cloudy and 21. And here in Prince Albert, it is mostly cloudy, sitting at a current temperature of 20.
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0: That is David Guetta, Teddy Swims, and Tones and I. Tune called Gone, Gone, Gone. For that, a classic tune from Def Leppard and Animal, kicking things off for your 2 o'clock hour. Right here on MBC, Saskatchewan's Indigenous Radio Network. Samantha Hilliard saying, how you doing? Man, she's a Monday, right? Let's get her done. I wanted to quickly mention the Northern Lights Bluegrass and Old Time have a festival happening. And the headliner is Jake Velland and the Sturgeon River Boys. This kicks off on August 14th and goes to the 16th at the Ness Creek site. Now, joining them will be the New Floyd Country Ramblers, the Western Thistlers, Duke Street Turnaround, Northern Prairie Dancers, Call Before You Dig, 1-800-POLKA, Bella Plain, Court Dog Niz, Joseph Desjardins, and Mary Live, all going to be taking the stage. They have a music camp, actually kicks off today till the 14th, and then the music fest is August 14th to the 16th. For more info, check out NorthernLightsBluegrass.com. You'll love me some bluegrass music. On the way for you after the messages, Dua Lipa with Training Season, Tim Hicks Going Somewhere, and Ella Langley Choosing Texas. That'll be getting you into your Cree news. And then, of course, we got some more great music to get you up to the top of the hour where you jump into your Denny hour. Then I'll be back between 4 and 6 o'clock with Don taking over this evening after 6 o'clock. That's the lowdown of what's going down here on your Monday afternoon on MBC.
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As I mentioned, Black Rain right now here is It's Okay. Oh, yeah, that's what I was going to do. I was like, I knew there was something I was going to mention. This story that I was reading. Apparently, two McDonald's workers turned the golden arches into wedding arches this past weekend. They tied the knot at the fast food establishment where they worked together. Jamie and George said the corporate closed down the dining room for their sweet ceremony, but kept the drive-through up and running. The newlyweds say they joked with their district manager about getting hitched at the Ohio joint, and Mickey D's delivered. The fast food chain provided decorations, and their manager let the kids at the wedding eat for free. But their big day, for their big day, the cute couple said they weren't feasting on Big Macs and nuggets. Aw. They said they catered rigatoni, pulled pork, and buffalo chicken dip. That sounds very good. And while they ditched their uniforms for their wedding wardrobe, they just couldn't turn it off, saying after the ceremony, they stopped to help clean up. Even the best man lent a hand and swept the floor. Jamie and George first met through mutual friends, becoming co-workers at McDonald's, where they say their relationship continued to grow until they got engaged. The lovebirds say they spent their honeymoon at Cedar Point, an amusement park in Ohio, where they plan to spend their anniversaries too, but they joked they'll head back to McDonald's for the monumental ones. And as for married life, ba-da-da-da-da, they're loving it. George says he loves that Jamie doesn't try to change him, and Jamie says she is the luckiest woman ever. Congratulations to the newlyweds getting married at the Golden Arches of McDonald's. Here's Black Rain, and It's Okay.

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4: All right, this hour of the afternoon show with Samantha Hilliard filling in for Chris Knight, brought to you by Harold's Family Foods here in Prince Albert. Got a couple of great tunes to get you up to the top for your Dene hour. Again, I'll be back on between 4 and 6 o'clock. Apparently, Brad Pitt says a 7-year run of sobriety is over. He's drinking again and insists he's learned he still needs to keep a tight leash on things. In an interview, he said he was sober 7 years but got back off the wagon quickly, adding he's drinking in a more restrained manner. Brad admits he got overconfident a couple of times and quickly realized drinking in large quantities still isn't good for him. He says he can have a few glasses of wine, but he wants to keep it professional. Brad previously credited Bradley Cooper with helping him get sober after a split from Angelina Jolie. He also spent more than a year attending Alcohol Anonymous meetings during that period. The conversation took a much darker turn as Brad reflected on a painful period involving what he would only describe as family stuff. Brad says suicide generally wasn't in his makeup, but acknowledged there was one period where the pain became so oppressive he understood how someone could view death as a relief. He stressed he never planned to act on those thoughts, though, and says his survival instincts kicked in quickly. When the interviewer asked about the period involved with his children, Brad declined to elaborate, repeating family stuff. We could just leave it at that. Brad put it, saying this stuff ain't easy, even for a guy who says he won the lottery. If you know of anyone who is struggling or in a crisis, help is available. Don't forget, we have a suicide hotline available 24/7 for you. Anywhere in Canada, you can call 988. That is the Suicide Crisis Helpline. All right. On the way for you, I've got Nazareth with White Bicycle, heading back to 1973 with a good old classic on deck for you. And right now, a more newer tune. Well, 2018. Let's go with Loud Luxury and a Body. Again, Denny Hour coming up next, and then I'll be back on between 4 and 6 o'clock. Till then, have a great afternoon. I will talk to you again very soon. Like, very, very soon.

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3: It's 3 o'clock, 23 degrees in LaRonge, 21 in Prince Albert, 20 in Saskatoon, and 21 in Regina. I'm Joel Willick with MBC News.
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1: The Métis Nation Saskatchewan is calling on the province to consider a new emergency alert system for missing vulnerable people. The proposed Indigo Alert would cover people who may not meet Amber Alert criteria, including those with autism, dementia, or any other mental or physical challenge.

0: Indigenous voices in its development. A prominent northern Saskatchewan Métis leader and residential school survivor has died. Louis Gardner of Isle of La Crosse passed away over the weekend. Gardner was a lead plaintiff in the Isle of La Crosse boarding school class action and spent years pushing governments to recognize and compensate survivors. His advocacy helped lead to settlements with both Saskatchewan and Ottawa after generations of survivors had been excluded from the Indian Residential School Settlement Agreement. Tributes poured over social media over the past few days and remembered Gardner as a determined advocate who fought to make sure the experience of Isle of La Crosse survivors were heard. Canada's National Defense Minister says the military is ready to assist in BC's wildfire situation if the province makes the request. The comments come as thousands were forced to evacuate in the area near Summerlin, BC, due to the Bald Range wildfire that grew rapidly over the weekend. The fire also triggered a provincial state of emergency. David McGuinty says the BC government has made a request for assistance to the Federal Ministry of Emergency Management, but not yet for military help.
1: Canadian Armed Forces are on standby, are in direct, constant contact with our Government Operations Center, our emergency preparedness folks, the BC government, their officials. So we have not yet received a formal request for assistance directed from emergency preparedness to the Canadian Armed Forces.
0: BC Emergency Management Minister Kelly Green says the current request for federal aid involves securing accommodation for evacuees, especially in the Summerlin area. People seeking compensation through the federal Indian Hospital settlement will be able to get in-person help in Saskatoon this week. Claimant Support Program Lead Valerie Shar says sessions will run Wednesday through Saturday at the Sandman Signature Hotel on Lorne Avenue. Shar says trained claims helpers will be available one-on-one along with elder and wellness supports.
2: And the purpose of the claims helper role and the claimant support program with the settlement is just to ensure that nobody needs to go through this process alone.
0: The settlement provides compensation to people who experienced abuse while admitted to one of 33 federally operated Indian hospitals between 1936 and 1981. Now taking a look at your Environment Canada weather forecast in the north central region around La Ronge, over to the northeast, including Pelicaneros and Sandy Bay, and around the northwest around Isle of La Crosse and La Loche. Mix of sun and cloud today, a high 23, followed by a partly cloudy night tonight, a low of 11. A mix of sun and cloud will come our way tomorrow with a high of 23. In the far north around the Athabasca Basin region, a mix of sun and cloud today, a high of 20. Partly cloudy tonight, low of 8 overnight, followed by a mix of sun and cloud tomorrow with a high of 18. In the areas around the cities, including Saskatoon, Prince Albert, and Regina, mainly cloudy today. Chance of showers in some of those areas, a high of 22. Cloudy night tonight, low of 12, followed by a mix of sun and cloud tomorrow with a high of 21. Well, that's the latest from the NBC Newsroom. 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
1: 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Yohtinuant Asan. 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Guathabasca, Denison Cine Education Authority, who done it. And some school families to staff no hara walyan to his senior who height Asi September no neither day nasit only la.
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3: 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It's get hot other. 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Eyo ha. Eyit a Saskatchewan. 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E jouncing. 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
1: No point is in Hurl Sorrows, it is download in Osiris, it is shared there is a lasagon. 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
5: 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To a worth twin of Zagaya, Big River First Nation. We don't know the retard Sinisana, aunt and a quaint a year no Zagaya. Don't donate in a rat to a suspect and a canine the row. The Asanoini Hagesi, Iskidi Basiti, Iskidi Dari Nisan, could lie on all Yansi, Lassin Linsi, Nonena to Tambagaya, Kerry Lewis. Big River RCMP to Crime Stoppers, the New York Tino, it's a decent. 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Queer on this, you sell out in a honey gay old heroes in a dollar city journal, you know, NBCRadio.com.
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5: Good to know that as you know, how to get us to Environment Canada, but the Gariet in Bazi, Tazi, Onaro, Horecha, Hong Kau, Sandy Bay, Cumberland, House Creighton, Yadad, and the Turegalish Choco, Choco, Hintil, Squid, and Dutkalgayak, or the Sinclaja, the Rotan, or Nether, look, and be a Kodu, Nagitin, none in that house, and on Nether, Lassi. Yatin, no, had a child, as in two, so Kino, you think Quentin, Kalgayak, or the Escade, Dunsan, or Nether, look, and be a Kodu, Nagitin, our Escade, in Jarotan, or Nether, Lassi. Yan now ha Prince Albert, Saskatoon Regina, Nut Kadagayak, or the Nakija, the Lutan, or the Lukam Biak, or the Nakitanita, noon and a thousand, or the Lassi. Good apertures, though, Ansi don't done in Hobbaki was tedious charts and Eskidija, the Lutan, or the Lassi, so Keeneton to Tens Twitch, Collins Bay, Totanj Adel, Islastinja, the Lutan, or the Lassi. Coach Horto Hintelas Toot, or Twitch, or the Rasquin, Eskidija, the Lutan, or the Lassi, North Battleford, and
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1: 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No, hello, in a house to done it in a dunny, then no, a sadest e do hunt had Zenege, Nezondo, a sadest to a shell doll knee who don't Uso Gao liha, don't do it a sick and a deha, as a radi, a anezon. 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Don't ho a no hanon either. 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And neither. 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

0: 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Then do say Kuradonel Tano, then do a seek another, didn't do and then an Elka, who can't do, then do so gaudy Hadanaha, Kondo Hadano Hanel Tantini. It's an anadu, said Kui Arsenal, said our Johnny Daly, then do so gaudy ha, but Allah near her, a habit a rahoti, her rahoti.
1: Put in it on ye, bin don't saw la se. Put in at it, they at you, then they at here got un lasa jaw. Put in it on ye, didn't you? 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
0: 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Sik a de zankus neshan saya tie. Theres haya tie da yi a hasu nelta. Eit e ane. You know saya tie huston. Baga hosti. E a tansurelt a si. Naya tie. Benere nil bet ayanil tide. 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
1: The quee best kenna held a yat hide, best kenna run on it, habit yet a could don't yat hide that a sequi labits in rights done least, se quinan mo carsona, se quinan it anola, could don't nani lado de quide at he, no esken and not a hind deal. That deep, that ain't any than coja.
0: Aidi tot ina, you know, then don't do he nodders on, don't do the eight, it don't help me to honor, no healthy or other. Secunanet and there, half ali de coolie belia tide, hot dirt in a belia tide, arrest on there. So long is it dequas a danishan. Half a danil danishinle, see hatlas on a yankulis as canacon udanishinle, hot dirt in a belias tionanus and a condus as canadanishan. Se kube ya tide arrest and le honi then kulu arrest on there. Se says canator yon altna the ralga. Se kude it lunt anuheli nilini da dila do hon. Arrest in le danesta nikulu at the rest on nikulant en inke. E a kont u se ku padure linibel ya tio nanet anu tane jar ilt ile sand. Ane jarret anu di hu toa sen heze du nanet anade. Se ku arrest on there.
1: Sadan did and Rose Curry, it's nigga his in a big belround a horrid new le, drivayant he, women trafficking, that deep, no ninoten, then Alantela, the Queen I, Daulo, Claran do, Eora, Tarant and Aint he, Bazi.
0: You know, hello in a Zequil Handole, Dara Jazzic Adore Gino, who had nigga by Aint he, you know. 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
0: 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A Elkeda said Leo, who directly ne, Daniel Jerlu Yangade Alti, Janis, a Marcy Benison.
1: Marcy Cho Vice Chief, Sony, what here, Bans Kadar was seated with Relia, Yasi Niesi, Sony, Dunzinik and the Barawalia.
0: Nantio David Marcy Cho Nalti.

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1: It's 4 o'clock, 22 degrees in LaRange, 20 in Prince Albert's, 19 in Saskatoon, and 20 in Regina. I'm Joel Withick with MBC News.
2: The news is brought to you by Northland Ford in Flin Flon, the dealership that's in the north for the north.
1: Métis Nation Saskatchewan wants the province to close what it calls a gap in the emergency alert system for missing people. The Métis Nation is calling for what it is calling an indigo alert that could be used for vulnerable or neurodivergent people who don't meet the requirements for an amber alert. Alberta is already considering expanding alerts in that province following the recent death of an autistic boy in Calgary. MNS now wants Saskatchewan to explore something similar to hopefully prevent similar deaths in the future. Tributes continue to pour in following the sudden passing of longtime Métis leader Louis Gardner. Known to many as Big Lou, Gardner is being remembered for decades of work in Métis politics, education, sport, and community development across northern Saskatchewan.

0: standby to help the wildfire situation in British Columbia. The situation has forced the evacuations of over 20,000 people. Defense Minister David McGuinty says the Canadian Armed Forces are in constant contact with the BC government and Ottawa.
1: We have not yet received a formal request for assistance directed from emergency preparedness to the Canadian Armed Forces. Should we do so, we are prepared to assist.
0: BC declared a state of emergency over the weekend as one person died in the wildfire. The RCMP say a 51-year-old Montreal man has been charged with allegedly making death threats against Prime Minister Mark Carney. They say the Integrated National Security Enforcement Team launched an investigation last week, and Mark Poilier appeared in a Montreal court this past week. Poilier is charged with uttering threats to cause death or bodily harm after allegedly sending threatening emails to a Canadian senator and others. Police say threats against prominent politicians and government officials have increased in recent years. Finally in the news, organizers of the Federal Indian Hospital settlement say they want to make the compensation process less difficult for former patients. Valerie Shaw, head of the claimant support program, says claims helpers will be in Saskatoon this week to help people navigate forms and questions that can bring back painful memories. Shaw says the goal is to reach as many potential claimants as possible and help them access the compensation they are entitled to.
2: We will also have both elder and wellness supports on site. So really just want to ensure that people have supports available to them, beyond just our claims helpers. And really just our goal is to ensure that people have support through the process, that they're able to submit a claim and get the compensation that they deserve.
0: Information sessions will run this Wednesday through Saturday. In sports, the Toronto Blue Jays open an important four-game home series with the Boston Red Sox tonight. Toronto is 3.5 games behind in the AL wildcard race, with Boston holding one of those spots. Canadian right-hander Jameson Taillon gets the ball for Toronto, while Boston goes with right-hander Sonny Gray. News out of the CFL today saw the Ottawa Redblacks make some changes following a disastrous 0-8 start to the CFL season so far. Ottawa released veteran defensive back Demario Houston, who had 23 defensive tackles through 8 games. The former CFL All-Star won a Grey Cup with Winnipeg in 2021 and led the league with 7 interceptions in 2023. The Redblacks also released defensive back Amari Henderson while adding 4 players to the roster. Well, that's the latest from the NBC newsroom. Remember, our news is available online anytime at NBCRadio.com. Weather is next.
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6: Onion Lake Cree Nation invites everyone to the 2026 Treaty No. 6 150th Gathering, taking place September 6th through 11th at Fort Pitt, Saskatchewan. 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

0: Carnival Bingo's Ride Away Rich Bingo, Friday, August 21st. Someone's going to ride away on a sweet ruby red ATV. $1,500 a page, four $1,000 bonanzas, over 20 grand in prizes have to go, including an ATV. And Carnival Bingo's Big Balls game goes all night long, starting at 5 p.m. Sponsor charity, Indian 18 Friendship Center, CG25090. The Ride Away Rich Bingo, August 21st at Carnival Bingo. Let's play bingo!
1: Good afternoon to you. It is 4:07 on your Monday afternoon. Samantha Hilliard hanging out with you till 6 o'clock, filling in for Chris Knight today and tomorrow. We got to take a look at your NBC weather forecast for August 10th of 2026. No weather alerts to report of, which is always nice. Let's take a look around the province at our current conditions. In Stony Rapids, they got some light rain in 18. In Uranium City, not reporting. Collins Bay and Wollaston also not reporting. Or actually, no, let me just go back. Uranium City, Collins Bay and Wollaston sitting at 19. In La Loche, Buffalo Narrows, cloudy in 21. Meadow Lake, Green Lake, the dust mostly cloudy in 22. In North Battleford, some light rain in 18. Creighton, Flin Flon, 22. Saskatoon this hour, cloudy in 20. In Regina, mostly cloudy, 22. Yorkton, partly cloudy, 22. Waskasoo, 20. In LaRonge, mostly cloudy in 21. And here in Prince Albert, I'd say she is partly cloudy, sitting at a current temperature of 21. Saskatchewan's Indigenous Radio,
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1: all right, this hour of the NBC Hall Home brought to you by Napa Traction in Prince Albert, Meadow Lake, Melfort, Tisdale, and in Saskatoon. I've got on the way for you Camel Fat and Elderbrook on deck with a tune called Cola. But right now, my girl Nelly Furtado with Tim.

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That is Kid Cudi with Grave. 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I've got Crystal Shawanda getting you into your weather update. Here is Sing Pretty Blues.

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1: Taking a look at that NBC weather forecast for Monday, August 10th of 2026. In La Ronge, the north central region, northwest region, including Beauval, Buffalo Narrows, Isle of Crosse, and La Loche. Tonight, partly cloudy, 30% chance of some showers. Looking at a low of 11 for tomorrow. Mix the sun and cloud, 30% chance of showers in the afternoon, and a high of 23. In Stony Rapids, Black Lake, Uranium City, and Fond du Lac. Tonight, partly cloudy, 30% chance of some showers, a low of 8. Tomorrow, mix the sun and cloud, 30% chance of showers in the afternoon, and a high of 18. And here in Prince Albert, along with Saskatoon and Regina, tonight, mainly cloudy, 30% chance of some showers, a low of 12. For tomorrow, we can expect a mix of sun and cloud, getting to a high of 21.
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4: Starting on August 20th through the 23rd, a major historic commemorative gathering will take place at Fort Carleton Provincial Historic Park. It marks the 150th anniversary of the negotiation and signing of Treaty 6. It is the sixth of 11 numbered treaties that were signed by the Crown and First Nations between 1871 and 1921. Treaty 6 was signed at Fort Carleton on August the 23rd and at Fort Pitt on September the 9th, 1876. Plains and Woods Cree and Assiniboine were the primary First Nations involved. Indigenous leaders included Chiefs Mistawasis and Attakakoop. The main negotiator and signatory for the Crown was Alexander Morris, the Lieutenant Governor of Manitoba and the Northwest Territories. Treaty 6 included terms that had not been included in the first five treaties, such as a medicine chest at the home of the reserve agent, protection from famine and pestilence, additional agricultural implements, and on-reserve education. Registered band members also received an annual tax-free payment of $5, which obviously went a lot further when collected back in the 19th century. Since its signing 150 years ago, there have been misunderstandings and disagreements between First Nations and the Crown over interpretations of the treaty's terms. Nonetheless, the upcoming events will honor the spirit and intent of the treaty and include celebrations and cultural sharing. For NBC, I'm Eric Forbes in Regina.
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Daryl Anderson, Felon Baptiste, watching the sunrise. That song just recently inducted into our NBC Real People Playoff Hall of Fame. The Hall Home right now for your locally owned Napa attraction stores. I'm going to tell you about some things that happened today in music history. Like today, back in 1969, the Woodstock Festival was just days away. Could you imagine being around during that time? Woodstock days. And Jimi Hendrix was preparing for what would become one of the most legendary performances in rock history. On this day back in 1970, Elton John released his self-titled album in the U.S. It included Your Song, which would become one of his signature songs. On this day back in 1991, Bryan Adams' Everything I Do It For You was sitting near the top of the charts and would go on to become one of the biggest selling singles of the decade. On this day back in 2003, 50 Cent's In the Club was still a massive hit earlier in the year, proving that somehow Go Shorty, It's Your Birthday, became one of the most recognizable open lines in pop culture. And back on this day in 2014, Taylor Swift's Shake It Off was released as a lead single from 1989 and proceeded to make an entire planet aggressively shake things off. Let's do just that. Let's shake it off. Here's Taylor Swift, Gord Bamford on deck, When Your Lips Are So Close. It's NBC.

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1: Samantha Hilliard on MBC.

some great advice from Trooper. We're here for a good time, not a long time. It is 4:54 on your Monday afternoon. Samantha Hilliard hanging out with you up until 6 o'clock. And then Don Barkman going to be taking over the air chair. Of course, getting out your Monday night pick and play, which runs from 8 till 10 o'clock tonight. Getting you to the top with your news with Joel. I've got DJ Khaled featuring Drake with pop star right now, David Guetta. Baby, don't hurt me.

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1: Clock 22 degrees in LaRange, 20 in Prince Albert, 19 in Saskatoon, and in Regina, it's 20 degrees. I'm Joel Willick with MBC News.
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3: 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Find us in Saskatoon at 355 Packham Avenue or in Prince Albert off 2nd Avenue West on 34th behind the PBCN Petro-Can. 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
1: The Métis Nation Saskatchewan is calling on the province to consider a new emergency alert system for missing vulnerable people. The proposed Indigo Alert would cover people who may not meet Amber Alert criteria, including those with autism, dementia, or other mental or physical challenges. The push follows the death of 11-year-old Parker Wells, an autistic Calgary boy who was found dead after a 13-day search. Alberta is considering implementing an Indigo Alert following the tragedy, and the Métis Nation says Saskatchewan should do the same. Tributes continue to come in following the sudden passing of prominent Northern Saskatchewan Métis leader Louis Gardner. The Isle of the Cross residential school survivor died over the weekend after spending years advocating for recognition and compensation for

0: state of emergency over the weekend, and as one person died in the Bald Range wildfire. Defense Minister David McGuinty says the Canadian Armed Forces are ready to help if needed.
1: It's now really a question of assessing hour by hour, as we have been doing all weekend and most of last night, to see what the status is. The Canadian Armed Forces are on standby, are in direct, constant contact with our Government Operations Center, our emergency preparedness folks, the BC government, their officials.
0: The wildfire situation in BC has forced the evacuations of over 20,000 people. A Montreal man is facing charges after allegedly making death threats against Prime Minister Mark Carney. RCMP say their integrated national security enforcement team launched an investigation last week after threatening emails were allegedly sent to a Canadian senator and others. 51-year-old Mark Poirier has been charged with uttering threats to cause death or bodily harm and appeared in court on Saturday. Mounties say threats targeting politicians and other government officials have been on the rise in recent years. Finally, in the news, people seeking compensation through the federal Indian hospital settlement will be able to get in-person help in Saskatoon this week. Claim and support program lead Valerie Shar says sessions will run Wednesday through Saturday at the Sandman Signature Hotel on Lorne Avenue. Shar says trained claims helpers will be available one-on-one along with elders and wellness supports.
2: And the purpose of the claims helper role and the claimant support program with the settlement is just to ensure that nobody needs to go through this process alone.
0: The settlement provides compensation to people who experienced abuse while admitted to one of 33 federally operated Indian hospitals between 1936 and 1981. In sports, the Toronto Blue Jays welcomed the American League East rival Boston Red Sox to Rogers Centre tonight to kick off a four-game series. The Red Sox enter the series as one of the hottest teams in baseball with 8 wins over their last 10 games. The Blue Jays have won 6 of their last 10, but still sit in last place in the very competitive American League East Division. After an 0-8 start to the season, the Ottawa Redblacks have released veteran defensive back Demario Houston. He appeared in every game for the Redblacks this year, making 23 defensive tackles and one special teams tackle. He helped Winnipeg win the 2021 Grey Cup and was a league all-star in 2023. The move comes amid several this today from the Redblacks as they face an 0-8 start to the season. Now let's take a look at the wildfire update brought to you by the Saskatchewan Public Safety Agency.
3: Good afternoon. This is your noon wildfire report for Monday, August 10th, 2026. In fire weather today, low pressure to the south and an upper trough over the province brings a mix of sun and cloud to the province with isolated showers. Slight risk of thundershowers in southern Saskatchewan, parts of central Saskatchewan, and a slight risk in the northeastern corner of the province. Temperatures will range from 21 to 26 degrees. There have been 2,645 lightning strikes in the last 24 hours. There are 21 wildfires burning in the province today. One fire has been reported in the last 24 hours. This brings the total number of fires to date this year to 319, compared to the five-year average of 437. Your FireWise safety tip of the day. 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
3: It is 5:08 on your Monday afternoon. Samantha Hilliard hanging out with you. Thanks for joining me. Got some more great music coming your way this hour. And then we got Don Barkman jumping into the air chair for your listening pleasure this evening. Weather-wise, let's take a look. No weather alerts to tell you about, which is always nice. But for current conditions around the province, in Stony Rapids right now, mostly cloudy and 19. Uranium City, Collins Bay and Wollaston sitting at 20. In La Loche, Buffalo Narrows, partly cloudy, 22. Meadow Lake, Green Lake, the dust, mostly cloudy and 21. For North Battleford, mostly cloudy, 18. Creighton, Flin Flon, mostly cloudy and 22. In Saskatoon, mostly cloudy and 19. Regina, mostly cloudy, 22. Yorkton, 22. Waskasoo, 19. In LaRonge, partly cloudy and 21. And here in Prince Albert, it is mostly cloudy, sitting at a current temperature of 21.

Donnie Corrigal, Divine. Before that, the On Skinsky Boy Bros. My bad. Good thing it's That's right. Time to pull that work whistle. Indian time, 15 minutes late. But yeah, if you're off at 5 o'clock, happy whole home to you. Got some great music on the way for you. In fact, while I got your attention right now, let's just take a quick

In fact, while I got your attention right now, let's just take a quick look at three things that you probably didn't know yesterday that you'll know today because I'm going to quickly tell you. All right. Did you know that your bones are stronger than steel? That's right, pound for pound. Bone has an incredible strength to weight ratio. A cubic inch of bone can roughly withstand 19,000 pounds of force before crushing. So your skeleton basically is a lightweight biological engineering. All right, did you know goats have rectangular pupils? Have you ever looked into a goat's eyes? It's kind of trippy, actually. Their pupils are horizontal slits, which give them a much wider field of vision to watch for predators. Basically, goats are walking around with panoramic windshield eyes. And did you know that penguins have knees? That's right, you heard me right. Penguins have knees. They're just hidden inside their bodies under all that fluff and feathers. So every penguin you see is basically walking around with secret knees. Dun, dun, dun. All right, got your word of the day coming up next right now. Here's Nicki Minaj, Starships. Happy Monday.

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1: Today on Word of the Day, the word is burning. Abel, how do we say burning in Cree?
2: Kwakotiu.
1: Kwakotiu.
2: Kwakotiu.
1: Kwakotiu. I think I got that one pretty good. Burning in Cree. And Kevin, how do we say burning in Dene?
3: Korekan.
1: Korekan?
3: Yeah, Korekan.
1: Korekan. Yeah. All right, that is today's Word of the Day, burning.
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4: Taking a look at your MBC weather forecast for Monday, August 10th of 2026. Can't believe we're already into August. This is crazy. Time flies. In LaRonge, the North Central region, Northwest region, including Beauval, Buffalo Narrows, Isle of Crosse, and La Loche. Tonight, partly cloudy. 30% chance of some showers and a low of 11. Tomorrow, mix of sun and cloud. 30% chance of showers in the afternoon, getting to a high of 23. In Stony Rapids, Black Lake, Uranium City, and Fond du Lac, tonight partly cloudy, 30% chance of some showers, a low of 8. Tomorrow, mix of sun and cloud, 30% chance of showers in the afternoon, and a high of 18. And here in Prince Albert, along with Saskatoon and Regina, tonight mainly cloudy, 30% chance of some showers, a low of 12. Tomorrow, mix of sun and cloud, getting to a high of 21.
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0: Dallas Smith, Alexandria Kay with How Do You Miss Me? Troy Cole before that, Wolves That I Feed, and Melody MacArthur with a tune called Roses Never Fade. That, you know, pretty well wraps things up for me. I will be back tomorrow afternoon, same time, filling in for Chris Knight in the afternoon. One more afternoon for me, and then I get back to my regular scheduled programming and sleeping arrangements. Yeah, Don Barkman jumping into the air chair for a listening pleasure next. The waits to get you there. I've got Noah Kahan with Dial Drunk, Teddy Swims, Lose Control, and Robin, Dancing on My Own, right after these messages. Like I said, wraps things up for me. As I always say, don't forget to work, drive, play safe, be kind to one another, and don't forget to tell your loved ones that you love them every day, because, man, time and life just fly by way too fast. So much love to you. Much respect. Yo, Monday is done for me. I'm going to shut these baby browns. Much love, much respect. I am out of here.
1: Tanse, Tawau. 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

0: AM. The day honors the vision of the ancestors who entered into Treaty 6 in 1876, guided by peace, friendship, and mutual benefit for future generations. 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The celebration concludes with the competition powwow grand entry at 7 p.m. This celebration takes place on Poundmaker Creek Nation, north of Cutknife and south of Peyton. Everyone is welcome. 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A Sotomatoan, a mutual vow. 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
3: From the National Newsroom of the Canadian Press, I'm Hannah Stoles. BC Forest Minister Ravi Parmar says governments continue to put resources toward the Bald Range Fire, which has forced the evacuation of more than 20,000 people in the south and central Okanagan regions. The minister says the fire spread at a pace double that what models were projecting, and he says those models are shaping evacuation plans for nearby Penticton, BC, which is currently hosting evacuees from Summerland.
4: With the modeling we have in place, we are working with EMCR on evacuation considerations, future evacuation orders and alerts, and we're certainly having conversations. And as you can imagine, the mayor of Penticton has got his EOC set up, and we're in constant conversation with them, not just on supporting Summerland residents, but also considering potential scenarios if we get to that point.
3: Parmar was speaking in Victoria after announcing that the government was temporarily closing off Crown lands and land in multiple fire centres across BC to all recreational off-road vehicles. Ottawa has named former CMHC Chief Executive Evan Siddle as the first board chair of Build Canada Homes. He led the Canada Mortgage and Housing Corporation from late 2013 to 2021 and helped develop the Liberals' national housing strategy. He later served as vice chair of BMO Capital Markets and previously led Alberta's AIMCO pension manager. Most Eastern Canadian premiers skipped a meeting with New England governors, with a UPEI political scientist saying the trade war has changed priorities. Nova Scotia Premier Tim Houston and PEI Premier